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0: That was a little mix. Shout out to my ex. It's a Sunday morning, darling. 10 minutes after 4. This is 5 FM, 5 weekend early mornings. Yes, indeed. Yes, indeed. You're hearing it right. It's your girl, Yonakate Lady, in for the gorgeous duo that is Tom and Mta. And listen, I don't even understand what kind of day I had yesterday. I also don't know what kind of day I'm about to have today. Let me tell you what. Let me let you in on something, my friend. So it turns out your self-taught DJ friend is making waves. Hey! Strus. I am making waves. And what I mean by that is, as a self-taught DJ, I'm someone who's always loved music, always loved getting on the decks and really teaching myself how to play music and mix tracks and, to an extent, potentially in some possible near future, produce sound. I love music so much. It is the reason that I do radio. And so my biggest dream is always to be an event DJ. And I think that dream's about to come true, darling. I had my first gig on Friday and the crowd loved it. I had my second gig yesterday, this morning at like 12 a.m. And there's so much stuff in the books. You need to stay tuned. I'll make sure to keep you updated on those socials. But I am otherwise glad and happy to be here, kicking off a beautiful Sunday morning with you. It is, of course, the 5th of July. And that means in America, they've been celebrating a 4th of July weekend. I'm gonna get the scoop on this whole Taylor Swift situation. If you do not know what's going on, Taylor's been rumored to potentially be planning a wedding, and you know how time zones work. I want us to be the first to find out. And so if you stick around on 5 FM the whole day, if you don't hear it from me, you'll definitely hear it from someone else. Whether it's Mike V and the Weekend Breakfast team at 7 a.m. when they walk in, or from Harry Baby as he comes through over at 10. And then again, we do, of course, have Smash Africa Weekends at 2 p.m. You don't want to miss that very beautiful, gorgeous, bantery crew. Shout out to you if you are tuning in as an e-hailing driver. Yella, you keep us moving. That's all I'm going to say. The country is nothing without you, my favorite driver. Even if you're doing long distance, hey, those 18 wheels need someone with power. So shout out to you as well. If you're coming back from Groove or still at Groove, I mean, that's okay. I think you might be just taking a break in the car. You just want to, you know, coca moya, you know, take a breath as you will, you know. Sometimes it's important. I was obviously gigging, as I said. And that does mean you get to experience nightlife in a very different sense when you're there for work. You're very aware of everyone's behavior. And that's exactly how I feel. I saw a fight break out. It was a lot, guys. It was a lot. How do we keep doing this? Otherwise, stick around. It is 5 weekend early mornings. Coming up next, we've got Sister Bottina, the 4 a.m. curveball just after 5:30. But I also want to hear from you. That's 082-550-5151. What are you up to? Where are you? Who are you with? What's going on? I want to be the fly in the wall of your room. Yeah. Or your car. You know what I mean? Wherever you is, I want to be there with you. I want to be in your little clutch when you go to Groove, you know? So tell me what you saw, what you experienced. Are you having terrible sleep? Because that's another thing I'm experiencing. I cannot sleep to save my life, and it is because I have a terrible bed, but it's fine. That's a story for another day, as we all know. Otherwise, stick around. Great music coming up ahead. So much lovely local tracks that you don't want to miss. Of course, I'm talking the likes of Prince KB, Breakfast in Soweto. I think that's where I'm going to have my breakfast, actually. Yeah. Yeah, that's exactly where I'm going to have my breakfast. Where are you having breakfast, Tromi?
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0: That's Lady Zamar on 5FM. 5 weekend early mornings. It is 18 minutes after 4 o'clock, my chummy. Yonagata Lady in the cut until 7 a.m. holding it down for Tom and Mta. Listen, those two are busy, hey? They're corporates. Those ones are corporate level. Hey, you understand? So they gotta go get busy. They gotta, of course, keep us moving. This economy needs people like Tom and Mta. And I'm sure you know all about that. I'm here though, and I'm very happy, honored, proud to be sharing this beautiful Sunday morning. Whether you're starting it slow or haven't even ended Saturday yet, but I'm here for it. All the stories on 0825505151. That is indeed the number you can catch me on. I want to have all the chats. Even if I don't play a voice note, my Jomi, me and you will definitely be going back and forth and back and forth. I want to tell you all about it, you know. I'm not here alone today, but I'm not meaning that you're not gonna hear the person I'm talking about. This is what I mean. My boyfriend, yes, my boy. I have a boyfriend now, guys. Yo, if you know me, you know that I'm a bit of a rotational data, and so someone's been really, I think, cutting it, you know, these days, making me happy, putting a smile on my face, and they're, you know, traveling around with me, keeping me safe, especially with all the DJing and gigging. So yeah, if you're a DJ, always, you know, have someone. Don't travel on your own. Don't, you know, drive under the influence. Have a team of people. Having a team of people is so important, so that you're not carrying the load on your own. But I have that someone. I'm not gonna say his name, but I call him Baby. And I know he's tuned in, so shout out to him. That's what I was doing, gigging. What have you been up to? I've got a message in from Musa in East London saying, hey girl, driving back from night shift. The roads are quiet and the music is keeping me company. Nice. Safe travels, everyone. Thank you, Musa. Shout out to you. Like I said, you know I love my drivers. So if you're a driver as well, make sure you are safe. Don't text and drive. That's important. Okay? Okay? Keep your hands on the wheel. Both hands on the wheel. 10 o'clock, 2 o'clock. Keep your eyes on the road. And take a break if you need to. I mean, there is no shame in just stopping at a petrol station for 5 seconds. Use the loo. Get a drink of water. Walk around. Get some fresh air. Really get those eyes open. And I'm a contact lens wearer, so I understand when my eyes get dry. Hey, Baba. Hey, Baba, it becomes difficult. But, you know, I'm glad I can keep you company there, Musa. Another message coming in from Candace in Cape Town saying, morning crew, my alarm went off at 3:45. I'm already doing my affirmations for the day. Gonna have a beautiful family day as well. Stay warm and keep safe. True story. It's been a rough week in Mzansi for all of us, and it is, of course, because of everything that happened on the 30th of June. And, of course, if you don't know what I'm talking about, I mean the kind of informal slash official shutdown that saw government, of course, spending about 600 million rand to make sure that we had enough bodies on the ground keeping us safe, the police, the roadblocks, the detours. And as a South African, I must say, I'm proud that they pulled it off. I think we had very minimal incidents. And of course, we did have a few casualties as a result of the opportunists coming in to, of course, distract us from the protest action. But they were opportunists that did, you know, some crazy stuff. But shout out to everyone out there that is, of course, you know, working through this tough, tough week. Some people have family that now, you know, feels very much not safe. And others are not feeling safe because of the demonstrations happening. But you know what? We've got this, Mzansi. We've got this. I believe in you. I believe in you. And I know you believe in me too, darling. Listen, I've got so much happening for us on the show today. We're, of course, going to get into the 4 a.m. curveball. I want to ask Sister Bottina about this Taylor Swift Chinese, because, of course, it is official. If you haven't heard, Taylor Swift and Travis Kelce have gotten married. It was rumored for a very long time, and no one knew what was going on, if it was going to happen or not happen. But I want to find out from you if you know anything about it or how you feel about it. If you're a Swiftie, Swifties, pull up. This is your chance. Sister Bottina better have the plug. Sister Bottina better have the information we're looking for, because that's exactly who I'm trusting to do it for us. You know what I mean? But I think she'll have us. I think she'll have our back. Keep talking to me. Tell me what you're up to. This is 5 Weekend Early Mornings.
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It's Troye Sivan on 5FM with Rush. It is 25 minutes after 4 on a beautiful Sunday morning in Mzansi. And if you're not, maybe you're an expat. Shout out to you. Welcome to the show. Yonagateledi is the name. Radio is the game. And I'm in for Tom and Mta all the way till 7 o'clock now. We are getting this morning started. And I'm super excited to hear from you, my chomi. I am all over the place this weekend in terms of work and gigs and DJing. So I really look forward to being able to, at some point, share that full journey with you, share invites and tell you where I'm going to be so we can meet up. Because it's such a very special and unique medium. Doing radio is that we connect on a deep level. I know people's personal stories, people who have terrible bosses, people who have terrible relationships and, you know, partners, and we connect so deeply every single day when you catch me on 5 mid-mornings from 9 to 12. And it's one of those things that I do not take for granted. In fact, I do wish there was a way that I could always, you know, come to your guys' houses and thank you for being such an awesome, awesome chomi to me. So the WhatsApp line is showing me so much love. Thank you so much to you. I really am seeing all of your messages. Another one in from Patrick in Polokwane saying, good morning. Sitting with my son this morning, having an early morning coffee. Couldn't sleep much. He's so stressed after these exams. That's a real good observation, Dad. Shout out to you. You are a real one, Papa. Yes, yes, yes. The kids are stressed. The kids come from exams. The kids do not need you to be a tough parent. You know what I mean? It's one of those things where you can now then be the shoulder that they need to alleviate some of that stress and, you know, I guess really recalibrate after such a stressful time. It's very, very exciting and interesting. I'm very excited also to get into what we're going to talk about next with Sister Bottina, which is, of course, Travis Kelce and Taylor Swift's wedding. Did you hear the bells, my chomi? Did you hear the bells? I'm looking at it now. It's like, wow, everything is awesome. I mean, Taylor Swift's brother, Austin Swift, you know, was her man of honor. So there's so much to unpack. Don't go anywhere. You want to definitely catch Sister Bottina, but I'm also seeing those messages. Edwin made me smile, guys. Edwin made me smile. So I'm going to give a special shout out to Edwin, and I want to play you what he said next. From the Blight River to Borini Gorge, stay connected with us.

0: Baby Queen and May A with American Dream on 5FM. Just gone after 4:30 on a Sunday morning. It's a fabulous morning in Mzansi. It's July. It's a bit nippy here in Joburg, and I heard the Cape Town weather is immaculate. So I'm not sure if that's still holding up. But let me know on 082-550-5151. What weather are you experiencing from wherever you are around the country? I'm very curious. For the first time ever since I've owned a vehicle since 2024, I woke up to it frozen, darling. And I'm saying frozen because I parked like outside. I know. I didn't park in Shaltau or anything. So my car got frostbite, they told me. Frostbite on the car. And I have no clue. I'm a girl. I'm just a girl. I have no clue how to get the ice off of my windscreen. You know where this is going, right? You know where this is going. And I am so grateful for my man, who was there to tell me that I shouldn't use boiling hot, scorching water to remove the ice and should in fact use cold water. And so he did it for me, and the windscreen is safe, so we can celebrate that much. Yes, my windscreen is safe. Thank you baby. Because I really would have used boiling hot water. Yes, I did do physics in school, but turns out these are not the things you think of when your car is frozen in the morning. The physics classes, that the glass will, of course, shatter when you change the temperature so drastically. We are indeed about to get into the 4M curveball, where I want to find out more and give us all the know-how from Sister Martina about Taylor Swift's wedding. But all your kind messages are just like, they're keeping a smile on my face. And my favorite one of the day definitely has to go to Edwin. Edwin, shout out to you, my boy.
1: Good morning, Yunaka. Hey. Congratulations on your first gig at the decks.
0: Thank you.
1: Hope to hear you soon on the mix and match with Nick Hammond. And sounds like it went down well. And yeah, sending you warm greetings on a Sunday morning, Edwin from Strand.
0: Dango! Edwin! Oh man, Captain, my Kipti. Thank you so much for the love, Yala. It's such a beautiful thing to have community, and I do look forward to sharing all those gig details as they come. I'm just warming up. I'm warming up to the crowd. You know, I'm getting nervous a little. But you know, live media is my thing. I'm a theater girl. I'm a radio girl. So I'm just getting over it fast. And then, yeah, soon, show me. Stick around, of course, on my socials. That's exactly what you're going to be hearing more about. More on the way, of course, in terms of music. We have a beautiful one by Teddy Swims that I think everyone is kind of obsessed with. And you know what? I think I get it.

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0: That was indeed a beautiful track. I know you love it like I do. Wasted, Loud Luxury, and Wave 3 Pop. We've also had a bit of Teddy Swims with Mr. Know-It-All. It's 5 in the morning in about 19 minutes. And I know the 5 a.m. Club is about to join us very, very shortly. This is 5 Weekend Early Mornings. Yonaka Teledi in for Tom and Mta. I wanted to get into Sister Bottina, but you know, obviously, it's one of those things that, like, I get nervous because Madam hates me a lot. Not a little bit, a lot, actually. We always have a fight. I always never know where to, you know, go with it, especially because I think she doesn't like the fact that we both do the news. You know, we both know everything about the news. We're all both very connected. She does indeed have a couple more years on top of me, darling. Like, I know that. And I respect my elders, Sister Bottina. And right now I haven't switched her on because I'm gathering the strength. I'm gathering the strength because when she walks in, a storm can just boom, just like that, you know. And I don't wanna rush into it, but I am going to be asking her about Tay Tay and her bae Travis, who are indeed officially married, but we know the mystery around it was so much. In fact, we all didn't know it was happening until it kind of happened, and even now there are really no pictures to show us that, hey, these two are hitched. It's just kind of going off of what we've seen, you know, people showing up at the venue, vendors being busy up and down, the whole setup being done because it was at Madison Square Garden. So okay, I think I've got the courage, I've got the strength. Okay, let's power up. Let's see what's going to happen today. Yo, Sister Bots, girl. Good morning. I know you don't like me very much, but hey, are you here with me, Vandrach?
1: It's you again. Great.
0: What's wrong with you? What's wrong with you, first of all? That's not how you start the day, Sister Bottina. What is wrong with you? Ugh. I know you don't like me very much, but can we at least try? I need to find out about Taylor Swift, and I think maybe you might be the person with the plug, and I need all the nuanced details. Who was there doing the things, and what were they wearing? What's the vibe? Just break it down for us.
1: Taylor Swift and Travis Kelce finally tied the knot, allegedly.
0: Who?
1: Because how does the biggest celebrity wedding of the decade leave us with fewer photos than a UFO sighting? The secrecy deserves its own award. What did escape? Adam Sandler officiated, Stevie Nicks performed, the Empire State Building became their something blue, and the couple reportedly donated millions to charity.
0: Ooh, nice.
1: Taylor also won points for choosing her brother, Austin, as her man of honor.
0: Nice.
1: No squad drama. Just family.
0: Aww.
1: Ratings, mystery, 11 out of 10 woman detective main character energy, 12 out of 10 sparkles man of honor choice, green flag, green heart, Swifties patience,

mean? What are you doing? Sister Bartina, no. Oh, wow. She's left the building, Yella. Okay. You know how it is. She don't like me very much. You know this. It's fine. Let's get back to the music. Let's take a breather because she's overwhelmed me. But I love all those beautiful details and I've never felt more informed, darling. So, of course, keep it tuned. Keep it locked to 5 FM. We're going to get into all your lovely messages. We're going to get into, you know, a lot of really fun stuff of what we're doing on the show on 5 in the mornings. I'm going to let you in on that. I'm also going to let you in on a lovely podcast that you can catch. It's called Unmuted. I am indeed its host. Yes, you heard that right. You're like a 1080 podcast host. What? Yes. This one's called Elevate, Michael Brune and Shirazi. So enjoy.

0: It's E85, Don Toliver. I hope you haven't been crying, my chummy. I mean, it is the weekend still, right? Yonagateledi in for Tom Adam Town, 5 weekend early mornings, 9 minutes to 5. And listen, I've got a big one for you, Chomi. Remember how I told you I host a podcast? Yes, I do. And obviously, it is one of those things I'm super, super proud of. This is where I have very real, honest, and raw conversations with, you know, different people, but most specifically, survivors of gender-based violence, people who are experts in the matter as well. And I think especially when the weekend comes around, and what I said when we started the show, I witnessed a little bit of a brawl at the Groove. You understand? I witnessed it. This is something we are exposed to, and for many people on a regular basis, depending especially on where you come from and where you reside, especially if it is somewhere, I guess maybe less developed, if you would like to say maybe more rural areas. And as a Kasi girl, I would say if you're also from the Kasi, something you kind of, we've become so acclimatized, we've become so tolerant of certain behaviors, and it is important as young people, as Gen Z, to speak up about it and, you know, platform all the relevant and necessary information to get people who are in need of help the help that they need. And if you might know someone, there is, of course, all the helplines that you can get a hold of on our website, on the SABC website as well. So 5fm.co.za or the 5fm app is your best friend when it comes to that. But if you are curious what this particular episode was about, I spoke to the founder of an organization called Tosunga Baninga. Her name is Nomambele. She's also a survivor who, you know, was sheltered at the National Shelter Movement of South Africa, who speaks to us in this episode about layering and the sheltering process, but also the different treatment of women across the board, but mainly if they are also foreign nationals. We know right now with everything happening from the 30th of June and now still, so many stores and businesses are shut down, and it's a lot happening. There's a lot of tension in the air. But, you know, in this episode of Unmuted, Nomambele speaks about how there is kind of a highlighted difference of treatment of women survivors who are local or domestic versus those who are foreign nationals. So if you want to check it out, it is on the 5FM YouTube channel, and that is at 5FM TV on YouTube. Also catch it on Spotify or the SABC Plus app. Yes, darling, that's right. A lot of platforms provide you with this lovely, beautiful, gorgeous watch. It's a good one. You don't want to miss it. And of course, I'll have more for you as the year unfolds, darling.
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2: She's kind of amusing. With those eyes that could light up a room. She knows what she's doing.

0: It's J. Cole with She Knows on 5FM. 11 minutes after 5 on the clock. You're like a tea lady in for Tom and Mta this gorgeous Sunday morning, darling. I am so curious as to what everyone thinks about the World Cup. It's happening, darling. We may have been knocked out, but history was made this year when Bafana Bafana, of course, made it to, you know, that group. Is it group of 32? I think it's 32. Yasin, I need you to be my teacher when it comes to this World Cup thing. So whatever it is that you know, I want you to plug me with information. And as I said, on 082-550-5151, the banter continues, darling. I'm getting schooled. I'm getting educated about any and everything. People are giving me tips about DJing because people are seeing it on my social media. People are giving me tips and, you know, really good advice about which teams to follow. But I think this year is a little tricky. And so I've gone to our rusty, trusty Phillips. Phillips is going to tell us what's going on in the World Cup because my chomi is a France supporter. And I was like, okay, cool. Give me the rundown, okay? I love me Kylian Mbappe, you know, but that's because I just like how stoic he is and how gorgeous he looks. But I know nothing about how the team plays. I also know that he scores quite a lot, if I'm not mistaken. So I don't know. I want all the information from you on 082-550-5151. School Yonaga on the World Cup. She knows nothing, Chomi. She goes to watch every now and again, but it's also usually, you know, somewhere outside. And if I'm watching it inside, I'm watching it with my man. And then, you know, not much watching happens. You know, if you know, you know what I'm saying. You know what I'm saying, right, Chomi? But other than that, what else are you up to? I want to live in your actual brain, live vicariously through you as well. I'm looking forward to 7 a.m. I'm going to get out of here and get myself some meat. I need to eat some meat. That's all I'm saying. I need to eat some meat. So, Phillips, what's up? What's happening with this World Cup? Please give me a rundown or something.
1: Here's the thing. The majority of the big teams are crashing up. See, it seems like it's going to be an underdog type of thing. So, Argentina, they managed to win. Wasn't an easy match. They could have gotten knocked out. You know, the top dogs are being knocked out. Germany was knocked out and the Netherlands. So France, Brazil, Spain, Italy.
0: Okay, so what I'm understanding, potentially because of that, this year, it's the first time, first of all, that three countries are hosting. And it's the first time we're having this many teams play from the beginning, right? And I think maybe even us, that's why we also had a leg up and we managed to, you know, get further in the group stages than we ever did before. And so I'm excited about the outcome because if people are already predicting that this is going to be an underdogs game, I want to believe that because not as many nations have been involved in the FIFA for all time. So I'm curious. I want to know, y'all. Y'all know I ain't the sports person. Aaron is going to break down all the good sports news in just a moment in about, you know, an hour and 15 minutes at 6:30. But while he's not here, maybe when he walks in the room, I can like surprise him with some information about what's happening in the World Cup. I'm curious to know, 082-550-5151. What exactly is going on in the World Cup, Yella? I have no idea. Please, help. This one's called Don't Wake Me Up, Jonas Blue, and Why Don't We?

And I've found you indeed listening to me on a Sunday morning at 5 a.m, my chummy. Hey. It is 5 weekend early mornings, 18 minutes after 5. Yonagate Lady in for Tom and Mtau. We're hanging out. We're talking all things World Cup, and I want to know all about it from you, my chummy. Of course, I also am wanting to do something very cool and special for the Unscientific Method coming up in just a little bit, where I send you a video and you give me some commentator. So I'm going to give you a kickstart already. The word that you're going to need to send if you want to participate in today's Unscientific Method, darling, is faucet. You have like a tap faucet. If you don't know how to spell faucet, then ish, sorry, maybe this is not the content for you. Chubby. I need to show you the video. It's a video. That's another thing. It's not a picture. It's a video. So you definitely want to stick around for the Unscientific Method today. 082-550-5151. We're hearing all about the FIFA World Cup from everyone on the WhatsApp line. In fact, I'm getting so much advice from people. A lot of people that even know what's going on a bit more directly, you know. I was hearing, hey, Nosy is this one friend of ours, a friend of 5 Mid Mornings. And she loves to come through on 5 Mid Mornings and play the quiz. And on the quiz, you know, it's really fun because we get to do so much stuff. And I think I'm getting a hang of it. I've done well in the past. Lost to Nozzy as well. Cause listen, like I said, I'm not the sports girl. I'm the news girl. So I know everything that's newsworthy, like who's hosting the World Cup, who's winning, who played who lost. So I know like the basic, the facts. And so Nozzy is this lovely listener that came through and she just annihilated me. The moment we said, hey, Nozzy, are you ready? Are you a fan of soccer? She was like, stop. Cut the cameras. I do not like calling it soccer. It's football. Ooh. A la football, darling. Football. It is one of those things that I will always, I think, admire about people who enjoy themselves a good, you know, game, because it is something that I don't know if I can get into. But let's see. Whatever it is that you think you know about the FIFA World Cup, educate me. Messages coming in on the WhatsApp line. Candace saying, sweetheart, you need to watch more of the football. Hi, Bo. Me. Football. No, Chomi. No, I can't be watching football all the time, though, either, can I? Am I supposed to do that now that we've been knocked out as, like, Mzansi? Like, is it still expected of me? Because I thought we were doing it for, like, patriotic reasons. I thought we were doing it for patriotic reasons. I genuinely don't know anything about football. I'm curious to know from you, though, 082-550-5151. What is happening? Who's winning? Who's losing? Consider me, how do we put this? Maybe an amateur. Yeah. That's the only way I know how to describe it. I am an amateur when it comes to football. I'm going to get into more of your voice notes next. That's, of course, 082-550-5151. I'm hearing a lot of the bigger teams are getting knocked out. So is this an underdog's game? What's the vibe?

0: Born. Hot Body by Ira Starr on 5FM, 5 weekend early mornings. 24 minutes after 5 on the clock, and we're talking all things World Cup. I'm asking you for updates, and wow. I've never felt more out of the loop than I do now, darling. I'm very shocked about the Argentina game. They were saying that it was a tough one, and I thought Messi had it in the bag. I don't know. Again, I'm not the expert. You are. 0825505151. Let me in on what I should be knowing, because we have something called the World Cup quiz on 5 mid mornings, where you usually catch me from 9 to 12 on Mondays till Fridays. And I love playing. I love playing with you there as well. But this is where I'm here to do research. This is me. Give me the quiz notes. Please give me the quiz notes. I need quiz notes from you. Of course, you must remember, because the World Cup is happening, the biggest stage in world football, and the FIFA World Cup having kicked off. You can catch it on SABC 3, SABC Plus, SABC radio stations all the way until the 19th of July. Of course, it's time for us to wave our flags, wear our colors, and cheer on Bafana Bafana as they take on the world's best. I mean, we did that, and we really think we made history, which we did. That's a fact. We made history. So make sure you stay tuned to SABC Sport, the official broadcaster of the FIFA World Cup 2026.
1: How are you, Yogesh?
2: I'm good, thank you.
1: All right, now, okay, if you guys know the answer, you gotta shout your name.
3: Okay, we'll
1: okay.
3: Do.
1: Are you ready? Which country won the 2022 FIFA World Cup?
2: Yogesh.
1: Yes, Yogesh.
2: France.
1: No, it was actually Argentina. Next question. What is the nickname of South Africa's national men's football team?
2: Yogesh.
1: Bafana. Yes. Okay, next one. Which country hosted the FIFA World Cup in 2010?
3: Yonaga.
1: Yes.
3: Solanga.
1: Yes. Okay.
3: Yes.
1: Which three countries are hosting the 2026 FIFA World Cup?
2: Yogesh.
1: Yes.
2: Canada, Mexico, and USA.
1: There we go.
3: Nice.
1: Here's the fifth question. Who scored the opening goal of the 2010 FIFA World Cup for South Africa?
3: Yonaga.
1: Yogesh, yes.
2: Simpiwe Shabalala.
3: Yes. Simpiwe Shabalala.
1: Here is a bonus question, because we've still got time. How many times has Bafana Bafana won the Africa Cup of Nations, AFCON?
3: Yonak, I'm going to guess 4.
1: No.
2: Guess twice.
1: No. One more guess.
4: Did we win 6 times?
1: No.
3: More?
1: No.
3: Less?
1: Yes.
3: Oh, okay, so twice.
1: No.
3: Once?
1: Yes.
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0: It's me, Amor, by Nasty C on 5FM. 5 weekend early mornings with Yonaka Teledi. And Maitrobi, we're getting right in the middle of it all. We're talking everything scientific, but more importantly, I think, and I think you're going to love this one, we want to get into the unscientific part of things, darling.
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0: Yes. Okay, so the unscientific method, this is basically where we hang out and we put something to the test, but in a very not conventional way. I don't think people would approve for this. There's no hypothesis or seven-step method. We're not doing a control A or any beta testing of any sort. We are indeed just talking and sharing our thoughts and opinions. And today's matter, darling, is quite direct. It has to do with me. It has to do with me, my life. If you have heard, I spoke about this on the show on 5 mid-mornings, where you usually catch me from 9 to 12 on Mondays till Fridays. I spoke about how I had to move house recently. Yeah, I had to move house, Chummy. And in that move, there were so many things compounded in why I couldn't really enjoy staying where I was staying. I remember this past month, I received an invoice for my rental and they had added an extra 1,000 rand for something I found out is called a tap mixer. I kept saying to my building manager, something is wrong with my faucet. There's something wrong with my faucet. And they were like, no. What do you mean? What is a faucet? Exactly, Chomi. He said, what's a faucet? I was like, okay. I was like, that thing of the tap, the thing that takes out the water from the tap. And then he was like, oh, you mean the mixer? And I was like, the what? So I don't understand. You people that know plumbing terms and construction terms, you tend to think we all know those same terms. Me, I just said it's a faucet. And if you want to see the video of what was wrong with my faucet, 082-550-5151. Show me. I only lived at that place for 3 months. And I'm out. I'm gone. I'm tired. My tired is tired. I don't know what I'm going to do. So tell me, when you see this video, is this something I should be liable for? Or is this something my property should be taken care of? Now, we can look up rental property rules and all the different, you know, I guess, protocol when it comes to repairs and who's responsible for what repair. Any wear and tear, basic wear and tear, things like leaks and damage caused by the weather or structural issues. If your pipes are too old and the water pressure sucks, that's your problem. It's not something I need to pay for. But these people made us pay for fumigation. All of us, the entire apartment building is up in arms because we still didn't see the difference between the before and the after the fumigation. But right now what we're talking about is the faucet that I called it a faucet. He said it's a mixer. So you can say mixer, you can say faucet. Listen, we're not here to fight about the terms right now. 082-550-5151. Am I supposed to be liable for this damage? Or is my landlord a little cuckoo? You know, cuckoo. Should he have just left me alone, maybe? I don't know. I just want to know, because I don't know if I'm gonna be able to, like, trust another property manager building again. Like, I've rented before in my life, but this was the first time I had to pay for such a repair. What?
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0: Sam Fender and Olivia Dean with Rain Me In, doing wonders on the top 40 for a couple of weeks now, actually. And if you didn't catch the top 40 on 5, it's every Saturday from 10 a.m. till 2 p.m. with yours truly, Harry Baby. Yes, indeed. Yes, indeed. Yonagate Lady in the cut for Tom and Town. 5 weekend early mornings, 21 minutes before 6 o'clock. And oh my, how time flies when you're having fun. We're right in the thick of the unscientific method. And what we're discussing today is something that's tenant-landlord related. I've just recently moved out of an apartment I only moved into 3 months ago, Chomi, but there were so many problems, pest control issues and cleanliness issues, thieving tenants issues. Oh, I'm exhausted. I'm tired. My tired is tired. Do you understand what I'm saying? You understand? So I just wanted to get your advice, and I asked you to send the word faucet or mixer or tap, whatever, because this is a plumbing issue. So if you want to even send plumbing, if you want to see the video of what the damage looks like, it wasn't caused by me, it's a structural issue, send the word of choice to 082-550-5151, and I will show you exactly what I mean, because I am so shocked. I'm shocked. I'm appalled. I don't actually want to deal with it, and that is exactly why I decided to leave. An extra 1,000 rand for a structural issue. We've got our first response. My sister's listening. Girly girl! My sister's listening. Girl, what you think?
1: Good morning, 5FM family. It is Yonaka's sister here. I would just like to say, as someone coming from that apartment, and guys, decrease us. We didn't touch that tap to get it like that. Like, it was even such a pinpoint. Please, I would like the landlord to take responsibility, because the tap was fine before they came for maintenance. Otherwise, I wouldn't mind. If I broke it, if I break something, I don't mind paying for it. But you can't come into the apartment, break something, and be like, oh yeah, right, by the way, so can you pay for the thing I broke? No, thank you, please.
0: That's such great context. I even forgot for a second how the damage even occurred. The damage was caused by the maintenance team. So we had, first of all, a leaking pipe in the bathroom. And then they also had to like move my water heater from the kitchen to the bathroom. You see what I'm saying? There are many problems. And when I went viewing and all these things, none of these things were a problem. We get there, then there's no hot water, and then there's a leaking pipe in the bathroom. All these things that they have a way of staging the apartment as though it's not there. And then boom, you start living in the space, and it's like poo, poo, poo, like fireworks, just things happening all around us, darling. So I've asked you to send word faucet or mixer or tap or plumbing. Okay, I just want you to view this video. 0825505151 to see exactly what went down to the tap. And then let me know, should I be liable, or is this a structural repair that the landlord is legally almost obliged to take care of, actually? Edwin pulling through with some kicker advice.
2: Hi, Naka, your landlord should be responsible for structural repairs, leaking taps, cracks in the walls, unless they were maliciously caused by the tenant, which then it is deducted from the rental deposit, which doesn't always happen, because some landlords are sneaky and scammers, and they deduct all kinds of things. So yeah, well, such is life.
0: Oh man, Edwin, you're really talking to my soul, because I feel like that's exactly what's going on. I feel that I've been wrongfully charged for a repair that was supposed to be management / the building manager's issue or the landlord's issue. This faucet is broken in such a way that you can see that it was knocked by something big and heavy. And the funny thing is, we told him that this happened directly after the maintenance team came through to fix a different issue. So it's a problem on top of a problem. Or to quote Ladlam Shunisi, omunye pest gomunye. There's another problem on another problem. And then the pest control issue, we were dealing with cockroaches. Do you know what a cockroach is? So I don't know if it's because of the area. There were also razzmatazzles. And what I mean by that is there were mice. Vermin, darling. Vermin. I stayed for 3 months and I was like, you know what? not worth it. Not in this economy. Not in this, not in a whole Johannesburg. No, thank you. 0825505151. We're going to wrap it up in just a little bit, but I want to know if you think the landlord is kind of ripping me off for charging me for a structural repair that I believe legally he should otherwise be responsible for. I need your help, Chomi. Pull through. What must I do? Actually, I'm just a girl. You know what I mean? I'm just a girl.
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0: Then beams Prince KB and Ben September on this one. It's called Breakfast in Soweto. Msontra. That's the nickname. Code name Msontra. Now you know. That's exactly where I plan on having breakfast today, actually. So 7 a.m. comes around, I will find myself in Soweto having a fabulous dish of sorts. I don't know what yet, what dish exactly, but I'll be there, I'm telling you. Weekend early mornings with Yonaka Teledi today. Info Tom and Mtao hanging out for the last final hour, just wrapping up the unscientific method. I love all the support coming through on the WhatsApp line. Everyone really echoing Edwin's sentiments, my sister's sentiments as well, saying, yo, Chomi, I think it's really bad that's what you're being made to pay. A message here from Sizwe saying, ooh, this man needs to be arrested. This is clearly an issue he caused. As you and your sister said, his maintenance team are the people who caused the damage. Exactly. And that's what's tough about the situation. I didn't cause the damage, neither did my sister. If it was us, Shem told me they can take it. But I was so ready to leave. I moved out last week, Thursday. And there's just quite a bit. There's quite a bit to wrap my head around in terms of why exactly I had to pay for that. But I paid. And then now we're here. You know what I mean? Now it is what it is. More advice. Otienu, what do you think? I mean, you already said already that it's funny what's going on because you're having kitchen problems. What exactly are your kitchen problems, my friend?
1: Anyway, my kitchen is Gaza.
0: What do you mean?
1: As well. Just kidding.
0: Oh!
1: It's not that deep.
0: Okay, it's like a war zone. Oh! And then with the context you're giving me, I'm understanding. So your kitchen looks like a war zone right now because you did say in your message you're doing plumbing, you need to call the electrician.

electrician. You need to fix the mirror bulbs. Chomi, all the best. Whatever it is that you're up to today on this gorgeous Sunday morning, let me in. I want to live vicariously through you. 082-550-5151. Yonagateledi holding it down all the way, of course, until 7 o'clock to make way for Mike B, Palesalemeke, and Aaron Masemola, who are on standby, our news and sports desks, waiting right now to give you the latest and greatest, not just in current affairs, but in the world of sports as well, as I start getting ready to say goodbye. But wait a minute. There's still so much music to go through. Here's a lovely local that I love, having met the artist myself personally, right here in these walls, Annika Kiana, a vocalist of note.

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1: In your sports, the Springboks secured a fantastic victory against England last night, and the French are through to the last 16 at the FIFA World Cup. I've got more details at half past 6.

0: Good morning. Six people have been killed in a collision between two vehicles on the R34 in Newcastle in northern KZN. The Road Traffic Inspectorate says one of the vehicles burst into flames on impact, trapping two of the victims inside. Provincial Transport spokesperson is Ndabe Zinhlesibiya.
1: As a result of the devastating impact, one VW Polo caught fire. It is suspected that the two victims traveling in this Polo were entrapped and perished instantly. This number may change depending on the results of a forensic investigation to be conducted by the South African Police Service.
0: And the Gauteng Health Department says it's recorded a massive milestone in its program to roll out the HIV prevention injectable drug lenacapavir. It says it has comfortably surpassed its targets in the first month of the rollout of the groundbreaking drug. The aim of the rollout is to provide additional protection to individuals at substantial risk of contracting HIV. The department spokesperson is Steve Mabona.
2: The numbers are not lying. I mean, we surpassed our target, which we were targeting about 4,000. We are at about 6,000, and we have already received the second consignment of our stock, which we're not going to be depleted. This will assist in the process to make sure that there's no interruption when coming to the rollout itself.
0: And to the story now, the Home Affairs Department says the processing of undocumented migrants is proceeding smoothly at a repatriation center near the Beitbridge border post in Musina, Limpopo. The department says 2,500 migrants were processed at the center yesterday. The center's manager is Albert Matsaung.
3: We've processed buses that have accounted, 32 buses that has been processed already. We've got over 2,000 people that have been processed. Most of those people, of course, they are people from the Malawi. And then we also did process 3 buses for people that are supposed to be going to Zimbabwe. I must indicate that the support that we have got from the consulates, it's really appreciated.
0: And now shifting further afield, severe weather has continued to disrupt events in the U.S. being held to mark the 250th anniversary of America's independence. The flagship Salute to America Gala in the capital, Washington, D.C., has been delayed. This is after attendees were evacuated due to the threat of thunderstorms. Here's the BBC's Rich Preston.
4: This is several hours of a delay here. Now that people are starting to funnel back in, spirits have lifted somewhat and people are just really excited. The reality is it's not going to be as many people as were here earlier on. Some people will have gone home. This will have been too much hanging around for them. They might have had kids, they might be elderly, they might need to get back home. So it's going to be far fewer people than we would have expected.
0: In case you missed it, a recap of your top story this hour. Six people have been killed in a collision between two vehicles on the R34 in Newcastle, northern KZN. For 5 News, I am Palesa Lemeke. Stellenbosch,

0: It is Yonder Way, Roy Fix, and Baby S.O.N. with She Just Wanna Party. It's 5 weekend early mornings. You're not going to lady in for Tom and Mta this Sunday. And you know, my chummy, it wouldn't be a show with me and you if we didn't talk about my incredible lineup of boyfriends. I know. I'm a bit naughty. I told y'all, sometimes it doesn't take 6 p.m. or the sun setting for someone to be a little stoked. Some of us are stoked in the morning, eh? Very stoked in the morning. So for anyone getting up now, bright-eyed and bushy-tailed, if you are going on your jog, listen, you're a winner. You're a champion. I've got a message on this WhatsApp line from Notolo in Bloom saying, Chomi, I'm only getting back from Groove now. I'm just like you, waiting for 7 a.m. so I can go get breakfast. I love that. Yes! Power to the youth. Power to the youth. It was a big weekend. If you've been in Durban, out and about, if you are like me and you got a chance to gig for the first time, if you had any first time anything, that would be incredible for us to share and talk about, darling. But what else I want to talk to you about is something I do regularly on 5 in mornings, where you can usually catch me from 9 to 12. It is called Campus Queen, and it happens every Wednesday and Friday, where I go on campuses across the country and ask students one burning question, darling. And you know, the week we've had, you know, the kind of week we've had, the 30th of June was very intense. Lots of businesses shut down. Lots of roads were inaccessible as a result of all the demonstrations on illegal immigration. It's a lot. What I want us to be very sure about and make sure we do it regularly, it's a bit of a temperature check, you know. It's also cold here in Johannesburg, so I want to know what's happening in Cape Town. And most importantly, the question I asked on Campus Queen to the students this week as a means of a temperature check: if you could describe your emotions with one emoji, how you feel right now with one emoji, what would it be? And this is exactly what the students had to say.
1: The emoji that best describes how I'm feeling right now is that blue frozen emoji.
2: The emoji that best describes how I'm feeling right now is that emoji, the sad one. It's just, the meh one.
3: Is the emoji with the droopy eyes.
4: The emoji with like the smiley face emoji with the black eyes. But like, it's like a sarcastic type of smiling. It's like a kill me now type of, yeah.
5: You know, like, there's tears coming out, but at the same time, they're smiling. Yeah, so you don't know if they're happy or if they're going to crying or something.
6: Which emoji best describes how you're feeling right now? The one with the tongue out, because, hey man, I always have energy and I'm not always complaining. Like, it's so fun here.
7: Is that tired emoji, you know, the most recent one? That, yeah, that tired emoji. Yo, I'm tired, guys. I'm tired.
0: I can relate, my friend. My tired is tired, as I've said before. So take part. This is your chance to get a kick in for Campus Queen. You're the king. You're the queen. Pull up 082-550-5151. I'm very excited to hear how you would describe yourself in a voice note. One voice note. It's you. What are you feeling? What are you going through? And that's exactly what we do on Campus Queen every single week, twice a week.

0: It Worked by Tyson Cybertelli on 5FM. A beautiful local track kicking off your Sunday morning. Some chilled vibes, because some of us do need them after the crazy night we had last night. Did you manage to catch the World Cup game yesterday? Oh my goodness, I can't wait to find out more from Aaron, our favorite sportsman, coming up at 6:30, so stick around for that. Another thing I love talking about is just in general how I feel. I like to tell people if I'm feeling sad, if I'm feeling extra happy. I think it gives us as people kind of a way forward. If you're a bit irritable, if you're in a snappy mood, if you're hangry, trust and believe people are more likely to give you grace and be more lenient with you if you're upfront about it. I always say transparency is better than honesty. And if you don't know what the difference between the two is, well, if you're an honest person, you will wait for a question to be asked before you share the information honestly. However, if you're a transparent person, you volunteer the information quite willingly. In fact, the difference between honesty and transparency for me is a willingness. It's an intentionality. And so that is exactly what I do in my friendships, relationships. I'm not an honest person. I'm a transparent person. You don't even have to ask me questions. By the time you're asking me a question, it's honestly to get deeper details. But honestly, the truth is already there on my sleeve. I want to know how you're feeling today, my chomi. 082-550-5151. But here's the kicker. You need to describe it to me in an emoji. If you could describe how you're feeling today in an emoji, what would it be? And of course, this is because we are doing something called Campus Queen. It's a feature we run on 5 Mid Mornings every Monday to Friday, 9 to 12. That's the time for the show. But the feature happens every Wednesday and Friday, where I go on campuses and ask students exactly what I want. Ha ha! This week around, I asked them, yo, let's do a temperature check. How are you feeling? But in an emoji.
1: You see that melting sticker? Like that one. Like, it's smiling, but it's melting. That's me. I am smiling, but I'm very much melting.
2: It's the one that has like air passing by it. I don't know if you know that one, but like I feel really ecstatic right now.
3: Hey, have the tongue emoji. Yeah, that.
4: I want an emoji, that crying emoji. Like the Paris Aquarium.
5: Is the laughing emoji, because like I find myself laughing at anything and everything, and I really don't know why, but yeah, I'm always laughing at things now. Like, I don't get it. Like, even if it's not funny, I'm a laugh, bro.
6: The emoji that best explains who I am is that pregnant dude. Like, low-key, I have a fear of getting pregnant. I don't think you understand.
0: Hey, Chomi, that is hilarious. As a man, that being your fear. And I always wonder, is it like, do you fear it for your girlfriend? We do know scientifically that's not possible just yet, right? Just yet. Just. And you know, I would love me a husband, you know, that could do some of that for me. You know, like seahorses. Let the man bear the child. That would be great. You know how I am. You know how I am. I love me the boys. I love the boys, the boys. Another boy I really, really love. His name is Harry Styles. And you... Tommy, do you know something? He is a superstar. I am in love with every single album, track, single, performance that Harry gives us as his fans. So this is one of my faves. It's called As It Was, and I do hope you enjoy it. I mean, good morning. Okay.

Olivia Dean with Baby Steps on 5. Baby, 26 minutes after 6. We're about to get into the sports, but listen, I don't know much about it. I had been asking for all the information from everyone earlier, and I got a really good rundown from my chomi Phillips. Phillips explains that, you know, a lot of the big major teams are currently getting knocked out, and so the tension is high, and it looks like it might be an underdog's game. So I'm curious, and so if you still have any sentiments to share, if you want to school me on what's going on, 082-550-5151, schooling Yonaga about the World Cup, I think that is exactly what I need. It's going to bring me back, because now that, you know, Mzansi's not in the World Cup anymore, I've just felt such a disconnect. And so help me reconnect. Let me know what's going on and tell me. Give me the rundown. And also, who's your favorite team now that Mzansi's gone? Who are you supporting? We do something on 5 mid-mornings once in a while where we do the World Cup quiz. And I love to take part in that quiz. And yo, I've been getting annihilated like no one's business. So I'm going to need your help, Trimmy. I'm going to need your help. But maybe you also need help. So stick around and find out from A-Round Masimola what's going on in the world of sports in just a few minutes.

0: Good morning. In your 6:30 headlines, a Mpumalanga-based family of a kidnapped man has confirmed that his captors are demanding a 50,000 rand ransom, and police are investigating the cause of a collision between two vehicles on the R34 in Newcastle in KZN. I'll have more on these stories and other stories at 7. 5FM Sports. 5FM Sports.
1: Let's start off with some international rugby. Now, the Springboks secured their first victory of the Nations Championship, beating England with a massive 45-21 point scoreline at Ellis Park last night. Of course, heading into the game, there were two big injury concerns that had to lead to a change in the starting 15 for the Springboks. Siyamthanda Kolisi as well as Eben Etzebeth were withdrawn from the match because of injuries, but the Boks were still in full control at half time, leading 17-14 points. But in the second half, it was Grant Williams, Malcolm Marks, Jesse Creel, as well as Dixon that ensured that the Boks get that victory. Rassie Erasmus explained what happened to Sia and Eben.
2: Eben got a knock against his head, and we gave him as much chance as possible because we thought it was a really important game. And then Sia, Eben was Wednesday or Tuesday. And then CR yesterday pulled his hamstring. So those were the changes.
1: Now, in terms of a Formula One, the youngster Kimi Antonelli still continues his good form this season. Now, he won the sprint race yesterday at the Silverstone Circuit. It was Lewis Hamilton that started on pole position, but unfortunately, he couldn't manage his car well throughout the race. Lewis Hamilton finished in second. Kimi Antonelli shared his thoughts after that win.
3: To be fair, already on the lap to grid, I felt good in the car, and it was feeling great. Then the start of the race had a good start. Lewis used all his experience to, you know, cover me, but it was a fun race. We were both pushing to the limit, and I slowly built my way into it. And to start the day like this was good. But now, of course, quali is next.
1: Let's move on to the latest at the FIFA World Cup that's currently being hosted in Mexico, the United States, as well as Canada. Now, the round of 16 started last night at 7 o'clock. The host nation, Canada, they were looking good for a majority of the game. However, as they say, the cream rises to the top, and the quality of Morocco showed as they secured a 3-0 victory at the end of the game. The second encounter saw the French taking on Paraguay. Kylian Mbappe as well. Well, as Olise struggled a lot throughout this encounter, but towards the end of the match, it was a deciding penalty that was taken by Kylian Mbappe that secured a 1-0 result for the French. That's how we wrap up your sports updates for this hour. For 5FM Sport, you know the vibes. It's your boy, Aaron.
0: And here's what the weather's looking like for the day. Pretoria and Johannesburg are expected to reach lows of 1 and highs of 20 degrees. Mbombela with 5 and 21. Polokwane and Pietermaritzburg with 3 and 23. Mahikeng 1 and 21. Bloemfontein with negative 2 and 18. Kimberley negative 1 and 21. Cape Town with 10 and 18. George 7 and 20. Gqeberha with 6 and 23. Kokopo City 7 and 23. Durban 14 and 23. And Richards Bay with lows of 10 and highs of 24 degrees. For 5FM News and Weather, I am Palesa Lemeke.
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It's great music on 5 FM, 22 minutes to 7. You just heard some Julian Gomes with Nothing Can Break Us. And you know what? I think this is one of those songs I need to put on my set yesterday. You know what I mean? Yora Gateledi in for Tom and Mta on this beautiful Sunday, the 5th of July, if you were wondering. Yes, yes. I know you forget the date sometimes, my friend. So I got you. I've got your back. I'm so surprised when Balissa was reading the weather and letting us know what's happening in the world. I was like, wait a minute. Bloom is experiencing -2 withers. No wonder you guys are quiet today. Yeah. You guys are still sleeping. I know. I can tell. Some of us are not sleeping. We haven't slept. Been out and about, as I've said earlier. I'm starting to DJ now as an event DJ, of course. I need your opinions on my comments there on socials. You must tell me what I must do differently. You must be my teacher. I'm self-taught. You know I'm self-taught, Tommy. So I depend on your advice to improve the way that I play. But something that I've been really, really loving, because remember how I also have like a lot of boyfriends? One of them, the champion, number one on the log. The one that I told you is outside right now waiting for me. Literally, what a gentleman. He is basically plugging me with all these super great, super dope music producers as well. And, you know, so my dream for making music is around the corner as well. Love him down for that. One of the producers he introduced me to is a guy from Botswana, and his name is Travis BW. And he made a version of a song that we all know and love right now. It's making the rounds. And when you wonder, like, oh, what song is this? What song is this? Why is this such a big deal? This song is on my set, the original version. And I'm contemplating whether or not to put this version, the edit of it, in my set. This is the original. You know this one. Right? You know exactly the song. Everybody wanna be in love. What was that? Yeah. You know the song. You know the song that I'm talking about. So that is the original, and we all know and love it. But I need your advice as to whether I should be playing the remix, because the remix has a bit of a deeper sounding vibe. So that fast-pacedness in the original, I think it kind of switches down, and this one is a more, I think, lower tempo type of beat, a bit more deep housey. And so I want your opinion, because I know, FM listener, you love music, Jeremy. You love music, right? Five Nation? So is this one a good one?

you understand? So that is exactly what I'm asking you today. I've got a really dope exclusive remix of Everybody Wanna Be In Love by a producer named Travis BW. Shout out to you, my guy. And I wanted to know, is this something doable, something possible? Is this something you would love to hear? But you know what? I'm not a tease. I'm going to give you the original because why not? We love it here at 5.

0: sports. And that's exactly what this show has been full of. Shout out to you, babes, for tuning in and letting me know everything that you think. I'm also enjoying the fact that you're actually letting me know about my set. As you know, I've just recently had my first DJ gig, and I'm really looking for all the advice I can get from all of you. All of the world must just help, send help. I'm self-taught, and that's really, really taught me to use everyone as my teacher. Don't take any advices, though. It's negative criticism, and so I'm open to anything. Let me know what you guys think. We're running something where I am showing you, hey, I've got a block. I've got some producers who are sending me exclusive remixes that I really enjoy, and I want to know from you if you think they should be part of my sets. And so I'm getting really cool, dope responses. A really fabulous one from Sigeshni, my girl.
1: Good morning, Yanaka. Hey. It's so good to hear you on so early in the morning. I really need to give you your own show.
0: Well, yo, Sugeshni. People will cry. Oh, I would love that. Eventually, one day, let the stars align. I just played you a lovely track by Calvin Fallow because of the remix done by Travis VW all the way from Botswana. We've also got another beautiful track that I know you are a lover of, Chomi. This particular song is one that blows my mind every time I hear it, the original one, but also just in general because obviously this person is a queen. And when I say queen and she's South African, if you had to start getting like any guesses at all about, oh, who is Yonaka talking about, I wonder if you would get it at all. But like ultimately I think you would. And she's a pop star. And when I say pop star, what comes to mind? Well, let me give you a hint, Chomi. Let me not do the suspense thing. You know what I'm talking about.

You understand? This is the song I'm talking about, Truth or Dare. That is Tyler, a queen. A-pop is coming out very, very soon. We're doing the countdown. I believe it's coming out on the 24th. And so the countdown has begun already, 21 days on Friday. And now I'm doing the math in my head, and it really is quite difficult to get to that number. But I think it's 19 days now. So yeah, I'm excited for that altogether. But I've got this remix, and it's done by a producer called Vinox Music. I also want to know if you think this is something you can jam to, because I know you love pop music. So if this is something you can jam to, let me know, and I'm going to put it in my set.

you understand. So I'm in touch with a lot of really dope producers who are helping me also grow and learn in this craft that I take so seriously. I told you I love music, and that's exactly why I need your help, my friend, to decide which songs to put on my set. But that's it for now. Those are the two songs, 082-550-5151. If you still have any last sentiments, it's got to be for me. It's for me. I want to know. And then when I invite you to my gig, you're going to buy a ticket. And in usual fashion, I would not just tease you with that lovely, beautiful song and not give it to you. But here it is, the original Truth or Dare by Tyler. Coming up next, we're going to have a chat with Mike V. 5 Weekend Breakfast is en route, darling. I'm getting starving. I'm sure you're starved. Everyone's starving. It's almost breakfast time. Wake up. Hello.

0: It's Tyler with Truth or Dare, our very own pop queen, a pop star of note. Now, speaking of stars, we've got Mike V in the cut. What's up, Mike V?
1: Yo, what's happening, Zaleri? How you doing?
0: Listen, a lot is happening, and I've been telling you now just off air how much is happening, how I need to go sleep, but it's fine. I'm glad you're going to give me a bit of relief. What's coming up on the show?
1: We got a really great morning on hand, as per the usual. A bit later on today, we are halfway through the year 2026, and it's time for us to own up to our sins of the year so far, because all of us have had blunders this year, and I'm a big believer in sharing blunders on the radio.
0: Yes.
1: And so today we're doing some blunders of the year, and I'm excited to hear what the people of South Africa can toss up.
0: Oh man, I'm excited for us. I mean, I've got so many blunders right now. My one of my biggest blunders is one of my men on my roster.
1: Oh, yeah?
0: I don't know how I'm going to get rid of him, because he's being a problem.
1: I just say,
0: I've had enough. Yeah. Thank you. This was great.
1: Thank you for your services.
0: I'm going to use that one, Mike. Thank you. Shout out. Okay. We're going to tune in 082-550-5151. Biggest blunders of 2026. That's exactly what we're dealing with on 5 Weekend Breakfast with Mike V. I'm about to leave now. I'm so starving. I told y'all I'm going to go have breakfast in Soweto. Obviously, because there's a boy there. Yeah. Yeah, that's where I'll be. So I will definitely catch you again tomorrow at 9 o'clock on 5 Mid Mornings. I'll also be here technically tomorrow. You just won't hear me. I just will be doing like techie stuff here at the workplace. So I'm going to be here tomorrow too, hanging out with DJ Sweetstar. But I don't think you're going to hear me, Chomi. You're not going to really hear me. I hope you have a fabulous Sunday. I hope you take care of your loved ones and that your loved ones take care of you. I'm going to go carry on, you know, getting my music sorted. You carry on supporting. You carry on listening to 5FM, because you know what? It's the best radio station in the world, and we all know it.

0: 7 o'clock on a Sunday morning. 5 weekend breakfast locked in, ready to go. 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
2: In your sports, the Springboks secured a fantastic victory against England last night at Ellis Park, and the French are through to the last 16 at the FIFA World Cup. I've got more details at half past 7.
1: Good morning. A Mpumalanga-based family of a kidnapped man has confirmed that his captors are demanding a 50,000 rand ransom. Marumo Gallants midfielder Thapelo Dlulu, who hails from Emalahleni, was last seen in the area last weekend. His mother, Doris Dlulu, says they are concerned about his safety. To the story now, police are investigating the cause of a collision between two vehicles on the R34 in Newcastle and KZN. 6 people were killed in the crash which happened last night. The Road Traffic Inspectorate says one of the vehicles burst into flames on impact. Police or Provincial Transport Spokesperson Dabezintle Sibiya.
3: As a result of the devastating impact, one VW Polo caught fire. It is suspected that the two victims traveling in this Polo were entrapped and perished instantly. This number may change depending on the results of a forensic investigation to be conducted by the South African Police Service.
1: And the Gauteng Health Department says it's recorded a massive milestone in its program to roll out the HIV prevention injectable drug lenacapavir. It says it has comfortably surpassed its targets in the first month of the rollout of the groundbreaking drug. Here's the department spokesperson Steve Mabona.
4: The numbers are not lying. I mean, we surpassed our target, which we were targeting about 4,000. We are at about 6,000. And we have already received the second consignment of our stock, which we're not going to be depleted. This will assist in the process to make sure that there's no interruption when coming to the rollout itself.
1: And further afield, U.S. President Donald Trump has delivered a major speech in Washington at a weather-disrupted gala to mark the 250th anniversary of America's independence from Britain. The Salute to America gala on the National Mall was delayed for hours after attendees were evacuated due to the threat of thunderstorms. In his largely history-focused address, Trump included some political moments.
5: For 2.5 centuries, our American Republic has stood as the crowning achievement of human history. This country is the home of freedom. This is the land of liberty. And this is a flag that's the banner of the most extraordinary, most exceptional, most incredible nation ever to exist on the face of the earth.
1: In case you missed it, a recap of your top story this hour. A Mpumalanga-based family of a kidnapped man has confirmed that his captors are demanding a 50,000 rand ransom. For 5 Weekend Breakfast News, I am Palisa Limeke. 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
0: Sunday morning, here we go, baby. Aira starts to kick things off.

0: So it turns out, after all, it was all about Travis Kelce and the Swifties go wild. Married yesterday in New York. We're talking about that later on the show this morning. But yes, all the Swifties, congratulations. This is like your Christmas, basically. It's a big deal for you. Good morning. This is 5 Weekend Breakfast. My name is Mike Fee Palesalemeke. Are you feeling good about the fact that you watched your Springboks win last night?
1: Oh, it was so good. The funny thing is, I watched it at a place where a man from England was in, and he was not happy. Oh, and shame. I love that South Africans made it horrible for him.
0: Yeah, they were being sore winners,
2: they were sore losers. I loved it.
0: Aronza, your confidence is restored after a couple of shaky weeks from South African sporting teams. The Afana exited on Sunday, and then the Protea woman exited. Mm. Do you feel like the balance has been restored?
3: No, I feel good. You know, if there's one team that will never disappoint you.
0: You're forgetting.
3: It's the Springboks.
0: Short memory.
3: What do you mean?
0: 2017, we lost to Italy. Please, disappointment is...
3: Hang on. From the point when Rassie started coaching the Springboks, everything has been happy. Since 2018. Don't tell me about 2017. Since 2018, the Springboks... restore the peace in the country. That's it.
0: That is true. It's a good morning to wake up and be South African. Welcome along to 5FM. Welcome to 5 Weekend Breakfast. Right now, I want us to touch on the fact that a major pop star for the last almost 50 years is back with new music. So this past week, people are talking about Madonna and the fact that she's dropping new music in 2026 and it's going really, really well. She seems to have read the room effectively because she's teamed up with the likes of Sabrina Carpenter. So the new Madonna project is exposing young listeners, our listeners on 5FM, to Madonna the superstar. So my girlfriend yesterday, she's quite young, and she was talking about the fact that like she's very excited that Madonna's making new music. And I was like, what do you know about Madonna?
1: Yeah.
0: Name 3 Madonna songs, girl. So she then goes for it. It's like Material Girl.
1: Okay.
0: And Like a Virgin. And Living on a Prayer. I'm like, hang on a second.
1: Wait, what?
0: There's a problem here. Because Madonna sang a song called Like a Prayer. A classic if you don't know it. But she did not sing Living on a Prayer. Bon Jovi sang a rock song called Living... So then I got busy and I decided to see what it would sound like if Madonna had sung, you know, Bon Jovi's Living on a Prayer.
1: Yeah.
0: And this is what I came up with. I think it's pretty good. Yeah, she could have done that. So you know what? Wherever your level of fandom is around people like Madonna, get into it, get stuck in. The great thing about 2026 is that if you like music, your category is open to the history of music. You're not defined by what's new right now. You can enjoy history from throughout human history, music from throughout human history, because we have access to it all, and that is a great privilege.
1: Yeah.
0: Happy Sunday morning. Let's play you some neat music, though. Jono is playing out right now. You know him from social media. He's the guy who reminds you of classic South African tunes. And this is his own song called Runaway. Good morning and welcome to 5 Weekend Breakfast.

0: Jono, 5FM, good morning. This is 5 Weekend Breakfast with Mike Fee. So Beyonce's back as well. Yesterday, out of the blue, on America's 250th birthday, she dropped a brand new song called Morning Dew, which I thought might be a nice patriotic anthem. Nope, it's very, very romantic. It's very sensual. And it references the word donk. What is a donk? What are you talking about, Beyonce? Are you having a stroke? Is everything fine? Why is donk in the title of your song? Then I put it on and then I understood. So it's called Morning Dew. And, you know, I didn't understand
1: explain.
0: What donk was.
1: I really wanted to explain.
0: She then began to sing. Which is something I would sing at a petting zoo, I feel. Donkey, donkey, donk. It turns out that Donkey Donk is a big butt.
1: Yes, it is.
0: The song is about big butts.
2: Please say it again. It's all
0: big butts. It's about having a big butt. You know what?
2: I just love dragging you.
0: Of all the music genres Beyonce is going to play in, big butts is fair. It's kind of aesthetically on brand for her. You know what I mean? So it fits into her wheelhouse pretty neatly. So Beyonce fans are celebrating. She's playing to her strengths, one would say, you know? Also, in South Africa this morning, while the US celebrates new Beyonce and still hosting a World Cup and being in that World Cup must be nice, we are celebrating a Springbok victory. We're celebrating that the sun came out to alleviate a freezing day yesterday and we return back to it today. What are you celebrating? What's news in your life? How come you're awake so early on a Sunday morning? We do a thing around here called the Good Morning Minutes. It's 60 seconds you place on the clock and we want to see who's up, who's Adam, and who's ready for a good day. Tell us how come you're awake so early this morning. 082-550-5151. Let's get you on the radio after Peggy Goo here on 5FM.

0: KQ's 5FM. This is 5 Weekend Breakfast, Sunday morning, 7:25. And the time has come for us to hand over the reins to you. You see, we love sharing with you about our lives and the nonsense that we get up to every single weekend. But most importantly, the show is here to celebrate you and wherever you might find yourself right now. Somewhere in the world, you are connected to someone else because you are listening to 5 Weekend Breakfast. That's the magic of the show. It's happening right now in your nation. And we can share this road together. Who's up? Who's Adam? And what does your weekend plan look like? 082-550-5151. Let's put 60 seconds on the clock and let's see who's up, who's Adam, and who's ready for a great Sunday across our nation and even the world today.
1: Hey, morning, Bafetu, Ninjani. It's Lokshini, I'm in the PMP. Boy, look, man. I didn't have a good sleep, man, because my neighbors, they were throwing a party. So,
2: Morning, Mike V and Weekend Breakfast Team. This is Christina, and I am up this early, and I'm just glad to be alive.
0: Yes!
3: Good morning, guys. You're speaking to Hazel, South African living in Ireland. I surprised myself today, had an early morning, and it's a cloudy day outside in the summer, hoping for a relaxed day off. Lazy day.
0: Yes, beautiful! May the luck of the Irish be with you. I got close to failing there. I left it alone. I'm not going back. That was my best Irish accent, and I leave it at that.
4: That wasn't bad.
0: I leave it to rest. Yeah exactly. Thank you, Pally. I survived. I avoided embarrassment. I was on the brink of crashing the car, but I managed to steer back onto the road. 7:27, Sunday morning. Welcome to 5 Weekend Breakfast. It's Mike V with you. How are you? Are you all right? What's news from your life? Say hi to us. 082-550-5151. Right now, this is the first time I ever get to play this tune. It's a classic. My people love this. MGMT. That's called Kids on 5.

0: Written originally as a mockery of modern pop music, and yet the most perfect pop song was made. So good. MGMT Kids, 5FM. 5 Weekend Breakfast with Mike B, 7:30. Welcome along to the show. Great to have you with us. On the way in the next 10 minutes, let's play Superfans. What do you know more about than anyone else in the whole country? Prove it to us. WhatsApp Superfans along with your area of interest to 082-550-5151. And you could play in the next 10 minutes or so. We'll bring you up to speed on exactly how to get involved very, very shortly. But first...
1: Good morning. In your 7:30 headlines, a Johannesburg-based family of a missing two-year-old boy fears that he could have been trafficked. And the influential head of Venezuela's National Assembly, Jorge Rodriguez, has insisted that search and rescue operations are continuing to find survivors of last month's twin earthquakes. I'll have more on these stories and other stories at 8. 5FM Sports. 5FM
2: Sports. Let's start off with some international rugby. Now, the Springboks started the Nations Championship on a good note, beating England with a solid 45-21 point scoreline at Ellis Park. Of course, the big talking point heading into this encounter is the fact that Siyamthanda Kolisi as well as Eben Etzebeth were ruled out for the game because of injuries, but the Boks were looking good heading into halftime. They were leading 17-14 points, and then in the second half, Grant Williams, Malcolm Marks, Jesse Creel, as well as Dixon added more tries to ensure that the Boks win the game. The standout performance was, of course, Damian Willemse, who was also playing in his 50th cap, and he was named player of the match. The Springbok head coach, Rassie Erasmus, explained some of the big challenges heading into an encounter like this.
3: So it's normally the biggest challenge for us after not playing together for 7 months is how quickly can we get in sync, and then how match fit the guys can be. And a lot of the guys tick those boxes for us, which we are happy about.
2: Now, looking at the other matches that were played last night in the Nations Championship, it was Argentina that beat Scotland with a massive 47-38 point scoreline. And then the Irish got the better of Australia, beating them with a 33-31 point scoreline. In terms of Formula One, Kimi Antonelli secured yet another victory. This time, it was his first ever sprint race victory. At Silverstone, he beat Lewis Hamilton as well as Lando Norris, and he shared his thoughts after that win.
4: To be fair, already on the lap to grid, I felt good in the car, and I was feeling great. Then the start of the race had a good start. Lewis used all his experience to, you know, cover me, but it was a fun race. We were both pushing to the limit, and I slowly built my way into it, and to start the day like this was good. But now, of course, quali is next.
2: Now, looking at the starting grid for the main race at the British Grand Prix that will start at 4 o'clock this afternoon, Kimi Antonelli, he is on pole position. Charles Leclerc, he'll start second on the grid, and Lewis Hamilton will find himself third on the grid. In terms of the latest at the FIFA World Cup, now the round of 16 started last night at 7 o'clock. The host nation, Canada, they played against Morocco. Canada looked very, very good throughout most of the encounter. However, as they say, the cream rises to the top, and Morocco showed their class, securing a 3-0 victory.
0: That's a serious win for an African team against the host nation. They are a strong contender for a semi-final once more, I reckon.
2: I would say maybe we could see an African team in the final, given how well Morocco is playing at this tournament. And remember, in Qatar, they actually did reach the semi. So I backed them to go one better.
0: I agree.
2: In terms of the second encounter that we saw kick off at 11 o'clock last night, the French were taking on Paraguay. Now, Paraguay is the team that knocked out Germany, so they were full of confidence heading into this encounter. Looked very, very good defensively for 70 minutes in the game, while the French struggled to actually score that first goal. That first goal did come, but it was a penalty that was scored by Kylian Mbappe. The French winning that one 1-0. After full time. Let's move on to the big sporting question for this morning. It is all about rugby, with the international rugby season finally starting yesterday. The question this morning is, do you actually care about this new competition that is called the Nations Championship, which the Springboks started their campaign in yesterday? Mike V, I see you are smiling slightly. Where are you at with this new competition?
0: Yeah, I think it's exciting because obviously it adds more context to these test matches. Mm. They're not just international friendlies, basically.
2: Yeah.
0: But I feel like it's just an attempt by the Northern Hemisphere to try and get a trophy over the Southern Hemisphere. Mm. Because it's like a mini World Cup. It's spread out over many, yeah. many months. But is it for better viewing? Absolutely. So I think we'll get into it. Whatever we can win, let's win that. What do you think, Pali?
1: No, I think we're going to win, number one. And number two, I already started it, you know, by watching the first one yesterday.
2: Mm, yes.
1: And I want to finish what I started.
5: Yes.
1: So I'm going to keep watching. So, I care.
2: So, you care.
1: Yeah.
2: Yeah, I think when I saw the introduction of this new competition, I was like, okay, is this an attempt for, like, the All Blacks to be a part of the action? Because we know that when we left Super Rugby, it was never the same again.
0: Absolutely.
2: So now they want to feature in another competition where they can actually play with teams from the North because they're not a part of the Six Nations. So to me, I'm like, it's a big opportunity and there's more money on the table, to be honest. More teams means more money. And hopefully the Box do actually win this competition. So I actually do care. Five Nation, I want to hear from you. Do you actually care about this new competition called the Nations Championship? The number for your voice notes is 082-550-5151.
1: And while you lock into that one, here's what the weather's looking like for the day. Pretoria and Johannesburg are expected to reach lows of 1 and highs of 20 degrees. Bombela with 5 and 21. Polokwane and Pietermaritzburg with 3 and 23. Mahikeng 1 and 21. Bloemfontein with a negative 2 and 18. Kimberley negative 1 and 21. Cape Town 10 and 18. George 7 and 20. Gqeberha with 6 and 23. Kokopo City 7 and 23. Durban 14 and 23. And Richards Bay with 10 and 24 degrees. For 5 Weekend Breakfast News and Weather, I am Palesa Lemeke.

0: Fastlane from Aiden K on 5FM. Good morning. This is 5 Weekend Breakfast with Mike B, with Palesa Lameke, with Aaron Masemola. On the way very shortly, we're playing Superfans this morning. It's a game we love to use to prove that someone is the ultimate superfan of a particular area of interest. So, for example, you may be the kind of person who really, really loves to paint. You come on the show and you answer 3 questions in increasing difficulty to prove that you know more about this area of interest than anybody else in the nation. Tandor did exactly that yesterday. Was extremely impressive.
1: Yeah. Mm-hmm.
0: Spoke about fresco and cubism and stuff. I learned a little bit. I didn't understand it, but I learned it. And now this morning, we want to prove that someone else is a specialist in one area of interest. What do you know more about than anyone else? 082-550-5151. Reach out to us right now on the WhatsApp line, and we'll get you on the radio in the next little while to prove that you are the nation's ultimate superfan and potentially answer some questions and earn yourself eternal glory.
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3: This is something that affects everyone, whether they are a survivor or know a survivor directly. 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
1: Can you be the official 5 Weekend Breakfast Super Fan?
0: We believe that every South African's an expert at something, and we like to put you to the test by asking you 3 questions in increasing difficulty in an area of your expertise to prove you are the ultimate super fan. It's a speciality subject, if you will. So if you know as much as a varsity student about this area of interest, come prove it to us. And this morning, someone who reckons she's the nation's ultimate super fan of sports photography, the Queen of Stellenbosch, now in Johannesburg. Good morning, Mopeti!
2: Good morning, Mike. How are you doing?
0: You know, I was all right this morning, but then I heard your voice. Now I'm fantastic. Mm-hmm. You know what I mean? How are you, my friend?
2: I'm good. How are you?
0: So I want to find out, you love sports photography. Where does this passion of yours begin?
2: I think I've always just had a thing for sports. I love sports, anything, rugby, cricket, netball, comedy.
0: All right, Mopeti. Are you happy with the box last night? What are you thinking? How are we looking?
2: I don't want to talk about it because everyone thinks they did so great, but I've got some ideas about how they did.
0: So you're unhappy? You didn't think that the 45-21 triumph was good enough?
2: I think if we play like that in the World Cup, we can forget about the champion status.
0: Mopeti is here to spit bars. Clearly someone with high standards. Let's see if you can apply them to your own expertise. You love sports photography. Here are 3 questions to prove you're the nation's ultimate superfan. Are you ready to play superfans, Mopeti?
2: I am ready.
0: Here we go. Question number 1. We start off nice and gently this morning to begin with. I want to find out from you, what was the

0: there. It's an expert's area of interest. And now we move to question number two with a strong start in the bag. Well, Petsy, I want to find out from you. This is where we start to get a bit tricky. At which Olympic Games did the famous Black Power Salute photograph of Tommy Smith and John Carlos take place? If you recall, they're wearing black gloves and they placed their hands in the air on the podium. Which Olympic Games did that take place at?
1: It took place in Mexico City. Was it not the Summer Olympics?
0: Yeah, 1968. Mexico City, strong starts. Mopeta, you... Yeah, she's looking good, huh?
2: Yeah.
0: All right, question number three. This is where we separate the casual fans from the super fans. To prove that she's the nation's ultimate fan of sports photography, Mopeti, I want to know, in rugby photography, what is widely considered the most difficult peak action moment to capture during open play? The peak action.
1: Peak action in rugby photography.
0: Yes. Yo. It's in all sports photography, but let's talk about rugby. What, where would that be, the peak action?
1: I think probably at the scrum line, try line.
0: At the try line, what would it? You close. Have one more attempt before we have to call it. You close.
1: No, I'm going with try line.
0: Okay. Well, Petsy, we love your guess. It's not quite right. It's the moment of impact when two players tackle each other and you get that first contact snapped at exactly that right moment, and you get that epic picture afterwards of like snot flying and contact being made and all that gory stuff. So we can't qualify you as a super fan, but it's clear you know your stuff, and therefore you are the nation's favorite fan of sports photography this morning. Well done, Mopeti. Good effort, girl.
1: I'll be back to reclaim my
2: statement.
1: Yeah, definitely, girl.
0: Come back, girl, whenever you like. We love having you on. Hey, listen, have yourself a great Sunday. Recover hard, be kinder on the box, and we'll chat soon, okay?
1: Of course. Thanks, Mike.
0: Have a beautiful one. That is Mopeti, Stellenbosch student in Joburg for 100 days and now on 5FM. Great to hear from her. What are you a fan of? What do you love more than anything else in the whole world? What are you an expert at? Come prove it on the show. WhatsApp superfans right now along with your name to 082-550-5151. Coming up very shortly, let's talk the wedding of the decade. Taylor Swift in secrecy.

0: This is the kind of tune that you don't call a song, you call it a record. If you like calling music a record, this is for you. Good morning. Five Weekend Breakfast with Mike V. Happy to have you along this morning. All the Swifties have lost their minds over the course of the last couple of hours, as the rumors had been confirmed. My sister's a bit of a Swiftie, and she explained to me on Thursday how much speculation had gone into the possibility of a Taylor Swift wedding at Madison Square Garden in New York City, which is the most famous stadium in all the world, you would argue. It's one of the most famous venues in the world's most famous city. Which is a strange selection for someone who's very concerned about her privacy. Please, don't pay too much attention to me. I'm going to put my wedding in the middle of New York City at the most famous ground in the world. Crazy business. But the important thing is it looked really, really impressive. Roads had been closed off, and from what we can tell so far, there was a wonderful fairy tale themed wedding that took place with like hedges developed and guests would go in and out of secret doors. Many celebrities were there. Hugh Grant was there. Ed Sheeran was there. We'll find out more over the course of the next little while, we imagine. I feel like Taylor's the kind of person who might play a Taylor Swift song at the wedding. You know what I mean?
1: Yeah, actually,
0: walk down the aisle to her own song.
1: First dance.
0: Do the Eras tour at her own at her own wedding. You know what I mean?
2: Literally.
0: How are Swifties feeling about this? What's the overall mood? Well, I do know that yesterday on the show, we managed to get a couple of Swifties on the line, three people at the same time.
1: Yeah.
0: And we asked them how they were feeling, and the response was well articulated and considered and measured, and it really presented all different angles of the feelings among the Swifties of South Africa. This is what we got. And that's fair. That's certainly fair. I get it. I mean, it's Taylor. You know, we're happy for her to be married. Travis Kelce, Taylor Swift, tied the knot yesterday in New York City. I must be honest, they do seem like a really happy couple together.
1: Yeah.
0: He seems like a football playing simple man.
3: Yep.
0: She's Taylor Swift, one of the greatest performers of all time. Genuinely a master at her craft. No matter what your perspective is, you can't deny the cultural importance of this person and what she brings to performances. A couple of years ago, I watched that Eras performance. She sang like 5 billion songs in one night.
1: Sure.
0: If you aren't a fan, it's a lot. But if you are a fan, it must be so magnificent to go watch someone and every night of the week put that much effort into her performances and her shows, and nothing but respect to her as a performer. And I'm very, very happy that now the wedding has happened and life is fulfilled for Taylor Swift fans. Your girl got married. You're worried about her in New York in 2012 by herself, and now she got married there. What a great success story. Happy Swiftie Day, everybody.

0: Fish, 5FM. Good morning. Welcome to 5 Weekend Breakfast. This is Mike B with you, and one of the great human experiences. A performance at karaoke showed Palesa flames in the last week.
1: It's not funny.
0: I can't wait to hear your beautiful dulcet voice being splayed out over some classic karaoke legendary tune.
1: I don't think I sounded bad at all.
0: We'll be the guest of that.
1: Okay.
0: Bear in mind, I'm inclined towards being the judge kindly, because yesterday when you judged my penny whistle performance, you were very
1: kind.
0: Generous.
1: So yes.
0: I'm thinking I might replicate that this morning. We'll see how we go.
1: Please.
0: Less than 10 minutes. Let's unpack the saga around Palesa's karaoke nightmare very, very soon.
1: Your leading stories at 8 o'clock. Family raises trafficking fears in missing toddler case, and Venezuela continues search for earthquake survivors.
2: In your sports, the Springboks secured a fantastic victory against England at Ellis Park last night, and the French are through to the last 16 at the FIFA World Cup. I've got more details at 8:30.
1: Good morning. A Johannesburg-based family of a missing two-year-old boy fears that he could have been trafficked. Milano Jaden Gladi has been missing for almost a week. He was last seen near his home in Springfield in Johannesburg on Tuesday. He was wearing a navy blue jacket and a green Springboks pants. The boy's father is Deboho Gladi.
3: There is other units that are focusing on the human trafficking, and they're chasing down the possible leads that come through. But then they said they will keep us up to date. But the one thing is, we can't just sit and do nothing and await a phone call. If anyone knows anything, seen anything, please, please give us information.
1: A Mpumalanga-based family of a kidnapped man has confirmed that his captures are demanding a 50,000 rand ransom. Marumo Gallants midfielder Tapelo Lulu, who hails from Emalahleni, was last seen in the area last weekend. His mother, Doris Lulu, says they are concerned about his safety.
4: SASSA outlined enough.
1: To the story now, the Social Security Agency, SASSA, and the Western Cape government have met to discuss strengthening collaboration and improving services for grant beneficiaries. The Provincial Social Development Minister, Yaku Lont, says their cooperation is essential to ensure that beneficiaries remain at the center of the delivery of basic services.
4: SASSA outlined a number of operational challenges and measures it is implementing to improve the client experience, including expanding digital services, improved queue management and outreach programs, and extended operating hours where needed. DSD will support these efforts where possible.
1: And now shifting further afield, the influential head of Venezuela's National Assembly, Jorge Rodriguez, has insisted that the search and rescue operations are continuing to find survivors of last month's twin earthquakes. However, hopes of finding survivors are fast fading. Here's the BBC's Yogita Lemaye.
5: Diggers and heavy machines are being used to clear the debris, but the scale of the destruction is so massive that there isn't enough equipment or manpower to conduct operations at all of the collapsed sites. And so, families who are worried that their loved ones might never be found are trying to dig through the rubble themselves using basic tools like pickaxes and spades, and in some cases, their bare hands.
1: In case you missed it, a recap of your top story this hour. A Johannesburg-based family of a missing two-year-old boy fears that he could have been kidnapped, or trafficked rather. For 5 Weekend Breakfast News, I am Palesa Lemeke.

0: Jack Harlow, Trade Places, 5FM, 8:11 on your Sunday morning. Welcome to 5 Weekend Breakfast with Mike V. Salemeke, you got to experience the nightmare of coming up and a bout of karaoke against actual professionals.
1: Yeah, that was not cute. On Thursday, I went out with my best friends. Okay. So a group of us decided to do karaoke and I was excited. Everyone else wasn't, but they surprisingly had a good time. Anyway, we get there, you know, and I performed. I was the first one actually to perform, and this is what I sounded like.
0: Oh, here we go, baby. Strong start.
1: Thank you.
0: Oh, buddy. Vanessa, I'm genuinely very impressed.
2: Come on, thanks. Buddy. That was very good.
0: I didn't know how good your voice was.
1: Thank you. I thought I sounded better, like, in my head.
0: No, this sounds really good. I think you start off really well, and then because you're not a trained singer, maybe your breath work means that you kind of veer off the road towards the end.
1: You also have to walk up a couple of stairs to get onto the stage.
0: That's punishing.
1: Watch
0: here. Perfect.
1: Yes. Okay.
0: Okay, you lost a bit of form there. Cause
1: there my toes.
0: The eyeball threw you off, but I know the eyeball was there to make it less hurtful when you did go bad.
1: Yeah.
0: You know, you could feel it coming.
1: It wasn't that bad.
0: I'm impressed with you, girl.
1: There was a group of these girls. They were amazing. Okay. I think they were professional singers.
0: Like actual real life singers,
1: yes.
0: Huh?
1: And they sounded incredible. They even did like a, what do you call it when three people sing? It's not a truet.
0: A duet. Oh, it's a duet. Call it a girl band. And then a Spice
2: like
0: Girls.
2: Girl band.
1: So they had a song and they sang it as a band.
0: Yeah.
1: And they were phenomenal.
0: And then everyone else looks really terrible when that happens.
1: Yes, they made everyone look bad. Me and my friends were not happy. We were upset because they made us look bad. We were there to sing badly.
0: And then Jamali came out of there.
1: Oh, Jamali, come on.
0: That's a painful thing.
1: Come on. So no, I don't think professional singers should be doing karaoke.
0: Yeah, I get that. It's like if you play action sports and suddenly come up against a protea,
2: they're
0: going to put you to the sword.
1: Exactly.
0: Either at netball or cricket or whatever. So you must make a separate stage for the pros.
1: For the pros, yeah. They must go next door.
0: Put Randall Abrams there. You must sit there and you must judge them. And then the rest of us must be allowed to sing badly.
1: So we're all in agreement, right?
0: 100%.
1: Thank you.
0: If you can sing, you are banned from karaoke forever.
1: Period.
0: What do we say to good singers at karaoke? We say,
3: Aisana!
1: Yo, it's not fair.
0: Do you think it's time for us as a show to host the karaoke night?
1: Yes.
2: Ooh.
0: I think we should. I think there's something in it.
2: I'm nervous.
0: No, but that's the point. You must go
2: there.
0: You're
2: going to make me sing, my boy.
0: Yes. It's a karaoke night. We're going to do a fondue night. I'm going to make you eat cheese. What? No, I'm coming. Yeah, it's karaoke, bro. It's going to happen. All right. We'll throw this thing together and you can get involved. We can do karaoke together. I reckon that'll be quite fun. I like your thinking, Pali.
1: I'm excited.
0: This is 5FM. It's 5 Weekend Breakfast. And let's do a girl band. Girl sets. This one's tweet.

0: Bruno Mars can write the same song 33 times and it sounds this good, huh? This is perfect. Classic Bruno. Good morning. It's 5 week here. Breakfast with Mike V. Right. Most important person in South Africa is on the way next. We do it every weekend on the show where we award someone with the title of being the most important person in the country for varying reasons. Today on the show, Tevin Campbell is going to be the most important person in South Africa. Tevin Campbell.
1: What do you mean?
2: Whoa.
1: Like the
2: Tevin Campbell?
0: Not the Tevin Campbell. A Tevin Campbell. Okay, this is the key thing. And we're not going to be rude about it. So if you don't know who Tevin Campbell is, your parents' favorite singer from the song here. This was sung in the 90s by a guy called Tevin Campbell.
2: The Tevin Campbell.
0: Yeah. Now, when we speak to Tevin Campbell, who's done something very impressive, and it's unrelated to the singer, Tevin Campbell. Okay. I don't want any Tevin Campbell jokes out of anyone here. Is that understood?
1: Okay.
0: No, Tevin.
2: No promises.
0: Yeah. No Tevin Campbell jokes allowed. Because he represents himself. He's a great person.
2: Shame, yeah.
0: He's done an amazing thing. And I imagine every conversation he walks into, they're like, oh, Tevin Campbell.
2: Can
0: it must
2: talk?
0: Be exhausting.
1: Molly, that's a good one. Can we talk?
0: Okay. No laughing. Tevin, oh. No Tevin Campbell other than the Tevin Campbell we're speaking to's mentions.
1: Okay.
0: Not mentioning it. We're not mentioning Can We Talk. We're not mentioning 90s R&B. We're moving on and we're talking about Tevin Campbell and his own personal win, a great friend of 5 Weekend Breakfast, a brilliant person, and he's on the show next.

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Heard that you might have a dude. Heard that is clueless. Promise it's up if the shoe fits. All of my is ruthless. Can get tragic and gruesome. I'm off the German, I'm moving.

0: Babe, put your back into it. 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I'ma throw the racks up for you. Babe, put your back into it. Babe, put your back into it. 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I'ma throw the racks up for you.
1: 5 FM, Sunday morning, 5 weekend, breakfast with Mike V. Now, we're bringing Tevin Campbell to the show to be today's most important person in South Africa. Yes, Tevin Campbell, and no references to the 90s R&B singer allowed. So if you don't know who Tevin Campbell the singer is, your parents' favorite singer from back in the day, his name is Tevin Campbell. But today we speak to another Tevin Campbell from Pietermaritzburg. And he's a great friend of the show, and he's coming on the line right now. But no mentions of the song from... No, I said none! Turn that off, please! No.
2: We had to.
1: Please, focus here. Okay. Tevin Campbell is a star in his own rights. Tevin Campbell from Maritzburg, good morning. Welcome to 5 Weekend Breakfast. Now, you've been nominated as the most important person in South Africa today for some incredible achievements on your local football pitch. Sometimes we have the most important person being a star who reinvents the universe, but sometimes it's local legends with amazing stories to share. So, Tevin, first and foremost, talking a bit of football from your life this morning, you must be really excited about the way Bafana went to the World Cup, yeah?
3: Yeah, you see, as a South African, we were surprised, eh? We were surprised. I can guarantee you, Mike, 80% or 85% of this country didn't believe that we're going to get that far. I'm one of them.
4: Ah, but that's a reasonable thing, Tev. Unfortunately, the hope used to kill us. But now we're in a great position.
3: Yeah, at least they're rewriting history for us, eh?
4: Absolutely. Now, Tevin, I'm told that you are someone who is currently tearing up his local indoor league. Tell me how well you are doing.
3: Well, I just try and do my best whenever I play. I've scored 14 goals. I'm currently fourth with another player. And the highest scorer is sitting on 21. I'm very passionate about it. And it's what I've known since the age of 7.
4: Now, Tev, for South Africans, being humble is a very important virtue. So I know this is uncomfortable for you, but we're very proud of your success and we love stories of ordinary South Africans doing remarkable things in whatever space they find themselves. So when you think back to when you were maybe 5-10 years younger, have you always had a real sense of your ability to play football well?
3: I wouldn't say that, Mike, because I'll be giving myself a big head now, but I was one of the best, yes. I was grouped very young.
4: Oh, Tev, well, we're very proud of you for tearing it up this season. You've scored a whole bunch of goals. May you slide up places, third, second, and eventually finish top goal scorer. Thanks for your time this morning, Tev. You're an absolute star. And for the fact that you were brave enough to come on the radio and share a story of success from your life when everyone's talking about the Messis and the Mbappes of the world and the Sithole's of the world, we're focusing on a star from Maritzburg who has done so well. And so today, Tev, we're very proud to announce you as being the most important person in all of South Africa. Well done, Tevin Campbell!
2: Go, Tevin Campbell!
1: No, enough of that! The drink is finished! Well done, Tev. We love you, bro. What an absolute star. Great to hear local success stories. Have a brag about yourself or someone in your life who's done something awesome. Come on, be part of the show. 082-550-5151.

0: Really good for a Sunday morning. This is 5FM, 5 Weekend Breakfast with Mike V. It's been a beautiful start to the morning, and on the way in the next 15, we profile a group of people from Central South Africa who are tearing it up in their preferred area of interest. We love South African stories of success, and Aaron has found us a beautiful story of some brilliant people doing amazing things on the netball courts. Yeah, details to come very soon. Keep listening.
1: Good morning. In your 8:30 headlines, police in KZN are investigating a case of culpable homicide following the death of ANC provincial task team member Dr. Ntutuko Mhlaba, and a Johannesburg-based family of a missing two-year-old boy fears that he could have been trafficked. I'll have more on these stories and other stories at 9. 5FM Sports. 5FM
2: Sports. Let's start off with some international rugby. Now, the Springboks secured a fantastic opening victory in the Nations Championship against England at Ellis Park last night, beating them with a 45-21 point scoreline. Heading into the game, big news from the Springbok camp was the fact that Siyamthanda Kolisi and Eben Etzebeth won't be playing the match, but the Boks were still in full control. At halftime, they were leading 17-14 points. Then in the second half, Grant Williams, Malcolm Marks, Jesse Creel and Dixon added more tries to their tally. In terms of the man of the match, that went to Damian Willemse, who had a fantastic game, but he also ensured that the Boks win this match in such a big way, and he was also playing his 50th cap. The Springbok head coach Rassie Erasmus explained some of the biggest challenges heading into the game.
3: So it's normally the biggest challenge for us after not playing together for 7 months is how quickly can we get in sync, and then how match fit the guys can be. And a lot of the guys tick those boxes for us, which we are happy about.
2: Let's move on to the other results that we saw in the Nations Championship yesterday. Now, late last night, Argentina, they were beaten by Scotland with a 47-38 point scoreline. And yesterday afternoon, the Irish got the better of the Aussies, beating them with a 33-31 point scoreline. And earlier yesterday morning, it was the All Blacks that just beat the French 34-32 points. In terms of a Formula One, Kimi Antonelli secured yet another victory at the Silverstone Circuit yesterday. This time, it was his first ever sprint race victory. He beat Lewis Hamilton as well as Lando Norris that finished in third. Kimi shared his thoughts after that fantastic win.
4: To be fair, already on the lap to grid, I felt good in the car, and I was feeling great. Then the start of the race had a good start. Lewis used all his experience to, you know, cover me, but it was a fun race. We were both pushing to the limit, and I slowly built my way into it, and to start the day like this was good. But now, of course, quali is next.
2: Now, the main race at the British Grand Prix starts at 4 o'clock this afternoon. Having a look at that starting grid, Kimi Antonelli, he'll find himself on pole position. Charles Leclerc, he'll be second on the grid in his Ferrari. And then Lewis Hamilton will find himself third on the grid. In terms of the latest at the FIFA World Cup, we saw the round of 16 starts at 7 o'clock last night. The host nation, Canada, were playing against Morocco. Canada looked very, very good in that first half, but in the second half, it was Morocco that were in full control, winning that game 3-0. Then at 11 o'clock, the French played against Paraguay. Paraguay, yes, the team that beat Germany, progressing to the round of 16. They looked good until the 70th minute of the game when Kylian Mbappe secured a penalty and slotted it away. The French winning that one 1-0 after full time. The action that lies ahead this evening at 10 o'clock, Brazil will play against Norway. And then at 2 o'clock tomorrow morning, Mexico will host England. Moving on to the biggest sporting question for this morning. It's all about rugby. Five Nation, I would like to hear from you. The Springboks started playing in a new competition yesterday. It's called the Nations Cup. And the question this morning, pardon me, the Nations Championship. The question this morning is, do you actually care about this new competition? And how do you think the Springboks will actually perform this season? I'd love to get your voice notes. The number for your voice notes is 082-550-515.
1: And while you gather your thoughts on that one, here's what the weather's looking like for today. Pretoria and Johannesburg are expected to reach lows of 1 and highs of 20 degrees. Mbombela with 5 and 21. Polokwane and Pietermaritzburg with 3 and 23. Mahikeng 1 and 21. Bloemfontein a negative 2 and 18. Kimberley negative 1 and 21. Cape Town with 10 and 18. George 7 and 20. Gqeberha with 6 and 21. Kukompo City 7 and 23, Durban 14 and 23, and Richards Bay with 10 and 24 degrees. For 5 Weekend Breakfast News and Weather, I am Palesa Lemeke.

0: Jesse Reyes on 5FM. This is called Illuminate. Good morning. 5 Weekend Breakfast is here, and we are so happy that we get to wake you up every weekend between 7 and 10. On the way very shortly, we bring you the story of a South African success story. Aaron Masemola is our sports expert on the show, and Aaron knows more people in sport than anyone else in the entire country. I mean, there was a time where we had to exclude Aaron from the time we sent Biltong to Rassie Erasmus's dog. We had a whole campaign in December where we sent Biltong to the dog of Rassie Erasmus.
1: Frank,
0: yeah. See, even Aaron knows Frank personally.
2: Even has his number.
0: Yeah. Frank, is this you? The trouble was at the time that we couldn't include Aaron in a fund because it was just too easy for him. He has too many contacts. So Aaron has a black book with every coveted sporting icon in the world's contact. Aronza, who do we bring to the locker room today?
1: So today we're chatting all things netball. The TNL recently wrapped up. The Free State Crinums yet again being crowned champions. We're chatting to the famous Protea player Carla Pretorius, who's the captain of the Free State Crinums. She joins us next.
0: Is this like the local franchise league of but for netball?
1: Yes. So this is basically
0: PSL for netball.
1: Yes, it's the Betway Premiership for netball.
0: Nice. Beautiful. This comes on the way in the next 5 minutes.
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0: Nice and tender on a Sunday morning here on 5FM. 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
0: Aronza is our sporting expert, and he loves to bring us stories of amazing South African sports people. Who are we unpacking today, Aronza?
3: Today we are chatting all things netball. The TNL, the Telkom Netball League, recently came to an end. And yet again, for a fifth time, the Free State Crinums were crowned champions. Joining me on the line right now is a famous South African netball player. She's played her netball in Australia as well. I'm sure you know the name, Five Nation. Her name is Carla Pretorius. Carla, thank you so much for joining us this morning. Talk to me about that feeling of lifting yet another trophy with this amazing team.
4: No, that's very special. I mean, before a tournament like that, I think any team wants to lift that trophy. So there's a lot of relief when you are then able to lift that trophy. It's very special. You have a feeling of grateful, and it really gives you the opportunity to reflect on the journey that we went through. So at the end of the day, it's a really surreal moment and a moment of feeling very grateful.
3: The one thing that I love about your campaign this season is that you guys were actually unbeaten throughout the whole competition. How did you guys as a team manage to go unbeaten?
4: I think from the very beginning, we were very clear on that we want to go unbeaten all the way. So it wasn't just something that just happened. We were very intentional in the way we were preparing for the tournament, putting our processes in place, really making sure every player knows their role and within the structure as well. And then we had to work hard in order to know how to execute it. So we were very intentional in how we went about preparing for the tournament, knowing that we want to lift that trophy and we want to be unbeaten doing it.
3: Five trophies in the bag in the Telkom Netball League for the Free State Crinums. A massive, massive achievement. But what does this actually say about the quality of the netball program at the University of the Free State?
4: Yeah, if you look at the how the team was made up, it consisted out of players from the University of the Free State as well as the Central University of Technology. So it was a testimony of the high-performance environment created by those institutions and the opportunity and platform that presented. So it just reiterated the fact that our universities plays a massive role in providing a high-performance environment and a pathway

0: Obviously, it's very different environments. I mean, if you look abroad, you do it professionally, you can pay to do it. Where here, you have still, you need to study, you have a job you need to do during the day, so you need to fit in the trainings. But if you look at in terms of commitment, I also told the girl, the ladies and my fellow teammates that we train just as hard as the ones abroad. And I think it's about time that we create a professional environment, because we do have the players, we do have the environment, we need to have the buy-in and the investment of sponsors to make sure that we have a professional environment.
1: Absolutely spot on. Aronza, thank you for bringing us yet another bit of insight into the world of netball. Fascinating, and long may the sport continue to grow and develop among South African sports people. We know that our Proteas have historically been quite a strong side and are getting better all the time. Mm-hmm. And these professional leagues are going to go a long way towards making this a reality, where we have some of the world's finest netball players leaving our country to represent us on the global stage. Great to hear from Carla. Right. Very shortly here on 5 Weekend Breakfast, we are going to be bringing you an update on our very own predictions made for one of the most important races in South Africa yesterday. We used vibes as being our determinant of who might be closest towards winning this event. And let me tell you, we were wrong. Details to come next.

0: Tyler, Truth or Dare, 5FM, 5 Weekend Breakfast with Mike Fee. Yesterday was the Durban July. Your feed was full of people wearing cowboy hats. It was the first time since Beyonce dropped Cowboy Carter. All the, hey, doggies! And as a result of this, we decided to try to prepare ourselves for the Durban July in the best way possible. We have no reference points for how the horse racing works, really. As a team, our collective knowledge could fill up a teaspoon, probably. We don't know what's going on.
1: Barely.
0: I know a bit because at least I lived in Durban for a while, so I got a good sense of how important culture it was. So we spoke to a good friend of the show, Mashantan, who is a local...

0: pundit, someone who knows the sports, and he gave us some insight into what to look at as a potential interested party in who might win the Durban July. Because the horses yesterday they were racing weren't the historical favorites. They were a couple of really strong entrants from left of field. Last year's winner, for example, wasn't there to defend its title.
1: Wow.
2: You look at the historic runs of the horse. You look what distances they ran over, how they finished, what type of field or company they were running in. Can the horse make the distance? Who's the jockey? Who's the trainer? Horses are very much like people, might be. If they're not in a good mood to run on a day, they're not going to run. They're just going to be there. That's what we've noticed. Like, we've seen good horses come on a day and flop. But then we've seen, at the same time, bad horses actually do very well. It's all about the horse and how their mood is.
0: So Mashantan gave us the keys. And we used none of them. We made predictions based on pure vibes. We knew what it would take to figure out what a winner might look like. We did zero research. We just basically winged it. And because we are a team of constant competition with each other, we decided to lay our predictions on the line to see who might do well. So we listed all the options yesterday. Aaron chose Native Ruler. It was your winner pick based on name.
3: Yeah, bro.
0: Which felt problematic, but I don't know why we called that. I don't know why. But let's say you chose I Salute You.
1: Yes.
0: I chose based on vibes. Olivia's Way. I don't know why.
3: Who's Olivia?
0: Rodrigo.
1: And why her way?
0: My niece's best friend is Olivia.
1: Okay.
0: Yeah,
1: okay.
0: I don't know, whatever that. So... We now have the results to reflect on. Let's see who did the best. None of us won. So all of us lost, basically. But I don't care about a correct prediction. I want to beat you two. So from worst to best results at the Durban July, the horses we picked, the worst placer among us three, Palesa Lameke, I Salute You, came number 17 yesterday. Ah. A shocking call. You were terrible.
1: No, guys.
0: Palesa loses.
3: Finally, she loses. So, finally.
0: The winner is between Aaron and myself. This is all just based on pure competition. I called Olivia's Way, who came 15th. That means Aaron Masemola, your horse, Native Ruler, finished a very impressive 6 out of 17.
1: Wow.
0: And therefore, you win our internal edition of the Durban July. You have the best sense of picking a winning horse based on name alone.
3: Where's my prize? Like Amanda yesterday. Where's the prize? Where's the prize, bro?
0: Your prize is the gift of 5 weekend breakfast on a Sunday morning, baby.
3: I'll take that.
0: So well done to all those who took part. There were some magnificent outfits that we saw. And I hope that from this you gained a real insight into the wonder of a very important cultural experience in Durban. It's changing, it's evolving, it's very much on the pulse, but it also goes back to a history which is proud and longstanding and something that we should be very considerate about in South Africa. So Durban July for the year done, and we can now breathe a little bit easier. Coming up very shortly on the show, within the next 15 minutes, we're going to be rampantly honest with you. It's a place of owning your mistakes and figuring out how to move on from them. We'll tell you more very soon. Right now, though, out of the Western Cape, Amy Jones, 5FM, Sunday morning. Stay with us at 4 minutes to 9.

0: Amy Jones, again, 5FM. Good morning. Welcome to 5 Weekend Breakfast. It's so good to have you along this morning. How are you and what's news from your life and what are your plans for your Sunday? How come you're awake at a fairly reasonable hour? It's not early, but, you know, it's a Sunday. You could be lying in, so why are you awake first thing? 082-550-5151. Perhaps it's a morning of recovery for you after a very, very ambitious Saturday night. Exams are done for the most part. Vacation is here, so people are resting. And by resting, I mean not resting. People are out. I want to just hold someone to account for a quick second. Hey, Aaron Masemola.
1: You see, if you're talking to Aaron, that means it's me.
2: Let's go, my boy.
1: What did I do now?
2: Let's go.
0: Last week, Sunday, someone was off having a good rest. I encourage that.
1: Oh, yes.
0: Somebody wasn't here. Palesa, you remember Palesa was having a rest?
1: Yes.
0: Do you know what time my friend got to bed on Sunday morning?
1: Michael!
0: Can you tell the nation what time?
1: No.
2: Expose her right now.
0: It wasn't midnight. It was
2: far beyond.
0: You had a good rest and recovery. So, as the one among us who lasted the last big weekend, what is your message to the people of South Africa this morning are waking up after a terrible Saturday night, which led to them going to bed too late and feeling a bit sensitive this morning? What's your message to the people?
1: That it's okay.
0: It's okay to do.
1: That's my message.
0: Let off some steam once in a while, you
1: know? Yes, and that's okay.
0: Absolutely.
1: Don't let, you know, your colleagues and your friends make you feel bad or want to tell the rest of the world about the time you got home. The time you went to bed and the time you woke up, which may have been in the afternoon. Don't let them make you feel bad.
0: I honestly, sincerely believe that a good night out is a necessity for human existence.
1: Yes.
2: Fact.
0: Life is all routine. You gotta break routine sometimes. So nothing wrong with that. Just be safe while you're doing it, and
1: please.
0: There's no problem here.
1: Yeah.
0: Right, 9 o'clock, Sunday morning, 5FM coming up on the way in the next 10 minutes. We are going to be honest. We are halfway through the year, and it's time to own our mistakes because I did it again. I did something man-childish that I have to share with you.
1: New leading stories at 9 o'clock. Probe underway into death of ANC task team member, and Greece battles fast-spreading wildfire.
3: In your sports, the Springboks secured a fantastic victory against England at Ellis Park last night, and the French are through to the last 16 at the FIFA World Cup. I've got more details at 9:30.
1: Good morning. Police in KZN are investigating a case of culpable homicide following the death of ANC provincial task team member Dr. Ntutuko Mahlaba. He died after a vehicle knocked him down while jogging in Newcastle yesterday morning. The ANC in the province has described Mahlaba's death as an unimaginable tragedy. To the story now, a Johannesburg-based family of a missing 2-year-old boy fears that he could have been trafficked. Milano Jaden Tladi has been missing for almost a week. He was last seen near his home in Springfield in Johannesburg on Tuesday. He was wearing a navy blue jacket and a green Springboks pants. The boy's father is Tebogo Tladi.
4: There is other units that are focusing on the human trafficking, and they're chasing down the possible leads that come through, but then they said they will keep us up to date. But the one thing is, we can't just sit and do nothing and await a phone call. If anyone knows anything, seen anything, please, please give us information.
1: To the story now, undocumented migrants from various parts of the country have continued to arrive at the repatriation center near the Beitbridge border post in Musina in Limpopo. They are being processed at the center before repatriation to their countries. This follows a protest across the country after undocumented migrants. Zimbabwean national Oliver Madzoro says he's ready to start afresh.
5: Sometimes we can cry for South Africans. They are just chasing out here in their country. So me, I'm thinking it's the best opportunity for us just to start afresh at home. So for now, I can go home and start afresh.
1: And further afield, Greek authorities have issued evacuation alerts near the northern Greek city of Thessaloniki. This as the wildfire is spreading out of control, threatening homes and businesses. It's the latest fire to break out in Europe, which in recent weeks has struggled with searing temperatures. Here's the BBC's Ritha Sirkat.
6: The fire broke out on Saturday evening in an area with low vegetation and dry grass in the suburb of Oreokastro, northwest of Thessaloniki, but spread rapidly driven by strong winds. Reports in the Greek media say the blaze has destroyed homes and industrial premises, with multiple explosions heard from the buildings. At least one factory is engulfed in flames. More than 70 firefighters have been operating in the scene.
1: In case you missed it, a recap of your top story this hour. Police in KZN are investigating a case of culpable homicide following the death of ANC Provincial Task Team member Dr. Ntutuko Mahlaba. For 5 Weekend Breakfast News, I am Palesa Lemeke. 5.

0: If it feels familiar for you, this new Ketlani joint called After Hours, it's because it samples Nina Sky's Move Your Body. If you remember, the 2000s had that song Move Your Body. It was an absolute hit. Everyone loved it. Same sample being used there. It sounds really, really good. Good morning. This is 5 Weekend Breakfast with Mike V. Now, we are officially halfway through the year 2026. New Year's resolutions lying in a pile in the corner of the room, pretending that they don't exist right now. We made no resolutions. You see, you're laughing because you know.
1: I know, you're right, bro.
0: I figured it's time for us to own up to our mistakes of this year. This year has seen me perform many blunders. It seems to be the case in my life, but it's happened again, and I think we have an opportunity to own up to them and to cleanse our spirits. And to make sure we do that effectively, we're going to call in the help of Sjava. You know, Sjava made that song called Confessions a couple of years ago. Aaron, a personal favorite of yours.
1: I love this song. Absolutely love this song.
0: I love this project. It was a great time for Sjava. Now, in the start of the song, he claims that he has a confession. He says, "Ngine confession." You know when he starts
1: Come
0: the song.
1: On. Sing it again, my boy. Like
0: No. I'm here to perform. In the confession. So I want us, as a nation right now, to own the mistakes of 2026 so far. You've had a couple of personal blunders. I've had many personal blunders. Let's share them right now on the radio together. So when you hear Sjava go in a confession, ooh, I want you to own up to your mistakes of the year 2026 so far. I have a confession. He's saying, now it's time for us to confess our mess from the year 2026. Are we ready? I'll go first. You can have some time to percolate. Because mine happened to me this week, and I've got to be honest with you. You remember how I told you that I went to go get my ID card sorted out?
1: Yes.
0: And there's a reason that it happened. And so, in the confession, I had to get an ID card because a few years ago I went to go get it made at Home Affairs, and I forgot to go collect it for so long that it was sent back to headquarters and destroyed.
1: Yo.
0: I was so lazy.
1: You are one of those people
0: that I forgot to go get the thing I stood in line for. All I had to do was go collect it, and I just didn't. I put it off, and so it was destroyed, and that's why I had to get a new one. That's what happened
2: so
0: to me.
2: Funny.
1: Damn, Mike, you're one of those people.
0: So this is a lesson I keep having to learn, is like, stop being so bad at planning your life. Do better. I'm extremely embarrassed about it. I wasted state resources and my own time, and I feel a great sense of remorse. Pali, Aaron, please think about your failings of the year so far, your biggest embarrassments, your chance to confess on the way in the next one song from now. You, on the WhatsApp line, it's your time to own up. Let Sjava be the person who cleanses you of your mistakes. Tell us about your biggest blunder of 2026 so far. The first half of the year, where did your disasters come from? Let us know right now. 0825505151. And we can get you on the radio very shortly to absolve you of your mistakes. And start the second half of the year off on a slightly better note. Right now, Zane on 5FM. It's called Pillow Talk.

0: is a safe space. It's 5 Weekend Breakfast. It's Mike B with you. It's Aaron Masemola alongside you as well. And it's Palesa Lemeke with you. And right now, we are owning up to our mistakes of 2026. We are officially halfway through the year. We're into the second half of the year, which feels mad because it's been, 14 seconds. And here we are halfway through the year. But we are now owning up to our mistakes, our most embarrassing moments, with the help of Sjava. The great South African musician has a line that I heard this week, and I thought we should allow this to guide us into a place of safety where we can own up to our blunders of the year so far. So the song Confession is about a confession. And right now we are all confessing. Once Java says, "Gonna confession," then we confess something and hopefully you feel safe enough to partake in it. A short while ago I owned up to the reality that I took so long to get my ID card collected from Home Affairs that it was sent back to headquarters and destroyed. So I just left it there for no particular reason. I was too lazy to go fetch it. I had to pay the price by having to get a new one of those sorted out. So that's a real blunder on my part, and I've owned up to my most embarrassing low of 2026. Now, to the team we go. Who's first? Aaron, Palesa?
1: Wow.
0: Pali, you're first, girl.
1: Sure.
0: Okay. Once you've heard the prompt from Sjava, your time to confess. Here we go. In the confessing.
1: Last week, Saturday, I fell in the, streets of Bromfontein. Mm-hmm. I decided to take my new shoes out. So it's like a boot heel, but they're really slippery. So I slipped and I fell. Oof. But I think it wasn't that bad because, I managed to,
0: break your fall.
1: Yeah, kind of. But I have a scar to prove that.
0: You have a scar?
1: I fell.
0: To be a grown-up with a scar from falling is, yeah, especially on our ties, is very, very embarrassing.
1: Do you want to see it?
0: Let's see your scar.
1: Okay, hold on.
0: Pat is lifting up her leg.
2: Okay. Oh, hectic.
1: Look at that.
0: Is that from last weekend?
1: Yeah.
2: How many people saw you fall?
1: I'm hoping only 3.
0: Were they laughing at you?
1: No. And no one even said "yo" the last time.
2: No, they're nice.
0: Your confession is okay.
2: They're nice.
0: All right. It's an okay one. Aaron, your turn to confess when you hear Sjava prompting you.
2: Ish, let's go.
0: Let loose, boy. In the
2: confessing. So I always laugh at people who struggle to find their cars at a shopping mall. And I found myself in Menland Mall recently. And I had to look for my own car for 20 minutes. 20. I'm walking around asking security, asking the guys that wash your car. I think I parked here, but where's my car? I basically walked around the whole mall looking for my car. And only because I didn't pay attention to the level at which I'd parked and the entrance that I used. Because they kept on saying, "Which road did you use?" I'm like, "No, I just used the GPS.
0: I just got here.
2: Yo.
0: I just arrived."
2: And then luckily, one of the ladies actually took me to security. And they could identify my car because I asked them. I literally said to them, I came in at this time and I used this entrance because I saw the store that I parked.
0: Got you.
2: And then they were like, "Okay, cool, you must be on this level. Just use this exit and you'll find your car."
0: Now, for context, Menland has a massive mall. It's about the size of Bloemfontein. Yeah, it's really, really big. So with that in mind, I could see how one could make that blunder. Did you guys have to go to the mall jail? Where the security sit there and there's a jail in the back there.
2: Luckily not.
0: Maybe we should do something on the show where you end up in mall jail just to see what it's like. Anyway, that's a thought for later on. Put a pin in that. For now, you've heard our confessions as help us, Java. He says, "I'm getting a confession," which means I have a confession. Your turn to own up to your biggest blunders of 2026. Let's absolve ourselves of our mistakes of the year and share some real moments of learnings with the nation on the way in the next 5 minutes. 0825505151. Tell us what your biggest blunder of 2026 has been so far.
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0: Love, 5FM, 5 Weekend Breakfast it is. This is Mike V with you. And a couple of years ago, Sjava, the great South African performer, released a song called Confessions. And this song was giving us the chance today to absolve ourselves of guilt. 2026 is halfway done. We're officially into the second half of the year, and therefore, we want to reflect on our biggest mistakes, our most embarrassing moments, our confession moments of the year. So, we've all confessed to recent embarrassments through the help of Sjava. When he says, in a confession, it's your chance to tell us what blunder you've experienced this year. So, I took so long to collect my license. No, it's my ID, huh? My ID card. That it was sent back to headquarters and was destroyed. I did all the hard work. All I had to do was go collect it, and I just didn't. And it was destroyed because I was just too lazy, which I was very embarrassed about. Palesa Lemeke owned up to the fact that she bailed in town last weekend on a night out in front of people and earned herself a scar.
1: I did.
0: Which, after 19 years old, getting scars from falling, it goes from being something funny to something serious. So, like,
1: yeah.
0: You're on the borderline there, girl. Aranza.
2: Yebo.
0: Owned up to the fact that he spent hours traipsing around a parking lot at a very, very big mall because he was too focused on World Cup results to remember where he parked his car. Now it's your turn to confess your mess of 2026 with the help of Sjava. Here we go. In
3: the confessing. The fact that I didn't save as much money as I thought I would. I am looking at my savings and I'm like, this is not how we planned it. But anyway, it's still halfway. So we'll see what the rest of the year has got for us.
0: Some embarrassments are less embarrassing than other embarrassments. For example, my ID card was destroyed because I didn't go fetch it, whereas yours is a savings issue. I respect that.
1: Yeah.
0: Your embarrassment is not really that embarrassing. You're good to go.
3: I got admitted for the first time ever into a supplementary exam. And not only did I get admission to it, but I also flunked it. Man, and to think I used to say supplementary exams are for peasants, and now I am the king of peasants.
0: Welcome home.
1: The king.
2: Welcome home.
0: We've all been there. We've all done a sup before. Your embarrassment is reasonable.
1: You're okay.
0: Yeah. You experience some academic hardships. It's part of being a student sometimes.
1: It happens, yeah.
0: I mean, the fact that you call yourself the king of the peasants, life lesson in that in and of itself. What else have we got? Confess your biggest blunder of 2026. In the
4: confessing. I'm a chef and I had a blonde moment, and I said to my friend, we were ordering our main course, and I said, is sea bass a river fish?
1: Chef.
5: The chef.
0: Ma'am, it's your job to know that.
5: Yeah.
0: It's also in the name. Oh, we love it. Thank you for sharing your amazing embarrassments. You've all been there. No judgment here. It's a painful thing to get it wrong sometime. And now, 2026, you can recover. It's the time.

0: Shekinah, Say You Love Me on 5FM. Good morning. This is 5 Weekend Breakfast on the way in the next 10. Let's get you warmed up for the Caught Up Quiz. 10 questions, 60 seconds. The most coveted title in South Africa. Being the winner of the Caught Up Quiz. Will it be you this morning? We'll tell you how to get involved in the next 10 minutes.
1: Good morning. In your 9:30 headlines, Action SA has called for urgent action to be taken against former DA leader Tony Leon's firm, Resolve Communications, and police in KZN are investigating a case of culpable homicide following the death of ANC Provincial Task Team member Dr. Ntutuo Matlaba. I'll have more on these stories and other stories at 10. 5FM Sports. 5FM
2: Sports. Let's start off with some women's rugby. Now, the Springbok women produced one of their best performances under Swayze the Brain, who is currently the new head coach. Now, they beat the United States yesterday at Ellis Park with a solid 34-21 point scoreline. This was South Africa's first victory over the United States in 15 years. The best performer for the Springbok women was Logan Wellman, who scored 2 tries on the day. After that game, it was the Springbok women's fly half, Libby Janssen van Rensburg, that shared her thoughts.
3: Yeah, we're really proud of the performance that we put out. First game against USA is a great way to start the season. We knew they were going to give us certain challenges. But I think especially in the first half, you know, the girls really showed what we are capable of, and hoping to keep building on this momentum as the year progresses.
2: Let's move on to the Springboks. Now, they made a big statement at Ellis Park last night, winning their first game in the Nations Championship, beating England with a 45-21 point scoreline. The man that was named player of the match, that went to Damian Willemse, who also played his 50th cap for the box. Rassie Erasmus explained some of the challenges heading into this encounter.
4: So it's normally the biggest challenge for us after not playing together for 7 months is how quickly can we get in sync, and then how match fit the guys can be. And a lot of the guys tick those boxes for us, which we are happy about.
2: Now, the Springboks will play their next game in the Nations Championship next week, Saturday, at Loftus. 22-6 is the time when they'll play Scotland at in Pretoria. In terms of Formula One, Kimi Antonelli secured his first sprint race victory yesterday. At Silverstone, he beat Lewis Hamilton as well as Lando Norris, the defending champion, and he shared his thoughts after that solid victory.
5: To be fair, already on the lap to grid, I felt good in the car, and it was feeling great. Then the start of the race had a good start. Lewis used all his experience to cover me, but it was a fun race. We were both pushing to the limit, and I slowly built my way into it. And but to start the day like this was good. But now, of course, quali is next.
2: Now, the round of 16 started at the World Cup last night. 7 o'clock, it was Canada, the host nation, that played against Morocco. Now, Canada held their own in the first half, but unfortunately for them, in the second half, Morocco were in full control, winning that game 3-0. Then the French played against Paraguay, the same team that knocked out Germany. Now, Paraguay was solid defensively until the 70th minute of the game when Kylian Mbappe slotted away a penalty. That penalty led to that 1-0 scoreline that secured the French team moving on into the quarterfinals. The action that lies ahead this evening at 10 o'clock, Brazil will play against Norway, and then early tomorrow morning at 2 o'clock, England will take on Mexico. That's how we wrap up your sports updates for this morning. For 5FM Sports, you know the vibes. It's your boy, Aaron.
1: And here's what the weather's looking like for the day. Pretoria, Johannesburg and George are expected to reach highs of 20 degrees. Mbombela, Mahikeng and Kimberley with highs of 21. Polokwane, Gqeberha, Kokopo City, Durban and Pietermaritzburg with highs of 23. Bloemfontein and Cape Town with 18. And Richards Bay with highs of 24 degrees. For 5 Weekend Breakfast News and Weather, I am Palesa Lemeke.

0: Sam Fender, Olivia Dean on 5FM. Good morning. It's 5 Weekend Breakfast, and it's great to have you along. So on the way very shortly, we play the Caught Up Quiz, a chance for us to put you to the test and see how sharp your brain is. You consider the world around you over the next 7 days. What's to come this week? For example, Swifties across the planet are celebrating their girl's wedding yesterday to Travis Kelce.
1: Yes!
0: She looked really good, according to reports. I have read that, but okay. I do know that I saw some of the venue highlights. The whole street was closed off around it, and there were some very impressive internal decorations, like a fairy tale kind of medieval scene was set where guests would hop in and out of rooms that were built in at the stadium, all for the big Taylor Swift wedding. I'm sure we'll get a good glimpse of it in the next couple of weeks. In Cape Town, for example, there's currently a lot of public discourse around potential increases in public transport, which is a very important conversation because we know it's got a really enviable public transport system there. The middle class is massively benefited in that part of the world by the functioning of the rapid transit bus system.
1: Yeah.
0: My city is the envy of the rest of the country in many ways. Hmm. Now there are fee increases on the cards. That's causing lots of discourse. An important conversation. We're not sure about how it might pan out. All these are clues for you as to what comes this week throughout human history. So if you are feeling confident in your ability to answer 10 questions in 60 seconds about the news of the week that lays ahead, WhatsApp quiz right now along with your name to 0825505151. Perhaps this morning is your morning. Let's see how you go next.
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1: If it happened or is about to, you'll need to know it. Welcome to SA's biggest quiz.
0: The Caught Up Quiz is your chance to prove that you are clued up on the world around you. 10 questions, 60 seconds, all pertaining to the next 7 days of human existence, right? Yesterday we asked about questions of the week that passed. Today we ask about questions for the week that lays ahead. So if you are clued up on the world around you, you should be good to go and potentially win the Caught Up Quiz. 10 people in history have ever won the Caught Up Quiz in its entire existence. That's over a year of people trying and failing. Today, having a crack at the Caught Up Quiz is the wonderful Lungile from Alberton in Johannesburg. How are you, Lungile?
2: I'm good, thanks. How are you?
0: I'm all right, thanks. Yeah, no complaints. Tell me, are you coping in the cold of the south this morning?
2: I'm trying, I won't lie.
0: It's very, very unpleasant. Just bear in mind that there are people right now who live in parts of the country that are warm and pleasant. Aren't you envious?
2: I am, every day, actually. I'm so jealous.
0: Tell me, Lungile, are you a Swiftie? Do you care about Taylor Swift?
2: Not as much, no. Okay.
0: Well, you know of her existence, right?
2: Yes, I do.
0: Okay, so we then know that you're going to get at least one in the Caught Up Quiz. 10 questions, 60 seconds, all pertaining to the week that lays ahead. Are you ready to play, Lungile?
2: Yes, I am.
0: Your time will start shortly. Swifties will swoon over the wedding of which pop star?
2: Taylor Swift.
0: Cape Town public transport fee increases will be debated. Name a form of public transport.
2: Beep, beep, a bus.
0: The World Cup round of 16 begins. Who will win the World Cup?
2: I have no idea, but I'll guess Morocco.
0: Okay. Beyonce's new song will be streamed. Who is Beyonce's husband?
2: Jay-Z.
0: The Springboks won in which city last night?
2: The coolest city, Joburg.
0: Yes, the European heat wave is set to continue this week. Name any European country.
2: The United Kingdom.
0: Wimbledon will continue. Which sport is played at Wimbledon?
2: Tennis.
0: A failing telescope will be saved by NASA this week. What would you find in space?
2: I was going to say aliens, but let's say nothing.
0: Okay, that's totally fine. The US will return to work after celebrating their A, third birthday, or B, 250th birthday.
2: I'll go with B. I didn't even know they had a birthday.
0: And note to self won which horse race yesterday?
2: The Durban July.
0: Absolutely spot on. All right.
3: Yo.
0: Here we go.

0: still part of the continent.
1: Okay.
0: And therefore,
1: settle down, auditors.
2: Yes,
1: we have our answer.
2: Calm down.
1: Relax. Therefore, relax. Relax.
0: Lungile, you've won the corner.
1: Yes, Lungile. Come on, girl.
3: Oh yeah.
1: Get in there.
3: Oh yeah.
1: Yes, you UK babe. Come on.
3: Oh
1: get there.
3: Yeah.
0: How does that feel, Lungile? What a star you are.
4: I'm so happy.
0: Okay, whoa. That was underwhelming, to be fair. That was not... Okay, Lungile, listen, you're a star. You've proven that your brain is brilliant, that you are clued up in the world around you. You've won yourself an exclusive 5-weekend breakfast bumper sticker. It's on its way to you. Congratulations, my friend.
4: Thank you so much.
0: It's been great to chat. You have a beautiful Sunday. So long, huh? And she's gone. All right, that's no problem. Lungile came, she said thank you, and she left after winning. What a star. I conquered 100%. If you are keen to play the Caught Up Quiz next weekend, come join us. 0825505151. It really is the most fun way to get your weekend started. And coming up very soon here on 5 Weekend Breakfast, let's chat to Boipelo Moketsi, who's in for Harrison on the Sunday Social Club, to get a sense of what's coming up on the show. Don't go anywhere.
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0: Tommy Richmond, when the song was blowing up, really hated being called a TikTok rapper. And yet, since then, quiet, baby, quiet. This was a banger, though. Good morning. It's 5 Weekend Breakfast, and we are all locked in and ready to hand over the reins of the Sunday Social Club. In for Harrison and Kize today, to Boy Pelo Mukhetsi. Hello, Boy Pelo.
1: Hello. How are you? Yep.
0: Basic things. Put your microphone on. Push the buttons on the radio station. How you doing, girl?
1: I'm good. How are you?
0: What's coming up on the show today?
1: Lots coming up on the show today. Of course, I've got the receipts on all things 12 in July, especially where fashion is concerned. I have many thoughts. Many thoughts about that, but we'll get into it. We also have the Sunday suspect coming through. I am a suspect myself because I should actually be in bed. Because I kind of caught like a flu, but I'm at work because, you know, life must happen, so it's okay.
0: That's the worst attitude. Stay in bed, Boy Pelo.
1: It was too late. It was too late for me to pull out now. I was like, oh, you know what? It is what it is. But another thing I'm really looking forward to is the FYP playlist. Beyonce randomly dropped a new song. Well, it's not new. It was just unreleased, right? And so we're going to base the FYP playlist request around that a little bit and have fun all the way till 2 p.m.
0: Beautiful. The Pelo's on the way next. In for Harry. It's 5FM. Stay where you are.

0: bleak, but it's really good. Bella K, 5 FM. 5 Weekend Breakfast draws to a close on your Sunday morning. Thank you for hanging out with us. It's been super cool to spend the last couple of hours alongside you. We have enjoyed every single moment. It's involved us winning horse races and also speaking to Swifties and having a genuinely fun time together. So thank you for joining us. We are back next weekend, 7 to 10 here on 5 FM. Aranza, anything big happening this week for you? Any plans? Anything remarkable?
1: Nothing at all.
0: I love the consistency.
1: Like, nothing at all.
0: I love
2: just
0: it.
2: Work, bro.
0: Look at you go. He's a working boy. Memeke, it's been great to have you back this Sunday. Thanks for your time and have yourself a beautiful week, girl.
3: Anytime. I had a great time. I missed you guys.
0: On the way, Bopela Moketsi lined up, ready to go. She's with you between 10 and 2 on the Sunday Social Club.
3: Your leading stories at 10 o'clock. Action SA wants probe into Tony Leon's firm, and Australia strengthens wildfire disease detection.

0: Good morning. Action SA has called for urgent action to be taken against former DA leader Tony Leon's firm, Resolve Communications. The party says the public relations firm may have improperly linked government officials to clients, including Starlink. Action SA has since filed a complaint with the public protector. Here's the party's Lerato Ngobeni.
1: So we don't want to be seeing this in retrospect. We wanted to be proactive. And so that is why we wrote to the president in the first instance, because there is an executive ethics code that every single cabinet minister is accountable to parliament. And so the president has to ensure that all of his ministers are beyond reproach. We also wrote to the speaker of parliament because we hold the executive to account.
0: And police in KZN are investigating a case of culpable homicide following the death of ANC Provincial Task Team member Dr. Ntutuko Mahlaba. He died after a vehicle knocked him down during a jog in Newcastle yesterday morning. The ANC in the province has described Mahlaba's death as an unimaginable tragedy. To the story now, residents of Letabo Park in Rodibun in Kimberley have accused the Sobhlaki municipality in the Northern Cape of failing to resolve sanitation problems in their area. They say damage to infrastructure has caused raw sewage to flow into residents' homes for many years. This resident says they are tired of living in inhumane conditions.
2: We are just not receiving the assistance from the councillor. We are not receiving assistance from the municipality, nor are they even considering how we have to live in this disaster and in this manner, which people are affected. Our children are playing in the sewage water. Everybody's becoming sick and no one's doing nothing.
0: In further afield, authorities in Australia are ramping up surveillance and testing of wildfire and livestock. This after New South Wales became the country's third state to confirm a case of H5N1 bird flu. Officials say a migratory seabird found near the coastal town of Hawke's Nest had returned a positive result for the highly pathogenic virus. Tara Moriarty is the New South Wales Agriculture Minister.
3: If we do need to work with industry to stop the spread, we can put biosecurity zones in place to stop movement. We're not at that point. We're not anywhere near that point. The plans are in place if we need to get there. But at this stage, it's one wild bird and it hasn't spread into the poultry or egg industry at all.
0: In case you missed it, a recap of your top story this hour. Action SA has called for urgent action to be taken against former DA leader Tony Leon's firm, Resolve Communications. That's it from me on the news desk. However, Karabo Hobo will keep you updated from 2 o'clock. For 5 Weekend Breakfast News, I am Palesa Lemeke. What you doing? From Bloemfontein
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She tied the knot this weekend. Her name is Taylor Swift, Elizabeth Taylor, right here on 5. Some Harry Styles with Aperture right ahead of that, bringing us to 12 minutes after 10 a.m. Hello, hi, and welcome to it. It is the Sunday Social Club right here on 5FM. Kalibizo, Ginabui Pilomo Gezi, and I am your radio bae, holding it down for Harry Baby. All the way till 2 p.m. You and I are going to have a time, okay? We're getting social. We're getting to everything that's on the timeline from this past week, and especially this weekend, right? Coming up in this hour, we have the receipts, or I've got the receipts. I got all of them. It was the Durban July yesterday, and boy, oh boy, did the fashion come through. There were a few misses, a few hits as well. And we're going to get into all of that in this hour. Later on, we also have the Sunday suspect. I myself am a suspect. I am guilty, actually. I'm so guilty. But I'll tell you all about it as we unpack the show. A major shout out goes to the 5 Weekend Breakfast team. That's Mike V, Bali, as well as Aaron. Ati was actually in the producer deck today, so shout out to him as well. The team will be back with you next weekend between 7 to 10 p.m. Otherwise, let's get back into the music, shall we? Some Camel Fat, Shimza, and Julia Church. Happy Sunday.

0: It's Doja Cat with Vegas right here on 5FM. She was part of the tribute performance for Lauryn Hill last weekend at the BET Awards. And man, yo, she killed it. So did all of them. Dochi as well. But there's just something about Doja, man. She always just does the things. Camel Fat and Shimza hit of that with Embers. 20 minutes after 10 a.m. on a gorgeous Sunday. Happy Sunday to you. I'm your radio babe, Boipelo Moketsi. I'm pretty sure you're wondering, wait, man, wait, why are we hitting Boipelo when the sun is out? Because she's a night rider. No, I'm in for Harry. I'm in for Harry, baby, all the way till 2 p.m. And I promise we are going to have such a good time together. We need to start it off here, actually.
1: I've got the receipts on the Sunday Social Club on 5.
0: Oh, yes. And I do have the receipts indeed. Now, the Hollywood Bets at Durban July took place yesterday. It's one of South Africa's biggest social and fashion events, as we know. And it took over Greyville Racecourse this past weekend. And once again, proving that while the horses raced on the track, fashion stole the main headlines yet again. Now, this year's theme was Country Allure, which basically kind of challenged guests to interpret countryside elegance through a high fashion lens, right? Now, here's my thing. I think a lot of the people took Country Allure quite literally and went country style. But there are a few people who actually took this country's alluring parts of this country, culture, heritage, and all of that, and kind of made that shine. And for me, those are kind of the looks that stood out. But I digress. So rather than dressing up in like cowboy-inspired outfits, the idea was actually to blend equestrian influences, natural textures, and that rural charm with luxury fashion. Many attendees embraced the brief and elevated it with tailoring, dramatic hats, rich earthy tones, and couture inspired styles. Now, my personal favorite when it comes to just going against the grain was Muzli. Oh, no, Muzli Mabena, my darling, you will always be famous. Now, what she did was she had an outfit that was inspired by Dr. Esther Mahlangu, and she had on this full-on Ndebele look from head to toe. She was dressed in so much color, so much vibrancy, and I think that's actually what most people should have went for, seeing what is alluring about South Africa, South Africa's heritage, South Africa's culture. I think I would have loved to see more of that as opposed to us going Western country style. And a lot of people went that route but still looked amazing. I know another fave of mine was Kifilwe Mabote. She obviously did not go the African way. She went the more Western country definition of the theme, and she had on this beautiful white ensemble with a white cowboy hat. There was so much texture, so much color, just so much sequence going on in that look, and she absolutely looked stunning. She had two looks, actually, and I think what made it work also was her makeup and styling. Her makeup was so flawless because her eyebrows were also like platinum blonde. So she just took fashion to a whole nother level. Her second look, she dressed as though she was this bird, this alluring bird that just absolutely killed it. And she was dressed by Rapeleng Mudutle. Come on. Oh, she ate down. And Elizondo is another one. Nay the Bay. She also went for like that white horse look. She had a literal face of a horse on her dress. And on the side, it kind of had this braided hair that kind of looked like it was the coming from the horse's head. And because of that body, yaddy, yaddy, yaddy, yaddy. And the idea behind the dress, her costume, hair, makeup, and styling, everything made sense. Everything stood in the right place. So for me, I think those are my top three. Nomuzi Mabena. I know she did have a second look as well. And she had feathers in the second look. It was a black feather look. So Nomuzi Mabena, Kifilwe Mabote, as well as Anelizondo were my black feather look. So Nomuzi Mabena, Kifilwe Mabote, as well as Anelizondo were my faves, right? From the females. From the males, Kagiso Mogola. Oh! oh, Kagiso was dressed in this black and gold, beautiful country-inspired theme. He was wearing a beautiful cowboy hat. It had all these gold nuances and textures and details on it. And if you are someone who lives on the socials, like, you know, I do, then you know exactly what I'm talking about. So those were my top ones. Kagiso Mokgola being at number four. So, yeah, if you had a couple of standout looks from the Hollywood Bets Durban July, then you can share those with me. Maybe you feel like, nah, B, those were not the best, girl. I actually got the best. Well, tell me on 082-550-5151. For now, let's get back into the music. I've got some Piper Connolly, Pink Pantherist, and Matthew Mole all on the way.

0: It's music from Matthew Mole, In My Head, right here on 5. Pink Pantherist and Zara Larsson with Stateside, right ahead of that. About 25 minutes before we head to 11 o'clock. And baby, we got the receipts.
1: I've got the receipts on the Sunday Social Club on 5.
0: Oh yes, you are tuned into it. I'm holding it down for Harrison Mkhize today. And I'm with you all the way till 2 p.m. I'm your radio babe, Boipelo Moketsi. Now we're going to close up. I've got the receipts in quite a bit. We're going to keep it going because it seems like I'm not the only one who enjoyed the fashion at the Durban July this past weekend, right? It looks like Anneliese Zondo's definitely a fave. Kifilo Mabote as well. But I'm seeing the voice notes and messages that are coming in. We'll get to those and close it up right after these.
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0: 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We're officially part of O-Ship 2026. And this isn't just an event. It's a whole feeling. 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
1: How can I not leak it? 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You only live once. Let the people see.

0: It's Flo with Leakage right here on 5FM. They are just that go group, hey? They do it for me. The fashion, the pizzazz, the dancing, the singing. Oh, my God, my girls love them down. Sienna, Spyro, ahead of that with the Material Lover. It is 15 minutes to go before we get to 11 o'clock, and you are still tuned into the... I almost said 5 after hours. So used to being alive in the nighttime, but you're actually on the Sunday Social Club right here on 5FM. I'm your radio babe, Boipelo Moketsi, and we are about to close up. I've got the receipts. We have been dissecting the Durban July with rating some of the looks. I've given you a feel of which ones I think were the best, and you've come through and done the same on the WhatsApp line. Let's hear from you. 082-550-5151.
1: Hey, radio boy.
0: Hi.
1: Yo, one of my... I only have two looks. Top two. Number one, La Cizwe. Number two, Ngo Anele Zondo. I love how she interpreted the theme. And I know down that Wabana Beyonce, her heart was saying, I wish I did that for Cowboy Carter. Because that was... Like she...
0: Oh, Sana, I totally get you. I totally get you. No, she aids. She definitely aids. Like the braided effect of the dress draping her entire body, and then her unplaiting the braid down the actual horse's head to give that effect. You know, after you unplait hair, it has that curlyish. Oh, hi, shame. And then her hair herself, a blonde, platinum blonde bust down wig. No, she understood the assignment. We'll give her that much. Another message from Gia coming through. She sent a screenshot of her favorite look, and that comes from Naliyani. Naliyani is a influencer, and I think she also looked great. She had on a brown dress that had all these frills and tralala around it, and she had on a classic black cowboy hat. But it was a straight one. It didn't curve like the normal cowboy hats. And then she continues to say there was another male creator that rocked a Basotho hat and the Basotho blanket. Wow, country allure for sure. And that's the thing for me. I really wish more of the personalities went for the South African country allure, not the Western with the cowboy hats. You understand? I know they ate, but I just wish they explored more with alluring facets of African the African culture. That's all I'm saying. Nomuzi did it well. But we have one of my favorite commentators online. His name is Butle. And this is what he had to say about some of the styling at the Durban July.
2: You know, but my problem when it comes to South African public figures is the fact that they always want the body to be tea. Everything is corsets with them. It's very seldom for them to step out of their comfort zone and their matric dance dresses. The makeup is always bland. Everybody looks the same because everybody's using the same makeup artist. Anyway, let's get into it.
0: And the rest of that video is basically him giving a top five of the best and worst dressed at the Durban July. You can go check him out, _6Uhle on TikTok. Definitely a fave. But otherwise, that's where we're going to wrap up. I've got the receipts. It went on a little longer than usual, actually, today. But because it's my house, Harrison is not here. Okay, the owner is gone. So, right, get it. So we do what we want on the show. You know what? I love that for us. Otherwise, when we get back, we get into the Sunday. Suspect, what are you guilty of? We'll break it down for you in just a bit. Stick around, you're on 5.
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0: It is music from Drake, Shebang. Absolutely loving this song. I think it's going to be one of those that definitely enter the Hall of Fame when it comes to one of his best hits, especially on a commercial level, because, yeah, you go anywhere on the socials, this song is somewhere. Someone is dancing to it, either the way Maphorisa does, or they're just playing it in the background. It's that kind of song. But otherwise, we're 7 minutes away from 11 o'clock. And before we get to 11, and in fact, even during the 11 o'clock hour, we need to get into the Sunday Suspect. You already know what that's about, huh?
1: The Social Streets on the Sunday Social Club and Five.
0: No, babes. It's not time for the Social Streets. It's actually time for this.
1: Sunday Suspect on the Sunday Social Club and Five.
0: Yes, Sunday Suspect is where we're at. Social Streets is coming through later, and you don't actually want to miss it. But otherwise, on the Sunday Suspect, we look at this week, we look at the weekend, and we are asking you, what are you guilty of? What did you not do when a suspect number one? So for me, I am a suspect this Sunday because I am busy yapping here on air when in actual fact I should be in bed nursing this flu that's trying to creep in. My chest and throat are fine, but everything here in my nasal cavity, it's feeling a bit strange. And I'm one person where if I am unwell, I will not abuse myself. I listen to my body. Ordinarily, I listen to my body. I tell myself that, Mokel, you are not okay. You are not going to overwork yourself. None of that. But here I am today. So I kind of went against my own word.

Today, so suspect always preaches that she believes in rest and leisure, but suspect is at work on a Sunday when she's sick. Suspect is me. I am suspect and I'm guilty. So what makes you a Sunday suspect today? What didn't you do, that you said you would do in this past week? Maybe you said to yourself that you're going to do that one chore. You know that high pile of laundry there? That you said you were going to do this weekend. Chomi, the weekend is about 11 hours in. We're 11 hours into the last day of the weekend. Have you tackled that laundry? Maybe you said today you are cooking a nice 7 colors for lunch. But what is the Babala saying? You are not okay right now. You are not okay. The pains are with you. Because you decided that I'm going to have a time. And right now you are suffering because you just did not do what you said you were going to do, right? Even if it's as simple as that text you were supposed to respond to and you just didn't. You didn't. But it's okay because you know why we let it out all here? Because we want to start the week off on a clean slate. So say your say. Say whatever it is that you're guilty of. Why are you a Sunday suspect? And then we get rid of it. So that by the time the new week starts, you have a fresh start. So hit me up and let me know. 082-550-5151. What makes you a Sunday suspect on this gorgeous Sunday? While you think about it, here's some music from Zarak, Shakana, and Manana. I'll catch you after 11.

0: It is 2 minutes after 11 right here on... I don't know what it's going to take. I don't know what it's going to take. Maybe I need to do stand-ins more often, because the way I'm always tempted to say 5 after hours on 5FM, and it's not after hours right now. It is exactly 2 minutes after 11, like I said, and you're on the Sunday Social Club on 5 with your Radio Bay holding it down for Harry Baby all the way till 2 p.m. And I'm asking you, what are you a suspect of? We are the Sunday suspect, and anything that you are guilty of not doing this past week or weekend, hit me up and make it known. It's okay, this is a safe space. I already told you that for me, suspect always goes on about how it's important to let yourself rest when you're sick, yet here am I with a blocked nose at work, and I can feel a flu creeping in. I've kind of been feeling it since Thursday. I tried to deal with it so I could enjoy my birthday on Friday, of which I did, and I didn't do anything too crazy. I feel like the partying and grooving thing on a birthday is not my thing anymore. Maybe I'll do it at some point again, but this past weekend at least, that was not the vibe. I went to a spa, I went out for dinner with my partner, everything was just so wholesome, so great. And yesterday again, I woke up feeling like, this flu is trying to trap me, eh? But instead of resting and getting better, what did I do? I was like, I'm gonna just rest so I can get better for work. So I'm guilty, me. I'm a suspect for that thing. What are you a suspect of? What did you not do this week? It could have been an assignment that's maybe due when schools reopen and you've been starting it, but it's not happening. Maybe it's that Sunday lunch that you said you'd prepare, but you're still in bed right now. The chores that you said you'd do all week, but we're about to start the new week and you and the chores are having a staring contest. Whatever it is, 082-550-5151. Let us know.
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1: It's Dave and Tam's Rain Dance right here on 5. Some Lola Audrey with Hello Goodbye. 14 minutes after 11 and you are tuned into the Sunday Social Club with myself, your radio babe, Boipelo Moketsi, holding it down for Harrison Mkhize this afternoon, this morning, into the afternoon rather. And we are on Sunday Suspect. Anything that you are guilty of that you did not get to doing this past week or weekend. 082-550-5151. I'm loving some of the messages that are coming in. I've got a message here from Tammy saying, suspect planned to meal prep but ended up ordering food every single day this week. I hope I do better. Oh, my darling, tell me about that. I had such a horrible week too when it comes to eating well. I thought I would eat properly up until my birthday, which was this past Friday. So I thought I'd be strict with my diet this whole week and then only allow myself my birthday to kind of just do what I wanted and then back on it over the weekend. I lied, okay? I had quite a lot of junk food this week, and that means that the gym and I are going to be such close friends this coming week. I mean, I did go to the gym, I can't lie. I've had 3 sessions this past week. Today was supposed to be my 4th one, but I can't do anything high intensity. I think I'll just go to the gym to maybe take a light walk on the treadmill because of my little nasal condition. I can't really sweat too hard or make it any worse because then I'm going to wake up tomorrow feeling like I was run over by a truck. So yeah, you and me both are guilty of that one, Shame. I won't lie. I don't even like meal prepping because I feel like I like my food fresh and it works out for me that way. But I hear you. You can plan and plan and plan to eat well, to do right. Next thing where you look back and you look at your order history and you're like, yay! I guess then. But otherwise, let's end it off with this one saying, I was supposed to book my dentist appointment, but I've been saying tomorrow for 3 weeks now. Please help me go this week. I don't know what I need to do to help you, ne? But whatever you're going to do there, if it is for a cavity, you are going to, it's going to force you to go there by itself. Trust me, if you're just going for a routine wash or whatever, you're going to keep setting it off. But if you're going there for something serious, I think the scent of your breath will remind you that you need to go, my darling. But actually, we do have one final one. And this one is coming through from one of my friends. Love her down. Her name is Tseho. And she says, I'm guilty. I told myself I'd start gym on Monday. It's Sunday now and I haven't even packed my gym bag. You see, do you see this thing? Go to the gym, especially now that it's winter and it's getting harder and harder to actually do so. This is the time to actually go and be motivated. Trust me, as someone who goes to the gym the whole year round, winter is the best time to actually lock in, but it's also the hardest. I get you, but just do it. Just do it. Nobody's coming to save you, my darling. Nobody. But that's where we wrap it up with the Sunday Suspect. When we get back, we get onto your FYP and open up some requests, especially from you. So if you can think about your favorite artist right now, think about it. Imagine them dropping a random song out of nowhere. That's exactly what Beyonce did. And we are going to be getting into it. Just yesterday, she just willy-nilly just dropped a song like she's not Beyonce. But crazy stuff. But otherwise, we get into that when we get into your FYP playlist request. Put your hands up. The party never
2: stops. Yeah. 5 FM. This Newcastle Light draft in a can is better than cutting your lawn perfectly.
3: It's better than cutting your lawn perfectly and noticing it's by far the best lawn on the street.
2: Newcastle Light draft in a can is even better than cutting your lawn perfectly, having the best lawn on the street and seeing your neighbor taking pics of it while his wife comments,
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5: 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It doesn't get better than this. South Africa, be sharp. Not for persons under the age of 18.
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It's Olivia Rodrigo with Drop Dead right here on the Sunday Social Club. I'm your radio babe, Boipelo Moketsi, holding it down for Harrison Mkhize this afternoon. And I absolutely love this part of the show because we are about to get into the part of the show where you actually have a lot of control, a lot of influence, and you get to do your thing. I am talking about the FYP playlist request. It works very simply, right? You get to request some of your favorite music that you'd like to hear on a Sunday, but there's always a spin on it, right? And something that's got the timeline talking today or throughout the weekend was Beyonce's surprise release. Yes, yes. Beyonce decided to randomly drop a song yesterday to celebrate the upcoming 20th anniversary of her iconic 2006 album titled B-Day, which is personally one of my favorite, if not my favorite album from Beyonce. I had no business in 2006 being in grade 3 loving all those Beyonce songs the way I did, but till this day they still slap, right? And in celebration of that iconic album, she's dropped a brand new song called Morning Dew Dunk. And you know, I don't think it's completely new. It's kind of, it was just unreleased for the longest time. You know, Beyonce, matter. She's actually such a menace for doing this because the Beehive went into a frenzy. And then we listened to the song and we're like, no, but we know the song. It's just that it wasn't released officially. It was Beyonce. Come on. And of course, it's her new solo release in about 2 years. And the track was originally recorded during the B-Day era before finally seeing the light of day. And fans are really loving the nostalgia. And it's also kicking off the countdown to, like I said, her special 20th anniversary of this very album. That's apparently coming later this year. We absolutely cannot wait. I found a little bit of a snippet of the song on socials. Here's the beginning of it.

Oh, we love Beyonce in this house. We adore Beyonce in this house, trust me. And if you want to listen to that full length song, I mean, it's officially released right now all across DSPs. So make sure you go and do the right thing. In just 20 hours of dropping it, she's already sitting at over 800 million views. Is that like a thing? 1, 2, 3. Wait, 1, 2, 3, 4. Joe, Beyonce winner. Oh, can't I count? No, this is definitely over 800 million. I need to go and do my findings. I need this number in words because there's just no way. I'm having a little bit of a Zuma moment right now. All I'm trying to say is there's a lot of views on this song and you can also go and check it out, okay? Otherwise, that's actually what is going to be inspiring today's FYP playlist request. As a Beyonce fan myself, I was just like, there's no way she dropped a song. What do you mean? So I'm asking you, if your favorite artist surprised us with a brand new song today, who would you actually want it to be? Who's that favorite artist for you? Is it Rihanna, maybe? Is it Usher? Is it Taylor Swift? Is it Katy Perry? I don't know. You can actually decide. Maybe even Tyler, you know, maybe even BTS. You can fully decide. And let me know who that artist is and then which song of theirs would you actually like to hear. Just an artist of yours who's your favorite, if they had to do a surprise release today, who would that artist be and which song of theirs would you like for me to play for you on today's FYP playlist request? You get to take over. We're gonna run it all the way through to the top of the hour, so you've got all the time you need to let me know who that artist would be and I'll play a song by that artist specially for you. 082-550-5151. In your voice notes and messages, you can actually also add in why they're your favorite artist. I know for me, Beyonce is one of my favorite artists because she's Beyonce, right, as we know her, but she gets onto the stage and she is Sasha Fierce. There's like a complete switch up. If you watch any Beyonce interview or you watch any of her documentaries, she's so cool, calm, poised and collected until she's on that stage and she's Sasha Fierce. Then you're just like, who is that? I love the fact that she can do that switch. And then also, she's just so iconic. Every single dance, every single performance, she murders it. There's no way she's not one of my faves, man. But for you, who is that favorite artist where if they were to drop a surprise single, you are going and searching for it right now? Tell me that artist and I'm going to play a song of theirs just for you.

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0: man, aka will always be famous for this one. R.I.P. the super mega live long. He teams up with Kiddo on this one. His titled Company on 5 gave you his nemesis right before that. Funny enough, Casper West and Ricky Rick with Limpidze. 15 minutes to go before we get to the top of the hour, and you are still tuned into the Sunday Social Club right here on 5FM. I'm your radio babe, Boipelo Moketsi, holding it down all the way till 2 p.m. in for Harry Baby. And listen, man, we are on the FYP playlist request, and I'm asking you, who is your favorite artist, right? And if they were to drop today, who's that one who would make you just turn into a crazy person? Because as a Beehive stan, when Beyonce dropped a song yesterday, we were all spinning. We were not sure what was going on. No press release, no nothing, but it's very Beyonce coded. She loves to cause chaos, that one. She really does. And sadly so. She just randomly dropped a track like, pow. And then the Beehive went insane. And obviously all of us fled there. And I was telling you earlier that that song that she dropped, it's titled The Morning Dew Dunk, and it is in celebration of the 20th anniversary of her album B-Day. But that inspired today's theme for the FYP playlist request. If there was one artist who was to do a surprise drop today, who would that artist be for you? Meaning, who's your favorite artist that if they were to drop, you are listening immediately? Tell me who that artist is, and I'll play a song from that artist especially for you. On 082-550-5151. Let's hear from you.
1: 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Please play me Mic Drop. Thank you.
0: Okay, BTS with Mic Drop. Not too mad at BTS. The girls go insane every time I see them perform live, so I guess I get it.
2: Hey, it's TV from White River, listening in from the car from in Limpopo. Mm-hmm. My artist is Chris Brown, Don't Judge Me, or even Residuals. Yes.
0: Listen, Chris Brown is definitely another one, and both those songs are coming up back to back. I've got the Steve Aoki remix of that BTS track, Mic Drop, and of course also Chris Brown with Don't Judge Me. Let's go.

It's Chris Brown with Don't Judge Me, a special request coming through from one of our very loyal listeners all the way out in Limpopo. Shout out to you, Thuli, for coming through and requesting that one. Ahead of that, we had a message, or rather voice note, coming.

through from another listener, Zandile, who requested BTS with Mic Drop, and I gave you the Steve Aoki remix of that. It is 6 minutes before we get to 12 o'clock, and you are still tuned into the Sunday Social Club with your radio babe, Boipelo Moketsi. Harry is not here today, but it's okay. I think I'm taking care of the house quite nicely, and you and I still have a full-on 2 hours together, which makes me so happy. Now, we're going to close up the FYP playlist request in just a bit and transition smoothly into the ultimate doom scroller. And before we do all of that and more after 12 p.m., we are still taking in requests, though. And there's a beautiful message coming through. This one is from Tony. He says, "Hi, Boipelo. Thank you so much for coming through and standing in for Harry. Feels so great hearing from you during the day." Thank you. Thank you so much, Tony. Goes on further to say, "My ultimate favorite artist of all time has to be Michael Jackson. I actually finished watching the Michael movie this past week. So can you please play me 'You Rock My World' by Michael Jackson?" Sheesh. Hey, you're going way back with that one, hey. But you know what? I can't say no to you. I can't say no to you. Not when you've given me such a good compliment saying it's nice to hear me during the day. Not when you've said that he's your favorite artist of all time. And especially not when this is actually also one of my mother's favorite songs. I hope she's tuned in now as well so she can enjoy it. But if you love it, then turn your volume all the way up. Hey. We're going back in time with this one, but why not, right? On the FYP playlist request, your say goes. We continue and close it up after 12.

It's Tinashe, Too Easy on Five. Some Will Lindley before that with Holding the Line. And just before we crossed over into the third hour of the show, I spinned you a throwback of note, especially requested by Tony on the FYP playlist request. And Michael Jackson with You Rock My World, saying that's his favorite artist of all time. He actually just wrapped up the Michael movie. I have not watched it yet, but I should definitely make time to watch it because, yeah, if there's someone who's played quite an instrumental role in generally my life and depending on the people who are around me, it's Michael Jackson. I've got so many people who love him, from my mother to one of my cousins. My dad used to like his music too. So yeah, no, definitely need to watch that movie. But otherwise, we're gonna be closing up the FYP playlist request with one more request that's coming through from Fifi on our WhatsApp line, saying, "Hey girl, I hope you're doing well. Great show. You never disappoint. Could you please play Fantasy by Black Box? Thank you." And that one is from Fifi. Listen, Fifi, I got you, my girl. But when we get back in just a bit, we're also going to be getting into the ultimate doom scroller. And if you have no idea what that is, but you're someone who is big on the socials and you always like to know what's hot and happening, particularly from this week, then you have to stick around. Now, Fifi, my darling, I'm going to play you a song by Black Box, but I'm going to play Ride on Time. I hope you also love this one. It's the first one I could see on our playlist, and especially for you. Gonna get up.

It's Kay Keed coming through with Abenam right here on Five. Sleepy Hollow and Dochi with Anxiety right ahead of that. Also wrapped up the FYP playlist request with Black Box Ride on Time, specially requested by Fifi. It's 17 minutes after 12 and you are still tuned into the Sunday Social Club. Hey. I'm your radio babe, Boipelo Moketsi, holding it down for Harry Baby all the way until 2 p.m. Now listen, we are about to get into the ultimate doom scroller. And usually how it happens is that we connect last week's winner with a brand new contestant and ask you questions that are all relating to what happened on the timeline this past week on social media. Lots happened this week, just this weekend alone. So if you add the whole week to the dynamic, sheesh, the range of questions I've got here, absolutely amazing. But if you feel like, listen, social media is my thing. Me, I know what's happening. I know what's trending. I know all the hashtags and I'm the ultimate doom scroller. Then hit me up and play with us on 082-550-5151. Let's see how much you can score out of five. Last week's winner was Taz and I've been trying to get a hold of Taz for a hot minute now and I can't get a hold of her. But if you think you can play, then hit us up and just simply say doom scroller on our WhatsApp line and I'll give you a call and play with you. If we do happen to get a hold of Taz, then you will be playing against Taz. Either way, we're going to play the ultimate doom scroller in just a bit. So on 082-550-5151, if you think you know what's hot and happening there on the socials, then let's test that. Let's test that and see if you can get a full 5 out of 5. For now though, I've got music coming through from one of my absolute faves. Her name is Nanette. Oh, she was on my show a couple of weeks ago on 5 After Hours. Go and catch that conversation on Catch Up, but here's Baggage on 5.

0: It is music from Samba, Homewrecker on 5. Spend you a bit of Lady Zamar, Castles, right ahead of that. It's about 27 minutes before we get to 1. And right before we get to 1 o'clock, we have to find out who indeed is the ultimate doom scroller.
1: The biggest doom scroller on the Sunday Social Club on 5.
0: Oh, yes. And on the line with us, we're joined by Tlotlo. And we're going to find out how well Tlotlo knows what's happening on the timeline and what's been happening this past week. Hello, Tlotlo. How are you?
2: Hi, I'm good. How are you?
0: I am fantastic. Thank you. Tell me, how much time do you spend on social media?
2: Unfortunately, a little bit too much.
0: A little bit too much. Okay,
2: a little
0: cool.
2: Bit too much.
0: So
2: yeah.
0: You think you're going to get a 5 out of 5 for today's questions?
2: I'm very confident.
0: Okay.
2: Because,
0: okay.
2: Yeah.
0: Let's do it. You wait for me to ask you the question. You answer it. If you get it right, that's a point to you. You get it wrong, we just move on. Okay.
2: Great stuff.
0: Cool. Okay, so Tlotlo, your first question is, which horse racing event took place this past weekend?
2: Durban July?
0: Correct. Yes, yeah. Correct. And then on June 30th, there were protests happening nationwide. What issue were those protests centered around?
2: Illegal immigrants?
0: Yes! Oh, girl, yeah. You're on a roll. Third question, which national team returned to South African shores this week?
2: Ooh.
0: Their soccer team.
2: Oh, Buffalo.
0: Yes, correct. And then which social media app had everyone talking after introducing more AI features this week?
2: I have to go with TikTok.
0: No. That's not right. I'll tell you which one it is. But final question, which festival was Tyler, along with Burna Boy, headlining this past weekend? It's happening in Portugal.
2: Affirmation.
0: Oh, yes, that is correct. And you know what? That gives you a 4 out of 5. I think that's a pretty decent score. The answer you were looking for.
2: It's a win, yeah.
0: The answer you were looking for there with the social media app is actually WhatsApp. WhatsApp is introducing 3 new features that are all AI generated, summarizing unread messages, writing assistance before you actually send the message, and also more in chat meta AI tools. But you know what, girl? A win is a win.
2: I'm taking that one.
0: Yes, please do. Listen, is there anyone you'd like to say hi to before we let you go?
2: Oh, I'd like to say hi to my mama. I've missed her so much. Spending time with her this weekend. Aww. And yeah.
0: Lovely.
2: Hi, mom.
0: Hey, mama. Awesome. Thank you so much for playing with us. Have a fantastic day further, okay?
2: Thank you.
0: Bye.
2: Bye.
0: Now, as you know, usually the ultimate doom scroller will be against 2 people, 1 from the previous week and 1 newly entered competitor. Unfortunately, we couldn't get a hold of Taz, who was last week's winner, but we did play with Tlotlo. And you know what? She got a 4 out of 5. I love that for her. I'm pretty sure when Harry's back, he might be able to get Taz back on the line and put her to the test with next week's contender.

It's Zoe and Kane Keed with Brown Sugar right here on 5. Plays you Mikasa with Dermaish, a former number one on the top 40 on 5 with Harry Baby. Tyler also coming through with Zara Larson. She did it again. We're about 12 minutes away from 1 p.m., which is the final hour of the show. That is crazy how time is flying so fast. But otherwise, we still have lots coming through in that final hour, including some self-care. I love me a good self-care Sunday, and I'm going to be getting into some of my favorite tricks and tips when it comes to self-care on a Sunday that will get you ready for a brand new week. Until then, though, some more incredible music on the way. Shimza with Elderbrook, Falling on 5.

Olivia Dean sounds good on any day, but especially on a Sunday, especially if you're also playing. So easy to fall in love. Love Olivia Dean, man. I really and truly hope to see her come to South African shores pretty soon. Shimza and Elderbrook with Falling, 6 minutes before we get to 1 p.m. And you are still tuned into the Sunday Social Club, where we're getting social all the way till 2 p.m. I'm your radio babe, Boipelo Moketsi. Holding the fort for Harrison Mkhize. And in the final hour of the show, of course, we've got the social streets coming through. And you know, this thing of AI, it's killing the youth. Because on the social street, we're going to be talking about someone who I think we all know has been making the rounds, giving us hell with his voice. Because now that he has to perform live, we are seeing his true.

0: colors. I'm talking about Credo V. Daniels. Hey, Credo, please. I don't know what it's going to take, but if you have no idea what I'm talking about, stick around. We're going to break it down on the social street just after 1 p.m. We also have Self-Care Sunday coming up. In between all of that, some magical music also coming through. I've got EJ getting us to the other side of one. And do remember, if you want to keep in touch with us, do the right thing by hitting us up on our WhatsApp line, 082-550-5151. Otherwise, we are at 5FM. 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

This one, Siyabangena, and indeed Siyabangena into the fourth and final hour of the show. Gave me some music from Cat's Eye with Gabriella, as well as EJ with Time After Time. It is 7 minutes after 1 p.m. on a gorgeous Sunday. And if you're only tuning in now, Toby, where have you been? Where have you been? It's been such a scrumptious 3 hours, but you're right on time for the final hour of the show. We've got the Social Street coming through in just a bit, and I did say that today we're going to be tackling a matter that has been on the socials for quite some time now. The very first time this man performed in a public crowd was, I think, sometime in June, and we were all like, but that's not how you sound on the song, though, right? His management then put out a statement saying, no, it was technical difficulties and whatnot. And it's like, no, we can't blame vocal range and ability or inability in his case on technical issues, Njani. And now he's gone on another platform and performed the very same song of his that is an absolute hit and sensation. But here's the thing. This man uses AI enhancers, right? And he has said that he only uses it to enhance his music, not to fully, you know, manipulate the vocal range of his voice. But I'm like, no, that can't be true. Because why? Even on the second attempt, what are you going to say now? It was technical issues? Credo V. Daniels, we need to call you out. And you know what? I was going to ignore this. But I'm just like, Hold on a minute. That's just too much AI going on here. And when we get back, we're going to check out this situation. I'm going to play you the latest performance he has or had versus the original track and how it sounds, right? A little bit of each. And then you, Five Nation, you come and tell me if that is giving technical difficulties. And if not, then I mean, really now, should we really be booking this person to be performing? Because also, what made him trend again was not only the performance that he just had recently, but also the fact that a major streaming platform actually removed all his music, allegedly, from their platform because they can see, cutting that off. But let's get into that on the Social Street in just a bit. For now, here's some Dominique Fike on Five.

0: It's Ayra Starr. Where do we go? Right here on 5. The only place to actually go to, trust me. Ariana Grande with I Hate That You Made Me Love Me. No, I Hate That I Made You Love Me. Yes, that's the title of that one. 18 minutes after 1 p.m. and you are still tuned into the Sunday Social Club. I'm your radio babe, Boipelo Moketsi, holding it down for Harry Baby. And we are in the fourth and final hour of the show. We are getting into something that's been slightly, not even slightly, very controversial. And that is Credo v. Daniels. Oh, what are we going to do? Let's get into the social streets.
1: The social streets on the Sunday Social Club on 5.
0: Oh, yes. Now, Credo v. Daniels is trending yet again. I think I was tuned in just last week when Harry was talking, or was the week before, when Harry was talking about how his video went viral on socials from the first time he ever performed in front of a live crowd after releasing music that was enhanced by AI. And obviously, his first performance was terrible. But his team then blamed it on technical difficulties, right? But Credo v. Daniels is trending again for another live performance that went viral just weeks after facing criticism for his Hard Rock Cafe album launch that happened in June, earlier on in June. And this time, in this week, again, he went on to another very credible platform to go and perform. But social media users once again compared his live vocals to his studio recordings, with some reviving allegations that he relies too heavily on the AI-assisted production for vocal enhancement. He has previously said he uses AI only as a creative tool for elements like backing vocals and choirs, not as a replacement for his singing. And his management has also attributed that earlier performance issues were due to technical problems and limited to a live experience. So I was like, you know what, ne? Hi, shame. We can't ignore this one. We really can't ignore this one. But I went and I listened back to the original song, one of his biggest songs titled Sedilaga. And I listened to Sedilaga, the original one that he dropped on DSPs, right? And I listened to the live version and I was like, there's no way you can tell me you're using AI for just backing vocals, bro. No, listen to how the original one sounds. The one that was released on all digital streaming platforms. Listen to this.

vocal range, we hear the voice crescendoing there at the end. Hi, bo. Then we hear the live version. Oh, Sana. Listen to this one. Let me know if you think AI is only being used for backing vocals here.

0: Credo, credo, don't do this. Someone literally said the live version of it. Someone said it sounds like my playlist when I've been stuck in bumper to bumper traffic for more than 2 hours. That's how my playlist starts sounding, because at that point you're just over it. So yeah, no, he's definitely got social media in a buzz right now, because we're all just trying to figure out where this bravery comes from. And he will go onto these platforms and he will perform with his chest and he will talk, and even when he's talking he'll say his father is Portuguese and his mother is, I think he said Xhosa, and he's Tsonga, and we're trying to just connect the dots. I'm just not sure what's going on with that guy. Maybe you do, but hit us up if you do. 082-550-5151 is the number. I have some more incredible music on the way. Cat's Eye and Charl in just a bit.
1: Haven't you heard I'm the internet girl?
2: Getting out of

It's music from my ultimate fave, Shekhana. I saw a couple of snippets of her performance at the Durban July yesterday. And of course, as per usual, she just killed it. I mean, she's Shekhana. What doesn't she kill? She teams up with Brandon Tlutlu on this one. Say You Love Me, Charl with All In, also Cat's Eye, Internet Girl. 27 minutes before we close up the show. It's crazy how time has flown by. Like, it feels like 10 a.m. was like maybe 2 hours ago. But no, it's almost 4 hours ago. But that's what they say about when you're having fun, time just flies. It is the Sunday Social Club, and I am your radio bae with you till 2. Now, in just a bit, we're going to get into some self-care on a Sunday. But earlier on, when we were on the social streets, we spoke about Credo V. Daniels and how he's trending yet again. It's like week after week, he's going to be on the trends list, clearly, because he keeps on going to all these different platforms and performing. Firstly, he trended a little bit earlier on in the month of June when he was launching his album out here in Johannesburg. And now he went on a very well-known news platform and he performed again. And again, it was terrible. But now I gave you a little bit of a comparison earlier, the original versus the live version. And he still maintains that he only uses AI for backing vocals and for choirs, right? But not to enhance his actual voice. I've got a message here from Richard saying no way he doesn't enhance his voice. That was such a painful thing to listen to. Bruh. And look, I'm not trying to only throw shade here. I think we're also trying to be constructive. Number one, just be honest with your fan base as to how exactly you bring music to life. And then number two, just own it. I think if you're going to do it that way, own it. Don't lie to people and say you don't do it, but you do it. Because I think owning it will put him at a better point, because we won't have high expectations every time we see him live, right? But at the same time, it's like, okay, but now if he owns it, he's not going to get bookings for live performances, because then we'll know we always have to expect what is happening currently right now that's trending. But otherwise, that's where we're going to wrap up the social streets Sunday, self-care Sunday, coming through in just a bit. Here's some Alasso and One Republic with In Your Eyes.

0: It's BTS with Swim right here on 5. We are about 19 minutes away from 2 p.m. 19 minutes away from ending of the show. And I'm so sad because I've been having such a good time here. That track from BTS titled Swim is actually sitting at number 8 on the top 40 on 5. And I think it might be getting closer and closer to that number 1 spot. But you're going to have to stay tuned to the chart in order to find all of that out. For now, though, it's time for us to get into the Sunday reset that I love the most right here on Self Care Sundays on the Sunday Social Club.
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0: Oh, yes. Now, I am asking, right, how do you reset and prepare for a new week? What is the best way to do so? For me, there are three things that really work out that I think you should probably try. But if you have more, you can add on to this list. So for me, a home reset. That is one of the best ways to usher in a brand new week. So I'm talking about cleaning your room, changing your bedding. Earlier on the Sunday Suspect, one of our listeners said, listen, I am a suspect for not meal prepping. But meal prepping is also another way to reset. And maybe just organizing your workspace. I think especially if you are one of those people who work from home. So if you know that, okay, cool, I work in the study or I work at the desk or whatever, just sort it out. Trust me, you're going to thank yourself on that Monday, whether it's an assignment that you're working on, whether you are starting a new project, whatever it is. I think resetting your home and cleaning your space is one of the best ways to do it. For me, I have been away for the weekend, but before I left my place, I made sure that when I come back, I'm going back to a clean place, because my birthday was on Friday, and I spent some time with my partner at a different location. But when I go back right now, when I go back home now, I'm going to walk into a fresh place. It is spotless. And I absolutely love that, because that's one of the best ways to prepare for a new week. Another way is to have a mental reset. And I think this is one of the more difficult ones to do. But if you think about it, it's just literally affirmations, maybe even journaling, and letting go of last week's disappointment and just fueling this new week with gratitude. I know it's one of those where it sounds easier said than done, but once you've done it, you feel so much lighter, right? Especially, I think, journaling. Journaling is probably the easiest one. Even if you're not good with words, just how you're feeling, how you could feel better, what you want from this week. That, for me, is a really great way of really resetting. And then finally, a goal reset as well, right? So you're looking at your calendar, you're setting maybe your top three priorities for this week, and creating a very realistic to-do list. For me, I know I've got quite an overwhelming week coming my way. I've got lots of work to do this week. But if I don't write it down or I don't compartmentalize what I need to do, especially because, you know, outside of radio, I do other things as well. I've got all my radio commitments. Then I've got voiceover booking. Then I've got other production work. So I need to always make sure that I keep everything in check, because otherwise it's not going to work out for me. So that, for me, is my definition of a reset on a Sunday for Self-Care Sundays. How do you reset and prepare for a new week? Maybe what you have to say could inspire me or inspire the next person who's also listening right now. So share it with me. 082-550-5151. How do you reset and prepare for a brand new week? Let me know.
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0: It is music from Girl Set, this one titled Tweak on 5. I absolutely love it. It's one of those that I listened to for the very first time and I said immediately yes. Immediately yes. I'm a Girl Set fan anyway, so it happens. Ahead of that, some DJ Clock with Weekend Fly. 7 minutes to go before 2 p.m. And just like that, we're actually at the end of the show. Before I say bye, though, I did ask you, how do you reset for a brand new week? I've got a message here from Caitlin saying, hello, Radio Bay. Fancy hearing you at this time. I know, Mama. I know. She goes on further to say, for me, I have to agree with you. Cleaning is literally the best way to clear my mind and de-stress before a brand new week. Also, every Sunday, without fail, I take a nice warm bubble bath at night with my candles on, playing some great music in the background. That sounds like the perfect treat to me. I know that another way some people really love to reset on a Sunday is to cook for their families. Nothing like a 7 colors just to balance out the week. Then you know you've got scuffedina for the next 2 days. I'm not really a leftovers kind of person, but a good Sunday meal, oh, we can do that. We can do that. But otherwise, make sure you have a fantastic week. I'm back again on your radio tomorrow all the way through to Thursday, 10 p.m. to 1 a.m. on 5 After Hours. I love you so much. Thank you for vibing out with me. In just a bit, we are actually going to be chatting to Tom and Mta to hear what they're cooking on Smash Africa Weekend. Stick around.
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0: It's KO with 20 Summers. He's been on a roll this year, giving us some really good music, man. And that brings us to 3 minutes before 2 p.m. It means I have to head on out of here. But Tom, Mta, as well as KB and Karabo are about to take care of you for the next couple of hours. Hey, girl, hey.
1: Hey, girl, hey.
0: How you doing?
1: I'm doing so good. Funny meeting you here on the weekend.
0: Girl, you know. You know, sometimes when they call you, you got to answer.
1: You got to answer, honey. Mm-hmm.
0: And that's what I did.
1: Yes. We love to see it. It's always so nice to hear your voice come through on the radio. It feels like a warm hug.
0: I thank you. Listen.
1: And now Tom and I are about to come in and be destruction boys.
0: Oh,
1: because
0: my word. You two are destructive, Vene. What are you about to do?
1: We are constantly menaces on the radio. And today will be no different. Mm-hmm. So as many of you know, I don't know if everyone is a Madonna fan, but the queen, the icon,
0: Mother.
1: She is back. Mother.
0: Yes.
1: And she's released a dance album that came through on Friday.
0: Mm-hmm.
1: And we want to talk about, you know, Madonna and her legacy and the kind of influential artist that she's been.
0: Mm-hmm.
1: I mean, I think she's someone who's just been ahead of her time for the longest of times. I mean, a couple of years ago, back in the 90s, she decided it was a good idea to release an audio erotica, or erotica coffee table book, right?
0: Oh, wow.
1: Were we even there? We were there. Well, not me, maybe you.
0: Oh, wow. I am just a girl, okay?
1: We love you, Queen Bee. We love you. But we want to talk about what that sort of erotica coffee table book would look like today. And the kind of people that we wouldn't want to feature in our coffee table book.
0: Please.
1: The non-sexy characters that we'd rather leave out.
0: Oh, no. It's going to be spicy.
1: It's going to be so
0: Tom
1: spicy.
0: Tom and Mta always take it to the top. Make sure that you stick around for Smash Africa Weekends. I'll catch you on 5 After Hours tomorrow. Love you. Bye-bye.

0: 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Welcome to Smash Africa Weekends.
1: In your top stories at this hour, water restored in Rwanda and Ugandan president defends security crackdown.
2: And in your sports headlines, Willemse and Colby victorious in their 50th BOC test and Morocco humble co-host to progress in the World Cup. That and more coming to you at 2:30.

0: A very good afternoon. The Gauteng Premier Banyaza Lesufi says water has been restored in Rathanda, Heidelberg. This is after residents torched the house of the mayor following protests linked to ongoing water supply challenges. Speaking to the media while visiting the family of two people who were killed during the unrest, Lesufi says water has been returned and the issue only remains in the high-lying areas, but that it will be resolved in a day or so.
1: The water is back in the community. Those low-lying areas, I was having discussion also with the community here. This is a high-lying area, so the executive mayor explained that it will take a day or two for the water to come to high-lying. But there is water. Water is back. I mean, I've interacted with people. It's only the high-lying areas. We've given them additional 2 days to pump the water to come to the level.
0: A reputation expert, Tshepo Matseba, says the proximity of Tony Leon to the current DA leaders is a worrying factor. This is after allegations surfaced that he leveraged the proximity to the party and its cabinet ministers to improperly lobby the government on behalf of his private clients. Matseba says the fact that Leon has held senior roles in the country and has influence means it's not business as usual.
2: At some point, he was an ambassador. So therefore, you can't, as a former leader of a main opposition party, and now that party has ministers in cabinet, that you use access to those ministers and call it a normal day in business. Because ordinarily, he has a degree of influence or proximity to the Democratic Alliance and its leaders.
0: In other news, the details of the incident in which the former Newcastle mayor and KZN legislature, Dr. Ndutuko Mahlaba, was killed remained sketchy. He was seriously injured when a vehicle struck him while jogging in Newcastle yesterday. Mahlaba was taken to hospital where he succumbed to injuries. The circumstances leading up to the incident and whether the driver remained on the scene or not form part of the police investigations. Moving further afield, Uganda's president, Yoweri Museveni, has defended the country's recent security crackdown. He says tougher action against corruption, criminality and abuse of office is necessary to protect stability and support economic growth. Michael Belk reports from Kampala.
3: President Yoweri Museveni used his nationally televised address to respond to growing public concern over recent security operations that have seen several officials, politicians, and other suspects arrested. He said the crackdown is part of a broader government effort to end what he called a culture of impunity, insisting that no one is above the law.
0: A recap of your top story at this hour. The Gauteng Premier Banyaza Lesufi says water has been restored in Rathanda, Heidelberg. For 5 News, I am Karabo Hobo. Welcome to Smash Africa Weekends. I got a thing for life. To Kroonstad.

0: It's Sasha Byrne here on 5FM. It's called The One.
1: Good afternoon, South. We're so back. It's the Menaces of the Weekend, Tom and Nta, keeping you company all the way until 5 p.m.
0: Mm-hmm.
1: How's the Sunday looking?
0: Oh, the Sunday is good. The sun is out in Joburg, and I'm hoping wherever you are in the nation, you are having a bit of sunshine, or at least we'll try to bring some to you today. I am so thrilled. We haven't been in the same building for so long. I feel so refreshed that we've had a break from each other.
1: Well, listen, I know you missed me at times, but don't start crying, okay? We're back together now. It's okay.
0: I would probably cry.
1: No. I know you missed me a ton, but you know who I missed a lot is the one and only Karabo. Hello.
2: I missed you guys so much. Good to see you. Love the face, please.
1: Thank you, honey.
0: Thank you.
1: Good to see you. You're adorned in 5FM uniform.
2: I gagged. Because what do you mean?
1: The color palettes are
2: fantastic. I'm wearing red and black, yeah.
1: Yes. And of course, KB.
3: Yes.
1: How you doing, my chap?
3: I'm doing all right. It's my niece's birthday today. She's turning 5 years old.
1: Oh,
3: man. Shout out to my niece. Shout out to you, niece. Shout out to you, Didi. Hope you having a great day. Hope you're enjoying your 5th birthday today. 5 years is a very, very, very big milestone. Continue being the cute little girl that you are. Continue being the curious little girl that you are. Continue being the adventurous little girl that you are. And continue loving your little brother, unlike your sister who was mean to me. So
1: I wish I had an uncle like you.
0: I love that. On our show, we like to make someone head boy, head girl of the show.
3: Why not?
0: Can we do it?
3: Why not?
0: What's her name? Didi.
3: Tandoletile Thabo Magongo.
0: Brilliant. Mm-hmm. You are officially
3: the head girl
0: of Smash Africa Weekend today.
1: Probably our youngest one too.
0: Literally our youngest one.
3: 5 years, yes. Records are being broken.
0: I love it. Listen, come through on our WhatsApp line, 082-550-5151. What is happening this weekend? Let us know what you're up to, what's going on. We want the goss, we want the juice. 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

0: 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It is Young Giant here on Smash Africa Weekends.
1: We're very nosy here on Smash Africa Weekends, and we love to know what it is that you are getting up to. We're going around RSA in 90 seconds, and on the line is a friend of the show, uber funny guy, man. His name is Jam Jam, the comedian. Hello!
2: Boo
3: boo! What up?
0: Oh, listen, we are so good. You must be on top of the world after our win yesterday against England.
2: Oh, yeah, I'm floating right now. I'm actually having a tea with scones. celebrate our victory against the English.
1: Do you know what? I love that, because they were talking so much smack about beating us.
0: Yes.
1: That they're going to come eat us. They're going to do this. They're going to do that.
2: Yeah, they were chatting. You know where I knew that they had lost is when I saw them playing paddle during the week. I saw some pictures of them playing. And I'm just like thinking, you know, South African team, like, Jasper Visser is probably in like the Karoo somewhere, tackling like a kudu. I'm so... Grant Williams is out there running hurdles and doing some other crazy stuff. These guys are out here playing paddle and they're playing the world champions. I'm like
1: please.
2: Guys, like, there's no way you're going to compete with the bomb squad. Like, listen, the bomb squad, there's not a single paddle racket associated with the Springboks. So that's what I knew. I already knew we had the mental edge on them. And I love paddle, by the way.
1: No hate to paddle.
4: Jam Jam, KB here. I just wanted to add, I'm sure you've heard all the talk about a young England player coming into yesterday's game, Henry Pollock.
2: Yes, what did you, HP sauce.
4: Yes.
2: HP. Yeah.
4: I mean, what did you think about the England fans who were giving so much hype to the man who barely even got a chance to even play yesterday?
2: I mean, okay, first and foremost, I think Henry Pollock is a cool character for rugby in general. Like, he's a very interesting character, brings eyes to the game. He's part of the new generation. But like I said it on the post of mine, I said right now the only Pollock we respect in South Africa is Sean Pollock,
0: yes,
2: Graham Pollock, Peter Pollock. So only one Pollock we take seriously right now is Sean Pollock. Henry Pollock hasn't earned his stripes.
4: Yes.
2: He didn't even do anything in that brief cameo, so... I mean, all the hype of him coming to South Africa and, like, what the English fans said he was going to do, it didn't live up to the hype.
4: Yeah.
2: It was a bit too much hype. And, I mean, for him to not even start and then for him to get such low game time, it was a bit of an anticlimax.
4: For sure.
1: You know what, Jam Jam? One thing about South Africans, when we win, we need to make sure that everyone knows. So I can imagine you'll be celebrating throughout the rest of the week. How are you celebrating today? What's your Sunday looking like?
2: My Sunday, I'm going to watch some F1 with some friends later on. Just hang out with some friends and obviously debrief on the game. Obviously, we're all experts post-match. we always know what's right. I'm going to hang out with some mates. Same mates I was watching with yesterday. There's a nice sports bar in Mowbray in Cape Town that I go to.
0: Nice.
2: I was there when Arsenal won the league, so it's a very special place for me. I'm a big Arsenal fan.
0: Special. Oh, we love it. Love from 5FM to you, Jam Jam. Have a beautiful one.
2: All right. Thank you so much for having me, guys. Stay blessed. Have a good Sunday. And hopefully chat to you guys very soon.
0: Bye. Cheers. From kitchen windows to the big hole, this is a vibe. 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

0: We're talking about Madonna here on Smash Africa Weekends. It's your girl, Tom. Your girl, Muta.
1: No, it's your Tom. It's your girl, Tom, and your boy, Muta.
0: Yes. It's making sense.
2: Karaba, does that deserve a strike of some sort?
0: I don't think it does.
3: I don't think it does.
1: Thank you.
0: Because Tom is
3: for
0: the
3: now.
0: Girl.
1: Yeah.
0: Yes.
1: Only when we say weekend early mornings do we get a strike.
0: Okay. Thank you.
1: Those are the rules.
0: That is so,
2: like, y'all literally swapped your genders right there.
0: No, I think why is because I'm in this mood of speaking about the most iconic girl. The girl that all the girls and the gays and the gals love, because she's officially back. She is the queen of pop. Madonna, she has released her 15th studio album.
1: Damn, she's old.
0: She's old. She's been around. She's been around. And the fact that she can release her album Confessions 2, which is a sequel of her iconic 2005 dance album Confessions on a Dance Floor, and it's still so celebrated by fans young and old. I got to attend the album launch on Friday with Warner Music, which was so awesome.
1: Ooh.
0: And to see the range of people who showed up to that was absolutely incredible.
1: Nice.
0: So here's a little bit of a snippet of what you can expect from this album. It is so sexy and carefree and young and fun, and I think you're gonna enjoy it. Have a listen.

0: definitely something about it that still feels so 2026.
1: It really does.
2: It really
0: does. But still with a 90s spin in it. It's giving
1: Vogue.
0: Yes.
1: Modern day Vogue.
3: Yeah,
1: it really is.
3: Let your body move to the music. Mm-hmm.
0: I think what's so cool about her releasing this project now is that I think we're in a space where we're appreciating Madonna so much more.
1: Yeah.
0: I think we know all our faves are so influenced by her.
1: I don't know if I know so many of her songs though.
0: Listen, this is what I thought initially as well. And then I realized that there are so many iconic Madonna songs that maybe you don't even realize were Madonna songs that we've been listening to, appreciating for the longest time, Vogue being one of them. And I've got a couple more and I want you to see if we can get through as many of them as we can.
1: It's coming up next. Don't go anywhere. In your top stories this hour, it's time for sports. 5FM Sports.
3: 5FM Sports. Yes, indeed. It is not Karabo Hobo's time to shine. It is, of course, the time of KB Mudishani to shine. And we get started off with your world of rugby. And the Springboks got off to a dominant start in the Nations Championship after they got themselves a 45-21 win over England at Ellis Park. The win was even more special for Damian Willemse and Cheslin Kolbe as they both received their 50th caps for the Springboks. Both performed quite well, with Kolbe getting onto the try sheet and converting 5 out of the 7 of the Springboks' tries. And Willemse was vital in the aerial duels against England, so much so that many thought that he deserved to be the man of the match. Here is Willemse on the win after the game.
4: Obviously very happy. It's a great team win for us, our first test of the year. Yeah, obviously we got off to a good start in that first 10-15 minutes, and then we knew England was going to punch back. They're a great side, and yeah, the things we prepped for, we didn't really get quite right, so we had to make different plans at halftime. And then yeah, everybody, we knew that they were going to come with their kicking game. They've got great players in Waboso as well as Murley. So yeah, we've been working on that, and credit to the coaching staff, to Coach Stuka.
3: Meanwhile, other results from your rugby yesterday saw New Zealand just edge out France 34-32, while Japan got a commanding 27-10 victory over Italy. Ireland just managing to get a 33-31 victory against Australia, while Wales back to winning ways as they dominated Fiji 39-24. And then in our final game from last night's action of the Nations Championship, we saw Scotland manage to get themselves a 47-38 victory against Argentina. We now jump into your world of football, and Morocco became the first team to secure their place in the World Cup quarterfinals after they humbled co-host Canada 3-0. Azzedine Unahi got himself a brace, while Soufiane Rahimi added on to the third in a game that saw the Atlas Lions find themselves in the second half and dominate the co-hosts. Here is teen sensation Morocco's Ayoub Bouadi on Morocco's second half effort.
5: Yeah, I think in the first half the Canadian team was really well organized. They put us in they gave us some problem. And in the halftime, we talk with the coach, the staff, all the players, and we find some solution to try to beat them. And that's what happened in the second half.
3: And in our other results in a game that was seen as feisty and violent, France managing to get a 1-0 victory over Paraguay. Kylian Mbappe scoring his 19th cumulative World Cup goal and getting his 7th of the tournament after scoring in the 69th minute for Les Bleus. Then finally, in your world of Formula 1, and Kimi Antonelli was victorious in yet another qualifier as he secured another pole start for the Gridstone Grand Prix. He managed to finish ahead of Ferrari's Charles Leclerc as well as Lewis Hamilton, with Mercedes teammate George Russell running off the first two rows for the start of the grid for today's race. Here is Antonelli the moment he won the qualifier.
6: Yes, Kimmy. That's pole man.
7: Yes, come on. Woo!
6: Beautiful, hey. Man.
7: Yes, man. Woo!
3: The drivers start their engines for the Great Britain Grand Prix at 4 p.m. later on today. With that being said, that is it for your sports update for this hour. For your 5 Sports, it is, of course, KB Mudishani. 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

0: 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It's Stella Lefty here on 5. Listen, I don't know any of Madonna's songs.
1: Same.
2: You would be surprised. You don't think you don't mean any Madonna songs?
1: We're the same, Tom.
3: I know at least two Madonna songs.
2: Which ones can you name, can you think of right now? I imagine the one you probably think of is one you mentioned before.
3: Vogue, that's definitely one of them.
2: And you would be absolutely right.
3: Another one, there's a song that was released like in the 2000s. It's called Jump. Are you ready to jump? This was like when she was like making a comeback from like a couple of years off or something like that in the 2000s and everything.
2: Okay.
3: So yeah, that song has stayed in my mind for like a very long time.
2: That's a pretty good one. Mm-hmm. Listen, I think another one you'll definitely know, Tom, and you as well, Garabo, is Like a Prayer. It's been doing its rounds on TikTok these days.
0: Definitely.
3: Shout out Deadpool.
1: Okay.
3: Shout out Deadpool and Wolverine.
2: You think that's your reference to the movies?
3: Yes, my reference to this song is Deadpool and Wolverine.
2: See, the thing is, I'm chronically online, so for me, it's like that that emoji with the bird thing. I don't know what the character is, and it's people just telling us about the debaucherous things that they've done
0: on TikTok and stuff.
2: Yes. Another one that is such a Madonna song is this one, Material Girl.
0: Oh yeah,
3: I do know this one.
4: And a material girl.
3: Yes, I do know this.
2: Okay, Tom, you're convinced, Garabo, you're not quite convinced.
1: I'm not, yeah.
2: You're like, no.
1: Yeah.
2: One thing I think will definitely get you is La Isla Bonita. No?
1: Why don't I know Madonna songs?
2: You don't know Madonna songs.
0: Well, coming up, we're going to take you down memory lane to one of Madonna's most controversial moments that I didn't know about. It's coming up next here on Smash Africa Weekend.
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0: It's Jack Harlow here on 5FM. Welcome to Smash Africa Weekends. And if you know what this track is in the back, then you're an OG because it is Madonna and she has released her brand new album. It's called Confessions 2 and oh, it's got such a sexy little dance moment to it. Oh, I love it.
1: Yeah, I love it. And here's a little taste of what you can expect from it.

0: Listen, Mother is back and she's not playing with us, because there's something about these tracks that feels so current and so fun and vibrant. Yeah. And it's gotten me down this like wormhole of like trying to understand who Madonna is. I kind of understand her influence, but I don't realize how ahead of her time she really has been. And I did some digging and I found that she had a lot of controversial moments, very unlike our version of Miley Cyrus, right? Where she had her sexy moments and she was doing things that maybe made people feel quite uncomfortable at the time. But now, looking back, it's like, oh, honey, you paved the way. Now, here is what I have to say before we get into it. All the kiddies who are listening in the car right now,
1: don't look at the radio.
0: Don't look at the radio. Close your ears, Nana. It's fine. Because this is what we need to talk about. Back in 1992, Madonna absolutely rocked the world and she released a book simply called Sex.
1: She's so iconic. What
0: She's so iconic. And it was in conjunction with her album called Erotica. That was just the first time that women were fully talking about their bodies and their sexual fantasies. And this book became the best-selling coffee table book of all time.
1: Of all time.
0: One of the most best-selling of all time. It had all sorts of people featured in it, like Naomi Campbell, Vanilla Ice. And it's just a photo of all the, you know, naughty things that she would do.
2: Crazy.
1: If we had one today, I would be front and center.
0: You would be the last person I would put in this coffee table book.
1: I'd be in my budgie smugglers.
0: It would excite nobody. It would actually be terrifying to open the first page and see your face there.
1: No, I'm a sexual icon, little do you know. You just know me as your colleague.
0: You're not my honey.
1: Let me tell you something about me.
0: It's a little naughty side to you that we don't know about.
3: No one knows what Tom is up to behind closed doors. No one knows. You think you know him. Kante, he's out here.
0: Yeah, you think you really know
3: him? You
0: think
3: you know him, yeah.
0: Have you got an idea of someone that you would not want to put in this book of yours, KB?
3: Someone that I would not want to put in this book of mine? I would definitely say any of the Bafana Bafana players.
0: Oh.
3: Wow. None of them. No.
1: Wow. Well, we want to know from you this afternoon, if this book had to be made in 2026, who would not be featured in it? Okay, an anti-sex symbol. 0825505151.
0: A sex.
4: 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And Mzansi, the mystery, has found a new home on SABC2. 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
1: 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We're officially part of O-Ship 2026, and this isn't just an event, it's a whole feeling. From the 4th to the 7th of December, we're sailing from Durban to Portuguese Island. 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

let's get the party started. See you at the bar, you was hardly talking. That's when I knew that your heart was scarring. Friends to lovers need a part to star in. Like, wait, babe, let me

0: 5'9" brown eyes.
1: Oh yes, it's Rain Dance, Dave and Thames right here on Smash Africa Weekends. Welcome to the party. It's so great to be with you on this beautiful Sunday afternoon. Now listen, we're talking about the only queen of pop to have ever existed. Her name is Madonna. Maybe not to only ever have existed, but to start the revolution,
2: yes,
1: right? She
2: absolutely
1: laid the path for the rest of the stars to walk on. And she is doing the things, right? She's making a brand new comeback on the dance floor this

0: time with her brand new album called Confessions 2, and it has just dropped, and we need to talk about it. It's so good.
1: It is so good. But and it's got us through, you know, figuring out who Madonna is, what her influence was looking like.
0: Yeah.
1: And I stumbled on this, right? She released a spicy, naughty, raunchy coffee table book back in 92 that had explicit images with several well-known personalities. There were the likes of Naomi Campbell in it, Isabella Rossellini. Pretty sexy people. And then there was Vanilla Ice, which to me threw me off a little bit, but I guess to each their own.
2: Vanilla Ice was a big thing back in 1992. Listen, yeah. Ice Baby was making the rounds.
1: But is he sexy though? Is he coffee table book kind of sexy? I'm not sure.
2: Have you seen the music video?
1: Okay,
2: you see that hair? Come on.
1: Come on. Okay, KB can see it. KB can see the vision. But we want to talk about the people that we would absolutely not put in this book. And I wouldn't put Vanilla Ice in there personally.
0: No. One who's come through from Rashika on our WhatsApp line is Adam Sandler or Mr. Bean.
1: That is devastating. Absolutely not. Mr. Bean would be scary to me.
0: Scary.
1: You know, the first person that came to mind for me was...
2: Tell us.
1: John Steenhuisen.
2: Wait.
1: That's so true. Turn off.
0: No, but to be fair, he had an affair back in the day.
1: Oh, crazy.
2: Oh, he was a player. John Steenhuisen's a player.
1: I didn't even know that. Okay, so he's got a little sexy, naughty side to him. Fine.
0: What about Elon Musk? Would never be in a sexy coffee table book.
2: No.
1: But you know, there's something about the trillions that, you know, could get me excited.
2: You know who might actually end up in that book?
1: Yeah.
2: His dad has been around.
3: Yes, immediately.
1: I think we just need to burn the book. These are like getting me so confused. Someone here also said Homer Simpson as a suggestion as well. I don't know, though.
0: Don't. What about Ed Sheeran? He would never be in the book.
1: No, but
2: don't
1: he
2: sleep
1: to
2: on
1: each
2: Sheeran.
1: Their own.
2: Don't sleep on Sheeran.
1: I think there's some people that might, the red hair, get them red in hearts also.
0: Jojo Siwa?
1: Absolutely not.
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0: Madonna, Sabrina Carpenter here on 5FM. Welcome to Smash Africa Weekends. Tom and Mta holding things down. And we're talking about Madonna this afternoon. She's released a brand new album called Confessions 2. But it got us thinking back to 1992 when she released a spicy coffee table book with explicit images of several well-known personalities. So we're asking you to bring yourself to 2026 and let us know who would not be in the book. We came up with some. Adam Sandler, John Steenhuisen, Elon Musk. But who would it be for you? 082-550-5151.
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2: And in your sports headlines, Henderson says Mexico clash has the feel of a final and England and Australia renew their rivalry for a final showdown at Lord's. That and more coming to you at 3:30.
1: A very good afternoon. Gauteng Premier Banyaza Lesufi has visited the two bereaved families in Heidelberg in the Lesedi local municipality in Gauteng. Two people were fatally shot following a violent protest over water. Lesufi says the situation is unfortunate.
3: It has been a difficult and painful process, but fulfilling that we have finally managed to meet the families. No family deserves to go through this pain. It was extremely emotional, even to lock eyes and interact with family. And extremely difficult also to respond to one simple question, but heavily loaded question. Should our children die because of water? So at least we are relieved that we have resolved this challenge of water.
1: The Home Affairs Department says that more than 3,400 undocumented migrants have been repatriated. They left the Musina Temporary Repatriation Center in Limpopo for Malawi and Zimbabwe yesterday. The department's manager at the center, Albert Matsaung.
4: We managed to make sure that we process 3,416 people within this facility. We managed to make sure that 53 buses are used to move all these people to their countries. Of the 53 buses, 4 buses who have made sure that they assist us in terms of repatriating those people that were here from Zimbabwe.
1: In other news, the police in the Free State have warned the public that law enforcement is the sole responsibility of authorized officers. This is after police noticed circulating information suggesting that certain individuals or groups intend to accompany them during compliance inspections. Police spokesperson Thandi Mbambo.
5: Members of the public are therefore cautioned against taking the law into their own hands, conducting inspections, demanding documentation, questioning individuals, or participating in law enforcement activities without the necessary legal authority. Such actions may constitute criminal offences and could expose those involved to criminal prosecution.
1: Moving further afield, Uganda is moving closer to becoming an oil-producing nation, with commercial production expected to begin next year. But a new World Bank report says the country's biggest opportunity does not lie in future oil revenues, but in reforms to translate economic growth into jobs and development. Uganda's Finance Ministry's Economic Affairs Director, Moses Kagwa.
6: We have looked at areas which can drive growth. We have looked at areas that will drive jobs, and that is the agro-industrialization, tourism development, mineral development, including oil and gas, and science, technology, and innovation, including ICT and the creatives. We are focusing on that.
1: A recap of your top story at this hour. Gauteng Premier Banyaza Lesufi has visited the two bereaved families in Heidelberg in the Lesedi local municipality in Gauteng. For 5 News, I am Garabo Hobo.
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0: Welcome to Smash Africa Weekends. Shout out to Josie in Johannesburg. She's listening with her little doggy Tato.
1: This is 5FM. We're jumping straight back into the icon that is Madonna. She has just released her 15th studio album, Confessions 2. And we are taking, you know, a trip down memory lane because a couple years ago, many years ago, in 1992, she released a sexy, naughty, raunchy coffee table book that had some explicit photos with some of her sexy little fantasies. And we're talking about all the people that we absolutely would not put in a coffee table like this. A coffee table book like this, if we were to recreate
0: Store this. John Steen has an inner coffee table.
1: Maybe a political, maybe the coffee tables of a different subject. Yeah. Definitely not we're, sexy stuff.
0: No. Who would not be in it? 082-550-5151. You've come through.
2: Listen to Lee here. What's up? This is a hard one, but like, I guess I have to say Keanu Reeves, man. Like, from what I've read about the guy, it's like way too down for it.
3: For my sanity, I wouldn't want them to be in it. And I think for my belief in the human race, I would hope that no one would want the Teletubbies to be in that.
1: Oh my goodness. I'm disturbed at even the thought of the Teletubbies in a sexy coffee table book. No.
0: Tinky Winky.
1: Fran, what about you, friend?
4: Hey guys, so it would make me violently ill if I were to see Donald Trump. But honestly, I don't think you want to see anybody in a speedo in a coffee table book.
1: No, very disturbed with the idea of seeing Donald Trump.
5: I don't know what she's talking about.
0: I don't know what.
5: I think I'm very sick. Very
0: it's sexy. Really long. It's the longest that's ever been around.
5: I'm the sexiest man that has ever been. Even sexier than Brad Pitt.
1: Wrap it up, Donald. Wrap it up.
0: Listen, on the way, we've got a shout out from a Five Nation or a member of Five Nation that you probably wouldn't expect who it's going to. Don't go anywhere. It's coming up right here on Five.

0: Piper Connolly here on Smash Africa Weekends. Welcome to the show. Welcome to another beautiful Sunday across the nation. It is just gone 3:15. And listen, we don't normally do shout outs on the radio, but we've been doing a couple today. And Juanita got in touch with us on our WhatsApp line. Her loved one is currently in prison and is only, and really the only way of reaching him outside, you know, from the real world is live via radio, which he's currently listening to in his cell.
1: Yeah, apparently Juanita's loved one, he listens to 5FM all day. And on the line, we have Juanita from Knysna with us to share some words of encouragement for her boyfriend. Hi, Juanita.
2: Hi, how are you?
1: Good, good. How are you doing?
2: I'm good. Just excuse my husky voice. I've got a little bit of a frog in the throat.
0: Oh, no worries.
1: It's all good. It's all good. So thank you. We're so, like, you know, sad and touched to hear you come through on the radio this morning with this request, or this afternoon. But tell us something about him. Like, what do you think he misses most about being home?
2: Music. He is my Mr. Music. He's Mr. Love Numbers. He lives for music.
1: Oh.
2: So. Yeah, and my whole life is quiet without him.
0: Yeah.
2: And it hurts to breathe without him.
0: Yeah. Absolutely.
1: Oh, Juanita.
2: And he couldn't phone me yesterday, and he couldn't phone me today. So the only way I can get a message out to him is through your station.
0: Oh, yes. I love that. Well, you know what? Here's your time, Juanita. What would you like to say to him right now? South Africa and him are listening.
2: I just want to say, I'm always calling daddy because he's my kid's daddy. So I just want to say, daddy, just hold on, have faith. He will get out there soon, very soon. 2 weeks is not that long. Just be strong and I'll see him during the week.
1: Did you say?
2: We love him. We love him. We miss him.
1: Aww.
2: And we'll be waiting here for him.
1: Oh, Juanita, did you say he's been in 2 years now?
2: No, 2 weeks.
1: He's able to. Oh, okay. He's been in 2 weeks, or he's got 2 weeks left, or
2: he's been in for a week and he's got another 2 weeks.
1: Okay. Oh, man.
2: So it's terrible. We've only been apart for 2 days. This is the longest that we've ever been apart.
1: Aww. Oh, man.
0: Well, we can hear how much he means to you, and thank you so much for getting in touch and telling us about this.
2: Thank you very much. And his inmates and everyone around him, please look after him and take care of him.
1: Take care of daddy, please.
2: Yes. I always call him daddy love.

0: 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Now, I didn't know that MMA was not boxing.
1: To me, it could be boxing. Isn't it just like a mixed masala of all the things? You know, they kick, they punch, they bite, right, KB?
2: Bite MMA, MMA and boxing are two completely different things.
3: I thought they were the same thing.
1: Tell us more. So it literally stands for mixed martial arts?
2: Yes. So MMA, that's essentially when you incorporate all the different styles of mixed martial arts, whether it be karate, whether it be jiu-jitsu, whether it be capoeira, all those different styles. You incorporate them together, and that is how you become an MMA fighter. Boxing is strictly with your hands, with fists.
1: Okay.
2: Those fists, all right? That's strictly punching.
0: Right.
2: All right. No legs, no kicking is allowed in boxing. Whereas in MMA, you can kick, you can punch, you can throw down, you can grapple, you can wrestle with. So yeah, there's multiple differences between the two.
1: I'm so glad you're here because I feel like I learn something new about sport every time I hang out with you, KB.
2: Yeah.
1: And today, for the Great African Story, we are connecting with an iconic MMA artist at the minute. His name is Peace X Ngupane, and he's one of South Africa's fastest rising mixed martial artists. That's what we call them.
2: Yes, indeed.
0: Yeah, and today he's going to share the story behind his victories. And listen, we'll be hearing it all right here on Smash Africa Weekends. But right now, let's get a latest in your world of sports with KB. 5FM Sports. 5FM
2: Sports. Yes, indeed. Yes, indeed. It is time for your second round of your latest and greatest right here in your world of sports on Smash Africa Weekends with the visiting Tommy Nimta. And we get started off with your world of football. England, they're going to be making a trip to one of Mexico's most iconic stadiums in the Azteca that has seen legendary greats like Maradona and Pele grace the field on the World Cup stage. England themselves have history at the ground when a long 40 years ago, they faced Argentina in a quarterfinal matchup that saw the great Maradona score the infamous Hand of God goal before scoring one of the greatest solo World Cup goals that still gets talked about till today. England midfielder Jordan Henderson admits that their FIFA World Cup round of 16 clash against co-host Mexico has all the ingredients of a final, given the occasion, the venue, and the quality of opposition.
4: Yeah, definitely. I think it's a huge, huge occasion. It doesn't get much better or bigger than playing Mexico in Mexico City in this stadium. Yeah, no words really. It's just an incredible occasion for everyone, and for us as a team, it's about staying focused on what our objective is, and that's to come here and win the game. Of course, that comes with challenges, you know. Mexico are a very good side with very good players.
0: A huge what?
4: Occasion for
2: a huge occasion.
0: Occasion.
2: That's the accent. You know, that's the Sunderland accent. You know, the Geordie accent. Meanwhile, moving on to your world of cricket, and an old rivalry is renewed as hosts England take on Australia in the final of the Women's T20 World Cup at Lord's Stadium. England coming to this final having unfortunately beat our Proteas women by 40 runs in the semi-final after Australia booked their spots in the final by beating the West Indies by 8 wickets. The coin toss is still yet to come, with there being less than an hour left till the teams face off. Here is Australia's Sophie Molyneux on Australia's preparation and their nerves coming into the game.
5: I think we'll keep it pretty chill tonight. We just had a great little hit out here. It's our last hit out on what's been a really long tour, and I think that the group feels really calm, so that's all we could really ask for, and I think we'll just make sure we do that over the next 24 hours and make sure we turn up here tomorrow having not have played the game 1,000 times over our head in our head, but yeah, I'm sure we'll have a good night.
2: Then lastly, in your Formula One, less than half an hour till the drivers officially start their engines in the Great Britain Grand Prix, with Kimi Antonelli securing pole position once again. Here is the moment when he realized that he secured pole.
6: Yes, Kimi. That's pole man.
7: Yes, come on. Woo!
6: Good hey. Effort, man.
7: Yes, man. Woo!
2: Meanwhile, Charles Leclerc will be occupying the second spot of the first row alongside Antonelli, with his Ferrari teammate Lewis Hamilton getting a start in the second row alongside Antonelli's Mercedes teammate George Russell. Meanwhile, McLaren's Lando Norris only managing to get a start in the third row, while Oscar Piastri gets a start in the fourth row for McLaren over there in that one. Remember, the race will be kicking off in less than half an hour, in just about 27 minutes or so. You do not want to miss out on that. With that being said, that is it for your sports update for this hour. For your five sports, it is of course KB Modishani. Tom and

0: Genesis with you. Oh yes, it's Kygo here on Smash Africa Weekends. Welcome to the show. Thank you so much for joining us. And around this time, every single week, we get into the great African stories, bringing you a story of a South African doing something truly incredible. And today, we are so excited to welcome to the studio, Peace Ngubane! Or as we should call you, X, you are a multi-award-winning, well, I call you award-winning, what do you say?
1: Multi-time champion.
0: Champion. And one of South Africa's most exciting mixed martial artists. And listen, we got you in studio. I was a bit nervous to shake your hand. I was nearly going to say, just go light on me, you know what I'm saying?
1: Like, please don't break me.
2: My name is Peace, so I come with Peace, don't worry.
1: I think that is so ironic, and we're actually laughing about this before you. I was like, wait, we're interviewing an MMA fighter, and his name is Peace.
2: Yes.
1: Fights for a living.
2: Usually I tell people, when it's fight day, I just leave peace at home. I take war with me.
1: I like it.
2: But anything outside of that, I'm peace.
1: Okay. Awesome.
2: Nice. I bring peace.
1: We want to hear a little bit more about your journey, though, right? I mean, how long have you been in the industry and been an MMA fighter?
2: At the end of this year, it'll be 10 years.
1: Oh, wow. Oh my.
2: 10 years. And I'm starting to really bear like the good fruits of this.
1: Oh, that's amazing. Yeah, so
2: it's great. I'm
1: collecting all those championships.
2: Amateurs, I was a five-star middleweight champion.
1: Okay.
2: Versus welterweight champion. I was a three-time national champion. Uh-huh. 3 years consecutively. I was ranked number one in Africa. I was ranked number seven in the world.
1: Love it.
2: And now as a professional, I'm ranked number one in the welterweight Africa.
0: Yes.
2: And now I'm in PFL, which is a way bigger stage. And now we're going to conquer the world now.
0: Oh, sure. I love that.
2: Yeah, it's time for world championships.
0: I really want to find out about when you take that moment, right? I mean, you are really like a soft, warm guy.
1: Yes.
0: But the minute you step into that cage, right? Tell us about some of those emotions that you might be feeling.
2: First of all, I'm crazy scared when I'm in there.
1: Really?
0: Yeah. Like really?
1: I think you'd be crazy not to be.
2: I promise you, but that fear tells me I'm in the right place.
0: Right.
2: Ooh. Without that fear, I start getting worried. I tell my coaches, I'm not feeling it or what's happening.
1: Yeah, because if you're too relaxed and you know you're going to walk in a ring and get beaten
2: up. True. but I know when I'm in there, I'm in the right place. I just need to calm down, solve a problem, which is the guy standing in front of me, and just like your the name of this show, Smash. I just need to smash this guy,
0: and
2: have the third guy there save his life.
1: Wow.
2: Yeah.
1: So, how would you describe the person that you are when you're in the ring? Because I imagine it's almost like a bit of an alter ego that you put in there. Because you're a chill guy, peaceful.
2: 100%.
1: But that person that walks in the ring, who is he?
2: I have to be a monster when I'm in there.
1: Ooh,
3: for sure.
2: I have to not see the obstacle, but just smash this guy. I have to be someone that I can't be outside of that cage.
1: Mm.
2: If I am that guy, I'm in jail, I'm dead, or anything like that. But I have to be someone that you wouldn't love.
0: Mm.
2: Someone that you wouldn't sit next to, someone that you wouldn't love to hang around with, because I have to not see an athlete.
0: Yeah.
2: I see an obstacle that's stopping me getting my dreams achieved. So I have to be a monster. There's no way else to describe it. Like there's a lot of animals in the jungle.
0: Yes.
1: Yeah.
2: So you have to choose which animal are you. Are you the rabbit? Or are you the snake? Are you the gorilla? Are you the apex? Are you the bear? If you go in there anything less than an apex predator, you are eaten.
1: You
2: are smashed. So you have to be that guy. But outside of it, that's the beauty about it. If you can control and manage those two people in and outside, you're a world champion in and outside.
0: Oh, absolutely. This is brilliant. In case you're just joining us, we are hanging out with Peace X Ngubane right here on The African Story, and we're uncovering the story behind him as an MMA fighter. Music on the way from Matthew Mole. Don't go anywhere. Tom and Mta on your radio.
4: Wee wee,
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0: But we wanted to put this to the test.
1: We did indeed. And the best way we could do that was calling up a French bakery.
5: Mm-hmm. Hello.
1: Bonjour.
5: Oui, oui, oui.
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1: Le fromage.
0: On
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1: Et jambon.
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1: Chocolat chaud.
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0: Matthew Moore holding on here on Smash Africa Weekends. It's Tom and Nta, and we're standing in this afternoon. We are in the middle of the Great African Story, and every week we talk to some people who are doing absolutely incredible things on our continent. And we start with Peace Ngupane, who is one of South Africa's fastest rising mixed martial arts fighters, and he has recently earned an incredible spot on the global stage with PFL Africa. And today we get to hear all about your story. Now, as we said, and like your name, you seem like a very, very peaceful person. You've kind of described your alter ego when you climb into the ring and you really have to fight. And you've been doing this for 10 years, but take us back to what it was like when you actually started fighting. How did you get there?
1: Sometimes darkness reveals the light. Mm. Or sometimes you see the light within the darkness.
2: Yeah.
1: So I just finished school. Didn't know what to do with my life. I went to study brand building and management, but I only went there because of a friend who was going there, so I just didn't want to stay at home and not do anything, so I just tagged along. I'm like, let me just go to school. But I stayed there for a year and a half. I only went to school probably 2 months.
0: Okay.
1: Now breakaway, two months, and like the first month I went 2 times, and then the second month once, and you add those days up in a year and a half, it'll add up to 2 months to 3 months.
2: Yeah.
0: That's cool.
1: And then, eventually went back home, and I don't want school anymore.
0: You're like, I'm over this,
1: like,
0: thing.
1: I'm like, guys, I'm not cut for this.
0: Yeah.
1: And really, and at this moment I don't know what to do. Yeah. But we'll figure it out. Mm. And that's when I started watching MMA. I was a huge WWE fan.
2: Yeah.
1: With my dad. So,
2: okay.
1: So we enjoyed Brock Lesnar.
3: Yeah.
1: So he was gone for 10 years. When he came back, he came with 4-ounce gloves, like MMA gloves, and he was really being being
2: I
1: savage
2: remember.
1: Against these, these guys. Then we were like, where has he been for the past 10 years? So we looked back. Then we realized, oh, he was a UFC champion. That's when I saw it. And right then, I was like, this is what I'm going to do.
0: Oh, wow.
1: And then I went 3 years later, though. Still, I had no training. I had no coach. I didn't know where to go. I mean, as a black kid, it's one out of maybe 10,000 of a black kid that knows someone that did the combat sport and that's still active.
0: Mm.
1: So I had nowhere to go. The only thing I knew was to play soccer, and that's what we know mostly as black kids.
2: Yeah.
1: And one day I went to a fish and chips. I'm standing on a queue, and there's this big white guy standing. Three people in front of me.
2: I don't remember
1: huge.
2: That.
0: Sorry.
1: And this guy had an EFC, which is an African promotion.
0: Okay.
1: MMA event. He has an EFC shirt on, and I asked him. Luckily, he was the one of the media guys and the medic guys of the MMA.
2: Yeah.
0: Okay.
1: And he had a gym close by, so I spoke with him, and then he said, "Come through," and I went there, and I've never stopped.
0: Wow! And that's how it began.
1: I've been
2: fascinating.
1: On it ever since 10 years.
2: Yeah,
1: 10 years.
2: Peace. I want to take you back to the 10th of April earlier this year, because on the 10th of April, that's where we had PFL Africa in Pretoria at the Sun Bed Arena. You are one of three main events of that night, where you were going up against Yabna and Chala, and you managed to get a win by way of decision. Tell me, I mean, what, how were you feeling going into that fight? How did it feel to be able to fight in front of a home South African crowd on South African soil as well?
1: Amazing. Dream come true.
2: Yeah.
1: I get goosebumps. I still watch that fight till today. Not only the full fight, but the end of it.
2: Yeah.
1: Because for the first time I've ever fought, people have always called me X.
0: Mm.
1: And the crowd has always screamed X.
2: Yeah.
1: Mm. For the first time, they call me by my name.
2: They
1: screamed peace.
0: Wow.
1: The entire arena was on his feet.
2: Yeah.
1: And for that, I've never seen it. It was the first time. And I really felt like this is a dream come true.
2: Mm-hmm.
1: And going into that fight, man, it was a championship fight, because I was going up against the 2025 welterweight champion.
0: Mm-hmm.
1: And I was making my debut, and I knew that he's underestimating me, and he really looked past me.
0: Mm.
1: And little did he know, man, I left peace at home that day.
2: And you brought war.
1: And yeah, man, I hearing a good South African beating.
3: Yeah. I love it. For sure. I love it.
2: I mean, you weren't the only one that proved that night that it's not just the Springboks who know how to fight. South Africans do know how to fight.
0: Don't play with us.
2: We also had two other South Africans in the main event card that night as well. We had Nkosi Ndebele, who was in the main event. And then we also had Justin Clark, who came out with that amazing knockout. I mean, did you guys speak to each other before the event started, telling each other that, you know, you guys are fighting in front of South Africa, you're representing South Africa? I mean, what was that, you know, sort of preparation like?
1: Look, man, me and Nkosi, we've been kind of friends. We've been in the MMA scenes, meeting up in MMA events from amateur days. Okay. So we are cool like that. We good. Justin Clark, the same thing. Mm. So I knew Nkosi.
3: I'm gonna have to ask you to hold that thought because we have to jump to some sports, but we'll be back with X right here on Smash Africa Weekends. Don't go anywhere.
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1: We're sitting with Peace Aches Ngupane, who is one of South Africa's brightest MMA talents for the Great African Story this afternoon. We've had a fantastic conversation with you this afternoon, Peace. I think you've given us a lot of insight into what the life of an MMA fighter can really look like, right? I think what's fascinating about you is you're a bit of a contradiction. You're peaceful, your name is literally Peace, but when it's time to fight, it's time to fight.
0: Mm-hmm.
1: Now, what we want to talk about in this little game we're about to play is some of those situations where you would throw hands outside of the ring or outside of the octagon, we call it?
2: Yeah. Outside the cage.
1: Octagon. Outside of the cage. Yeah. So the name of the game is I'm Not a Fighter, but I Fight for What I Love. We've got a couple of scenarios we're going to walk you through, and you need to tell us whether or not this might be a situation where you would throw some hands.
2: Okay, let's do this.
0: Okay, situation number one. Someone steals your parking spot after you've been waiting for 10 minutes. Are you throwing your hands?
2: I'm parking right behind him.
1: Okay. Oh, you're going to park him in?
0: You're going to park him in.
2: I'm parking him in. And he'll have to come find me.
0: Yes. And find you in the
2: how
0: streets.
2: How he approaches me will let me know whether we throwing hands or what.
1: Hectic. Yeah, and I would be terrified to be approached by someone like you in the middle of the mall. Be like, hello. Be like, hey.
0: Hey.
1: Okay, your next scenario. A stranger asks your partner for their number right in front of you while you're standing right there.
2: I won't throw hands.
1: Okay.
2: Her response will let me will give me my next actions.
1: Okay.
2: So if her response is looking at me and waiting for me,
1: like then, I'm uncomfy,
2: then it's cool.
1: Okay.
2: But then if the response is okay, take my number, then hey. She should just go with him, right?
1: She can have it.
2: Yeah, she should just go with him. It is what it is. I'm not throwing hands for that.
1: We're not throwing hands for that, right? Mm. And these hands we're talking about is metaphorical hands. I can't imagine you'd be the type to be throwing punches at people in public.
2: No. I wouldn't throw a punch. I'll throw an elbow. I wouldn't throw a punch.
1: Just
2: I'll hurt my
1: elbow.
2: Hand. So
0: just a small elbow.
2: Yeah, so yeah. Elbow, bit of a knee, kick.
1: Yeah. Okay, and that's about it.
2: And that's about it.
1: Okay. Oh. Let's try another one. Someone out in public calls you a... What you gonna do?
2: Well, to be honest, I've been called that a couple of times, man.
1: Really?
2: And yeah, but it's people who are keyboard fighters.
0: Okay.
1: Lots of bark, no bites.
2: Yeah, you know, so I'm just like, that's noise. It is.
1: Yeah.
2: It is what it is. Yeah.
1: Okay.
2: It is what it is, man. Say whatever you want to say, it's cool, it's just words. But if you touch me, it's a different thing.
1: Oh. It's a different thing.
2: Yeah,
1: then
2: yeah,
1: you
2: yeah.
1: react.
0: Then you'll react.
1: Yeah, the monster true. Comes out.
0: Oh, Peace, thank War you so much for joining us on The Great African Story here on Smash Africa Weekends. Where can we find you next? What are the upcoming fights?
2: Casablanca, Morocco, the
0: Ooh.
2: 10th of October.
0: Ooh.
2: Semi-finals, Peace X Ngupane against Shido Esperanza.
0: Ooh. I love it. If you want to hear more from him, you can find him online at X_PeaceMMA. There
2: yes,
0: we
2: sir.
0: Go. It is yes, the Great sir. African Story here on 5.
3: 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WhatsApp us The Great African Story on 082-550-5151.
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4: A very good afternoon. Gauteng Roads and Transport MEC Kidibone Diale Tlabela has rejected the DA's allegation that her department failed to act against officials implicated in a bus subsidy matter. The DA has raised concerns over the issuing of bus subsidies under the public transport operating grant during the 2015-2016 and 2016-2017 financial years. The department spokesperson, Lesiba Mbia.
6: Insinuations that the department is withholding information are equally incorrect. The department continues to engage relevant institutions within the confines of the legal and regulatory framework, including compliance with legislation such as the POPIA. The MEC reiterates that the administration remains committed to transparency, accountability, and consequence management.
4: Gauteng Premier Banyaza Lesufi has visited the two bereaved families in Heidelberg in the Lesedi local municipality in Gauteng. Two people were fatally shot following a violent protest over water. Lesufi says the situation is unfortunate.
7: It has been a difficult and painful process, but fulfilling that we have finally managed to meet the families. No family deserves to go through this pain. It was extremely emotional, even to lock eyes and interact with family. And extremely difficult also to respond to one simple question, but heavily loaded question. Should our children die because of water? So at least we are relieved that we've resolved this challenge of water.
4: In other news, COGTA in KZN has deployed disaster management teams to an informal settlement in Eteguini. This comes after one person died in a fire. The blaze destroyed 44 structures, displacing dozens of people. COGTA provincial spokesperson Senzelwe Mzila.
8: The MEC for COGTA, Reverend Tulasizwe Buthelezi, is urging communities across the province to continue to be vigilant as these conditions do pose a serious risk to human lives. With the winter season already settling in across parts of the province of KZN, the department also continues to issue out smoke alarms to informal settlements across the province. This is part of an early warning system aimed to safeguard lives.
4: Moving further afield, three sons of the former Iranian Supreme Leader Ayatollah Ali Khamenei have attended a prayer by his coffin on the second day of his extended funeral. His other son and successor Mojtaba was, however, absent, with reports saying that he fears for his life. The BBC's Lee Stusid has the details.
9: There's expected to be millions who are converging for this public procession. But there are those, of course, who are not taking part, who do not revere the Ayatollah in the way that his most devout supporters do, who rejected his Islamic Republic, bristled under its rule. There's 6 days of public mourning across five cities in Iran and neighboring Iraq, which is also majority Shia Muslim.
4: A recap of your top story at this hour. Gauteng Roads and Transport MEC Kidibone Dialetlabela has rejected the DA's allegation that her department failed to act against officials that are implicated in a bus subsidy matter. For 5 News, I am Karabo Hobo.

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2: So, as you know, Taylor Swift and Travis Kelce were getting married, right?
0: Oh, yes.
2: This weekend, which is actually yesterday. And the main things we know is that her wedding dress is allegedly all Dior.
0: She made that one known.
2: Yeah. They celebrated their nuptials with 1,000 guests.
3: Ooh.
2: 1,000. Guys.
4: Might as well have been a royal wedding.
3: Yeah.
2: And obviously, comedian Adam Sandler was officiating the wedding.
4: It's the most random fact.
2: I know, right?
0: So random.
2: And it's only been 2 years since they started dating. Yeah. And they do not have bridesmaid or groomsmen. And I had mentioned yesterday that actually, I think I might do this for my wedding. But anyways, it's about Taylor Swift, right? What's sus is the fact that there was over 1,000 people. And we don't have any proof. No photos, nothing.
0: Yeah.
2: So allegedly, people had to check their phones at the door. I think we're going to see a huge documentary behind this royal wedding. And obviously,
0: so?
2: Yeah, and obviously, it happened at the Madison Square Garden. It was such a big thing, you guys.
4: Oh my goodness. I can't imagine. She technically is always, she lives there by the Madison Square Garden most. Every single performance that she's done there. It's like kind of getting married at work. Like,
0: it is.
4: Like, you're there to perform to get paid, and now you're paying them so that you can throw your 1,000 piece wedding right there.
0: Do you think she got a discount because she's been there so regularly?
4: I mean, they let her have her wedding there for free.
0: For
4: because,
0: free.
4: Come on,
2: a
4: man.
2: 1,000 people is insane.
4: It is crazy. It is crazy.
2: Like, are we at a concert?
4: Basically, I hope she had a stellar performance there and everything. Do you think she did? Well, she's like, I'm not working.
0: Well, I guess we'll find out in the documentary.
2: I feel like she did.
4: I think it's so irritating that they didn't let any of their guests have their phones in there, because how are we supposed to get the tea? Now we must pay for the tea on her 3-hour documentary.
0: Yeah, her life is our life.
4: Exactly. How dare she have some privacy at her wedding? Please.
0: We want to know from you if you would ever find yourself getting married at the workplace.
4: Oh my goodness.
2: At the actual workplace.
0: At the, like, we work, in the 5FM studios.
4: We have a wedding right here.
2: Because, I mean, I think it might work maybe outside the studio. Like, maybe in the building.
4: What, in the parking lots, girl?
3: No, not in the,
2: not in the
3: reception
2: parking
3: area.
2: Lot,
3: what,
2: like,
3: are you talking about?
2: The reception area is actually too small. But, like, that might do, especially around here in the foyer.
4: Yes.
2: That might actually work.
4: You're seeing the vision?
2: I see the vision.
4: There is nothing romantic about having a wedding in the studio. But maybe your workplace is a little bit more interesting. Or perhaps it would be the worst place ever to get married in. Come let us know. 082-550-5151. Would you get married at your workplace? Where do you work, friend?

0: It's Taylor Swift. Train Smash. Oh yes, and we're in the middle of Train Smash this afternoon. Obviously, Taylor Swift got married to Travis Kelce this weekend. Yo, despite the haters, they did it, hey?
1: Yeah, despite the haters, they did it. I know a certain Jew that's hating on Taylor and her man.
2: No.
0: No, don't speak about us. Nick
1: they are right
0: and Zanelli like that.
1: Studio.
2: Never is it you
1: right
2: guys.
1: Now.
2: KB and Karabo. Why do you,
1: you
2: guys
1: know,
2: hate
1: the visitors
2: Taylor?
1: That we have today on Smash Africa Weekend. I know you are ultimate haters of Taylor, and no Taylor Swift slander will be tolerated on Smash Africa Weekend.
2: We love what I say. Taylor Swift.
3: That's right, keep lying.
2: We love
3: keep lying to yourself.
1: I said what I said.
3: Keep lying to yourself.
2: Our favorite song
3: talk.
2: Is blank.
0: Space.
1: I don't even know the song.
0: No, because you know what, guys? If we tell everyone the truth, and everyone knows we're broadcasting from Auckland Park. Actually, we're broadcasting from Cape Town for the haters. We're gonna get hated on.
2: I'm so scared of T-Swizzle fans. But listen, Taylor got married at the Madison Square Garden.
1: Yeah, right? That's basically like her workplace.
2: She stays there.
1: I mean, why can't we have our weddings at our workplace? It wouldn't be such a bad idea.
2: And Karabo, you're booed up, hey? So I think we should start planning your wedding for the SABC parking lot.
1: Absolutely. Mm. Maybe not the parking lot, but maybe the reception. Areas not too bad.
2: Okay.
3: Actually, yeah, nice space.
0: We got parking.
3: Nice acoustics.
0: Yeah. Speakers.
2: Plenty of parking. Plenty of gifts.
0: Would you get married in your workplace? 082-550-5151. This is what's come through.
4: Well, it's happening, you lovely listeners. So if I had to get married at work, it would probably be on one of the buildings because I'm always on top of a building looking for high sites and stuff. So it would probably be on top of one of the buildings. Lovely views.
1: That's cute.
2: Okay, Carlos, views from the top. I can't make out what he actually does for a living, but... You know, scaling buildings like that Empire State Building couple.
0: Oh yes, with the
2: yes.
3: Imagine she said no.
2: She could never. After she climbed all the way to the top of this building without a
0: seat. Push her off. Can you be scared?
3: Tom, don't say that.
2: Like,
3: come
2: I'll
3: on,
2: give you
3: Tom.
2: My answer when we come back at the bottom. Okay, my
0: she would be found at the altar, not left at it.
2: We also have a chef that's come through. Snay, would you get married in your workplace?
5: It wouldn't be as grand as Madison Square Garden, but as a chef, I wouldn't mind having a wedding at a food bar where you've got different stalls of different deliciousness flowing around and ample drinks to go. That means I don't have to hire a chef or worry about catering because food is flowing, drinks are flowing, everybody is nice and merry.
2: That sounds like a dream come true.
1: And food makes people happy, so you've already done half the job,
2: right?
1: Yeah.
2: No, that sounds like a dream come true. I was so scared Snay was going to say she wouldn't mind getting married in a food court. I said, yay! God forbid.
0: Don't give me a buffet at my wedding, that's for sure.
2: Oh, I love a buffet.
0: At a wedding?
2: Yes!
1: Is that not normal?
2: Is that not what we all do?
0: No. I want plated.
2: Oh, you want plated.
1: Okay.
2: No, at black weddings,
1: fancy. Yeah,
2: buffet is very normal. Yeah. In fact, it's fantastic because now I can pour as much jollof rice as I want.
0: Music on the way from Drake. Don't go anywhere. It's Smash Africa Weekend.
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0: Welcome to it. It is Smash Africa Weekends here on 5FM. And on the way, we are going to be hosting a little local version of a little singing competition hosted by Little Yellow People. It's not me we're talking about. We're talking about the Minions. And we're going to see how well South African can sing in another... It's another language, right?
1: They make up their own language. You know, it's got a little bit of a vibe to it. And I think the accent is just what is so iconic about the Little Minions. So we can see how good your singing skills really are. Come through if you want to join in on the competition on 082-550-5151. But only if you believe in your Minion impression, okay?
0: Yes, we'll be breaking it down for you next. 5FM Sports.
2: 5FM Sports. Yes, indeed. It is time for your final round of your latest and greatest with Tom and Mata standing in for Smash right here on Smash Africa Weekend. And we get started off with your world of cricket. The Women's T20 World Cup final is live and underway with the first ball about to be bowled right now. And it is being contested between England and Australia. Now, Australia won the toss and they elected to bowl first. And we are still waiting for the first ball to be bowled by the Australians in that one with the English currently at the creases batting. Here is Australia's Sophie Molyneux in terms of Australia's preparation heading into today's final.
3: I think we'll keep it pretty chill tonight. We just had a great little hit out here. It's our last hit out on what's been a really long tour, and I think that the group feels really calm. So that's all we could really ask for, and I think we'll just make sure we do that over the next 24 hours and make sure we turn up here tomorrow. Having not have played the game 1,000 times over our head, in our head. But yeah, I'm sure we'll have a good night.
2: Remember, Australia won the toss and they have elected to bowl first. England are still yet, in fact, Australia rather, are still yet to bat in the second innings. And with England almost getting themselves a boundary score after just the second ball of this Women's T20 World Cup final. We now jump into a world of Formula One as the Formula One Grand Prix, the Great Britain Grand Prix rather to be exact, is currently underway with 18 laps out of 52 having been driven. Charles Leclerc currently in the lead for Ferrari with Mercedes' Kimi Antonelli in second place. Leclerc's Ferrari teammate Lewis Hamilton currently running off those podium places with Antonelli's teammate in George Russell sitting in fourth for Mercedes. Isaac Hadjar in fifth and Max Verstappen in seventh for Red Bull, while Lando Norris is currently sitting in sixth place, while Oscar Piastri is languishing all the way down in 19th place. Then finally, we move into your world of football, and the round of 16 continues tonight in the FIFA World Cup with two blockbuster showdowns that you definitely will not want to miss. Starting off at 10 o'clock, Neymar, Vinicius and the Seleção of Brazil are faced the only team that they have never beaten in international competition. And I am indeed talking about Norway, where Erling Haaland, Martin Odegaard and the crew will want to keep that streak going. Then at 2 a.m. South African time at the Azteca, England return to a ground that haunts them from 40 years ago as they face co-hosts Mexico. And England coach Thomas Tuchel was asked if the Three Lions defeat to Argentina all those years ago at the Azteca will serve as motivation ahead of their game tonight.
4: Everyone remembers the goal, and everyone, of course, it's an iconic goal, two iconic goals in the stadium, in the huge disadvantage for the English team. And of course, this is painful and still hurts, but we are not here for revenge. It doesn't make sense. It's the same stadium. It's not the same opponent, and even then it doesn't make sense. We are here to write our own chapters. The team is ready, we are in good spirits, and we are ready to go for tomorrow.
2: Now remember, England faced Argentina at the Azteca, where the late great Diego Maradona scored his two most popular goals of his career, when he first scored the Hand of God goal, followed by a solo goal against England that is still talked about today, where he went past about four or five England players in that quarterfinal matchup all those years ago. And with that being said, that is it for your sports updates for Smash Africa Weekend. Olizondo will have the next update tomorrow morning on 5 Breakfast. For your 5 Sports, it is of course KB the Don, Mudishani. Only on 5 FM.

0: It's Johnny Apple here on Smash Africa Weekends. Welcome to it. On the way is the Sunday Sizzle all the way from 5 o'clock. But right now we're talking about Minions.
1: Yeah, this is a very, very serious thing that we need to discuss this afternoon. The new Minion movie is coming out soon and people are obsessed with it. I'm seeing collaborations with like skincare brands. I don't know why people would want to have like yellow skincare and whatnot. But the most iconic thing that I've seen come out of the Minions movie come out is a bunch of competitions that people have been doing online.
0: Yeah.
1: Trying to see how well they can sing like a minion. Here's a little taste of what I've seen online.
0: Wow. Beautiful.

0: Do you know what I love about this, Tom? Is this is what you sound like
1: when I sing.
0: When you're singing, you'll be humming to yourself, humming to the playlist. This is what you sound like. Don't know a single word.
1: I literally don't know
0: a single lyric.
2: I bet it sounds worse than that war cry he tried to play for us that one time.
0: Do you remember it?
3: I remember that one. I can never forget it.
0: Doesn't sound good at all. So I imagine you don't even have to try to do a million
1: impressions. No, I'm really good at it naturally. Okay. One of the many things I'm good at.
0: Give us a test run. Favorite song
1: of the moment.
0: I'm gonna stop you right there. What does it sound like? More like Stitch than the Minions?
1: Well, this is the thing. It's called versatility.
0: Oh, my goodness.
1: You guys wouldn't know anything about it.
0: No, you're done. Okay, here's another example of a listener that's come through ahead of his time. Do we like this impression?
1: Banana.
0: This might be worse than yours, Tom.
1: Yeah. Might be worse. I mean, we're getting the sense that Five Nation wants to come through and sing, because even at the very slight throw at it, before we waded to sports, we got a couple messages on our WhatsApp line of people just getting into their Minion spirit.
0: They're ready. They're about to turn yellow.
1: And we want to hear from you if you can sing anything like a Minion, right?
0: Come through on our WhatsApp line, 0825505151. You can choose any song of your choice, any language of your choice, in Minionese if you please, but come through and let's see your best impression. And I think our job as listeners is to kind of figure out which song you're trying to sing in Minionese.
1: Is that what it's called, Minionese?
0: I think it's called Minionese. It's an improvised mix of real world languages like Spanish, English, French, Italian, Korean, Japanese.
2: I thought it was Minionish.
0: You learn something new every day.
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0: Public service announcement for the single queen. There's actually someone who who's interested in you.
1: I love my sweet pies with that. And Tanda's Tanda Sam. Yo. Nick Tanda, my love. Like, really. Yeah. I love you so much. Hey. Yeah.
2: Hey, my sweetie pie. Yak Tanda Nam, yes, wa. Yak Tanda.
0: You're going to have to fight through me. Alex, it's going to have to go through me.
2: The bar is low if they have to fight with you. You practically hate me, bruh.
0: On the way, our little minion competition. Don't go anywhere.

0: Welcome to Smash Africa Weekends. It's Tom Animta holding things down all the way until 5 o'clock when Sunday Sizzle with Austin Kasim kicks on. And we're talking all about the Minions.
1: Yes, we're running our very own Minion singing competition. We've seen a couple of them go down online. I guess people are very excited about the movie that's coming out soon. So we thought, listen, we have to see if Five Nation could come up with their good impressions of Minions and see if they could, you know, sing some of their favorite songs in Minionese. The responses have been absolutely hilarious. I've got one here from Georgie who's singing a song, and I just need you, Five Nation, to guess what song that Georgie's singing in Minionese. Have a listen.
2: Hello.

0: sofa. Ni kopo kani potato na home. 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
1: Hello, darkness, my old friend.
2: No.
3: Warm KB, what do you think it is?
2: Ash, he's how much, Em? He's how much?
3: She tried.
2: But I think they were just breaking into Vanak at some point. they were struggling to speak Minyanese, and
3: yes,
2: they just started to get into Vanak.
3: They did their big one, though. Apparently, yeah, there is a little bit of Zulu that gets thrown in Minyanese sometimes. You just have to listen very, very,
1: very carefully.
3: Karabo, do you know what song she was singing?
4: You know what? That wasn't too bad, actually.
3: Not too bad?
4: Not too bad.
3: Yeah.
4: Unlike Tom, no.
3: Yeah, Tom's one was scary. Ish.
5: So you don't know?
4: I actually don't know.
3: Okay, I'm going to tell you. It's Adele with Hello.
5: Oh, Hello.
3: She did a pretty good job.
4: Hello. Oh, okay. She actually did.
3: She did. You could hear it. Okay, we've got one more. Jason. Binini.

0: You gotta.
1: What's it?
2: Beam, bada, beam.
1: Oh my god, the white people anthem.
2: Yes! I hold you, you didn't recognize it.
3: You should be
1: only
3: ashamed
1: job.
3: Of yourself.
2: Sweet Caroline, so good, so good, so entertaining. I need more.
1: You need more. You know what? You can just send it in for our entertainment in the studio. We'll listen to it while Austin is on.
2: On repeat.
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4: YouTube. If my voice had you excited for heart pumping, adrenaline rushing action repeat of Anaconda on a Friday night, but you had no business watching because the movie was 16 SNLV, then this is the beer for you. A beer brewed for AMA 1K, Hansa Pilsner, not for persons under the age of 30.
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0: Nadeef is the M right here on 5FM. It is Smash Africa Weekend. But only for 5 more minutes, the Sunday Sizzle is loading up with Austin Kassam. What's up, Austin?
1: Hey, what's going on, guys?
2: Good.
3: It's so nice to see you on the flesh. You are forever busy jet setting, doing awesome things, awesome sets all over the show.
1: Well, you know, I have to tell you guys that even though I'm on radio, yeah, I'm here because I am, in fact, a DJ.
0: Yes.
3: Like, I do this.
0: This is the second.
1: Yes, I push buttons in lots of different places.
0: Yes. Oh, I love it. Listen, yes, what's coming up on the show today?
1: So, I've got a very good friend of mine, a son of Dennis, playing live in studio.
3: Ooh, nice.
1: I actually am here in the flesh in Joburg, it is nice to have some live guests.
0: Nice.
1: Have some live energy.
3: Yes.
1: Of course, also, I played the halftime show at Ellis Park yesterday.
3: Oh, iconic.
1: Which was a really big highlight. Well, probably the highlight of my career so far. So, I want to share a little bit of the energy that I played yesterday of my sets on the show.
3: Yes.
1: And if you missed it, you can get a little bit of a part two.
3: A taste.
1: You know, a taste.
4: You know, FIFA could have given you a call for the halftime show for the World Cup final.
1: No, they actually did. They gave me a call, but
0: you're busy.
1: I called up Tyler. I was like, yo, Ty,
3: I think you need to stand
1: up. Can you do this for me?
4: I need you to cover for me.
1: Yeah, I owe you one.
3: The way I see it, Austin, you brought that extra energy to secure our win yesterday, and we thank you.
1: You know what, Springboks, it's my pleasure.
0: The win courtesy of Austin.
3: Courtesy of Austin. It's Sunday Sizzle with Austin Kassam. He's going to be holding it down for you this afternoon to get your Sunday ended on the right way. Scare away the Sunday scaries, okay?
0: Absolutely.
1: That's what the show is for.

0: Sunday sizzle loading up for you right here on 5. Mta and I will be back on your radio tomorrow in for 5 nights. Have a beautiful Sunday evening.
1: In your top stories at this hour, Western Cape closes its temporary repatriation centers and Diale defends disciplinary action in bus subsidy matter. A very good afternoon. Western Cape Premier Alan Wendy says the province has concluded the coordinated humanitarian support operation that assisted undocumented migrants who voluntarily chose to return to their countries of origin. All temporary facilities, including the repatriation site in Epping, have now closed. Wendy elaborates.
2: The buses finally have left all of these halls and all of these spaces during the night and into the early hours of this morning, and all of these facilities are now closed. And so, of course, anybody who still finds themselves perhaps without the correct documentation and they are a foreign national in the region, they are asked to go to their embassies, their consulates, or to the Home Affairs offices.
1: Gauteng Roads and Transport MEC Kidibone Diale Tlhabela has rejected the DA's allegation that her department failed to act against officials implicated in a bus subsidy matter. The DA has raised concerns over the issuing of bus subsidies under the Public Transport Operating Grant during the 2015 to 2016 and 2016 to 2017 financial years. The department spokesperson, Lisiba Mpia.
3: Insinuations that the department is withholding information are equally incorrect. The department continues to engage relevant institutions within the confines of the legal and regulatory framework, including compliance with legislation such as the POPIA. The MEC reiterates that the administration remains committed to transparency, accountability, and consequence management.
1: In other news, the bereaved Ratanda families in Heidelberg in the East Rand say they'll await Gauteng Premier Banyaza Lesufi's feedback on what could have happened to their loved ones. Lesufi visited the two families and has promised to give them a preliminary report on Wednesday. One family's representative, Matulo Mweketsi, says they're in pain.
4: The Premier have come to see the family, to make eye contact with the family. Because as we Africans, when we are in pain, it's fine to have visitors. You see, now I'm deeply hurt because this is one of the family members who I was supposed to. I don't know what to do. I don't know what to say. I'm deeply hurt.
1: Moving further afield, a severe heat wave across Europe is fueling major fires in Portugal, Spain, and Greece. In northern Portugal, more than 1,200 firefighters are struggling with a vast forest fire that's gone on for days and injured 9 people. The BBC's Joe Inwood has more details.
5: Footage from the Portuguese village of Secosa shows smoke blocking out the sun, with a red burning landscape below. Firefighters and residents do their best to stop the flames spreading. But in many parts of Portugal, Spain and France, this has proved impossible. It's thought more than 40,000 acres of land has been lost across those 3 countries. In Greece, a wind-fueled wildfire is threatening the northern city of Thessaloniki.
1: A recap of your top story at this hour. Western Cape Premier Alan Wendy says the province has concluded the coordinated humanitarian support operation that assisted undocumented migrants who voluntarily chose to return to their countries of origin. That's it for your news on Smash Africa Weekends. Your next bulletin will be on 5 Breakfast with Thabo Baloyi. For 5 News, I am Karabo Hobo.

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1: I think my favorite thing to do every week is chase away the Sunday scaries right here on the Sunday Sizzle. My name is Austin Kasim, and I have the pleasure of restarting your weekend this Sunday evening. So, without further ado, turn it up, crank that volume knob, and let's have a party, baby.

0: Kicking off the show with some massive energy from Burns. It's called Talamanca. It is the Kyle Kasem edit. I think that's the best thing about being a family of DJs. You can just share things. It's like normal people share toys, share gadgets, share clothes. Kyle and I share music. Sharing music with people is what I do best, and it's what I love about the world. And what I'm going to do right now is share some of my special edits and personal remixes with you, which is what I do every single Sunday right here on 5FM. We have something called Mash Talk. I take popular songs and I play you versions you did not know you needed. So keep it locked, keep it loaded. I've got Dennis Farrah with Touch the Sky coming up next, but it's not the way you remember it. What you doing? From Blue Monte to TNSN.
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It's a legend in house music. He goes by the name of Dennis Farah. This one's called Touch the Sky, but it is the Amy Doe remix, Afro remix to be more specific. Kicking off Mash Talk right here on the Sunday Sizzle. My name is Austin Kasim, and of course, I've still got two more remixes for you. Now, we're going to go in a slightly different direction with this one. If you like the movie Saturday Night Fever, you love Bee Gees just like me. This is Staying Alive, but it's a modern take by Justin Lay. So take a listen to this. We're just going to push the tempo slightly on this one. Don't get a fright.

It's the legendary Bee Gees with Staying Alive, right here on 5FM. It's the Justin Lay edit. A little bit of tech house, a little bit of rolling bass lines, a little bit of percussion, just to make it easier to play on a Sunday, of course. Coming up next, I've got another legend in music in general, Jamiroquai, otherwise known as John Lyra. Just joking, but he has been caught playing Jamiroquai before. Anyway, this is Cloud 9, but it is the Purple Disco Machine remix. We went through some Afro, we went through some very chilled tech house, but now we're going to go into a little bit of disco to wrap up this week's Mash Talk segment. Take a listen to this.

0: You can't beat Jamiroquai. What a silky voice, made for house music, made for disco. This is the Purple Disco Machine remix of Jamiroquai with Cloud 9 right here on 5FM. It's a very, very exciting day. I've got a very good friend in the studio. He goes by the name of Son of Dennis, my brother. What's cracking?
1: How's it, Austin? How are you doing?
0: I'm sorry, that just caught me so off guard.
1: How are you doing?
0: You've got so much energy, and then I speak to you, and you're like, "Hello, Austin, how are you doing?"
1: It's an introduction, bro. It's like good
0: morning. That's the intro, bro. So good to have you here today.
1: Thank you for having me.
0: How's your weekend been?
1: Amazing.
0: I know you've had a very good show, your own show this weekend. Friday, right?
1: Yes, sir.
0: Give us a little introduction to that.
1: So, the show is called The Rapture. And, it's a sexy little, I call it the Red Room show, you know what I mean? Like, we pack 400 people at Katie's Palace, and it is, I would say, one of the dopest experiences you'll ever, like, just go to.
0: Beautiful. I love that. I love the fine line between, I think like 10, 15 years ago, you had promoters and you had DJs, and then eventually people were like, you know what, why am I like negotiating set fees with this guy when I could take the whole door? Like, let's just make it our own event, right?
1: I feel like that's not it. That's not where our story starts, though.
0: So let's hear your story.
1: I feel like for us, or for me, let me talk for myself, it's more on the idea that you want to play shows, and you keep knocking on doors, and it's just no after no after no after no. And I think you get to a point where it's just like, you gotta create your own space, right? And even when you do get an opportunity in other people's spaces, they don't really understand what you want to play or how you want to play it. So I think that's kind of where it stemmed from in the beginning, where it was just like, if no one's gonna give us the opportunity, then it's like, psh,
0: I love that. I actually can relate so much, because in COVID, when all of our lives were literally destroyed, like whether you were in varsity, whether you were still in school, or whether you just started like working or moving out and paying your own bills, and if your only income is as a DJ, boom, you left with nothing. And I think that's when a lot of us DJs decided, like, if nobody's going to book me, or someone's too scared to book me, I'm going to throw my own parties.
1: Literally.
0: And also, because if you don't want to book me for my sound, I'm going to throw my own party when I can play my sound, play my own thing. So that brings me to this question. So, you know, there's a fine line between DJ and promoter. And of course, if you are strictly a promoter, you are going to look for certain things at your show that you want to make sure is there. You're going to focus on certain aspects of that show. Whereas if you're a DJ, sometimes that focus can be a little bit different. It's more for the people, you know? So tell me, at a show like The Rapture, what is your, let's have 4 points that like you want to make that show the best from the DJ's perspective?
1: From the DJ's perspective.
0: Well, if the DJ's happy, the crowd's happy, right?
1: I mean, yes.
0: Sometimes. Take that with a pinch of salt.
1: Dude. I don't know, man. I think with Rapture, again, coming from a DJ's point of view, I say this a lot. If you want to create culture, you're losing money. I think some people look at some of the shows that we do and think we're making like bang. It's really like, no, we're not. It costs a lot of money to put up an LED screen.
0: Bro, do this, for sure.
1: Put up lights. And I'm doing it in a small room that fits only a limited amount of people.
0: Yeah.
1: So it's like, I don't do this on my own. we put so much energy into it so that we have a space that we can kind of just do whatever we want, and that costs a little bit. So I think when you've got your DJ hat on, it's about the experience. It's not, there's no finances, not a chat. Half the time we're either breaking even or losing money.
0: Yeah. I think that's what differentiates you as a DJ to a full-on promoter.
1: Yes. Yeah. And when you got your financial hat on and you're just a promoter for the sake of just making money, I think your decisions are way different. You don't put money into things that are quite experiential, for instance, because it just might not have the return you wanted to have.
0: So. Of course. I mean, how many clubs do you go to where the let's say the owner or the promoter is not a DJ at all, and you get there, the CDJs are half broken, there's little to no monitor, the sound is absolute horrible, but all they're focusing on is just getting every last cent into that club, instead of actually looking at the longevity of it. Because, I mean, if you're focusing on the sound, if you're focusing on LED panels, the whole environment, production, you know what I mean? Yes. You're bringing people back for more. Yeah. And that's why you said your shows are selling out every single time. I mean...
1: That's how we're leading into it. And it's at the moment, it's working. So
0: there we go. You got to sacrifice a little bit to get something out of it. Of course. I love that, man. I love what you're doing. Very exciting to have you here today. Tell us a little bit about your mix. What's coming up?
1: My mix, I won't lie, I haven't really prepared it, but it's a Sunday. And ooh, it's like, I think I always go in and just play how I feel. You know what I mean? I think sometimes you really... I don't know. Some of us DJs can't really... Even if I had prepared anything, it would change as soon as I step up.
0: You know what? 100%. 100%. Sometimes you can't be too prepared as a DJ. Look, it is a little bit tricky sometimes when you're playing on radio. There's no one to feed off of. You're just feeding on your own energy. But looking forward to it. Are we going on an Afro journey? Are we going on a housey journey?
1: I think it's going to be a blend, man. I think a lot of people never understand the fact that I don't have a particular sound that I play.
0: Okay.
1: And I throw everything in there, and that's a bit of my own identity, if I could put it like that. And
0: I love it.
1: Yeah, man. Like, I could not tell you. It's just going to be whatever it is.
0: I'm looking forward to that identity. All right. So coming up just after this, we have got the one, the only Son of Dennis. So keep it locked. It's 5FM. Son of Dennis will be in the mix just after this.
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0: What a ride, what a journey. Son of Dennis, 5FM, live from Auckland Park, Johannesburg. Bro, how do you feel right now?
1: Good. The energy's here now.
0: The energy's here. Closing with one of his own tunes. Absolute banger. For those who don't know, care to back announce the track?
1: Exhale, man. I did this song with Son of Dennis with Cassis, and we dropped it on Sandela.
0: Such a banger. Such a banger, bro. Perfect way to end a perfect mix.
1: Thank you.
0: Bro, lovely to have you.
1: Thank you for having me, man.
0: And I gotta say, I don't know how you guys do it with the inner ears playing like that. I move way too much. I get tangled in them. I think I'd choke myself out.
1: You know, I started using these during COVID. We went, we were shooting like something, myself and Tristan Owen were shooting something in Limpopo, I think it was.
0: Okay.
1: And we're trying to shoot this mix and we realized we didn't have headphones. And the cheapest alternative we could quickly get were these JBLs. fast forward like 5 years later, bro, I've gone in between other like in-ears. These are literally the 200 Rand JBLs.
0: No, you're kidding.
1: I swear. I use them everywhere. And I've
0: my
1: had...
0: word.
1: Earphones, headphones worth way more, and I don't know, these just do the things, they're durable enough, and they get the job done.
0: You see, ladies and gentlemen, you heard it from himself, it does not matter the price,
1: nah.
0: It's the person wearing them. Yeah, man. Bro, once again, thank you so much. If you have anything you want to say to your listeners, to your followers, what do you care to share?
1: I think I just want to say I'm dropping music very soon, hopefully end of this month, beginning of next month. It's dropping on Not Sorry. Super excited about that.
0: Great. Where can we find you this coming weekend?
1: Not too sure.
0: He's not too sure, no, so you better check out his socials. Man's not very prepared.
1: Not too sure. I'm so sorry about that. But it's a lot. There's always a lot going on.
0: Okay, but we're going to find you on socials so we can find you.
1: Hundreds.
0: What's your tag?
1: Son_of_Dennis on Instagram, and then everywhere else, Son of Dennis.
0: There you go. It's Son of Dennis live on 5FM. This is the Sunday Sizzle. We are only halfway through the show, so don't worry. I know the man has left you on a very, very, very high level. We promise to keep that energy going for the next hour and take you into some hip-hop at 7 p.m. But before that, I've got plenty of house music, so stick around. It is 5FM.
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bit chilly. It's been chilly in Cape Town. It's been chilly in Joburg. I know for you Durban babies, you do not get winter. But for the rest of us, I feel like warming it up. So this is a little bit of summer deep house in my genre lab today, just to get those vibes and energy going, because the sun is still shining. There's not really winter in South Africa. But if you get cold easily like me, this is for you.

It's Austin Genre Lab, right here on the Sunday Sizzle. Getting people a bit too excited here. I got a message from Andrew over here who says, bro, it's a Sunday night. I'm supposed to be going home. Well, where are you going to go then, Andrew? I got to keep you guys awake. Some important games happening in the World Cup tonight. I don't know who you're supporting. I'm supporting England, and they're going to be playing at 2 a.m. So I got to keep this energy going. I got to keep you awake. I got to keep myself awake. Speaking of keeping myself awake, it is time to get into Friends with Benefits. I have got a very, very talented producer here with three of his bangers. He goes by the name of Frankie Wah. So let's keep it very, very, very locked into 5FM right now as we jump into Friends with Benefits with Frankie Wah.

So we're doing some very dangerous things on the Sunday Sizzle right now. I've got Cliche saying, bro, I could run across the whole of Pretoria tonight with these tunes. I run with you.

0: Frank, you are taking over the Friends with Benefits segment right here on 5FM. It's the Sunday Sizzle. It's just about 6:30, and I'm so sad that I have to leave you in 30 minutes. But I'm going to make this 30 minutes count. I've got a very fantastic DJ all the way from KZN. She goes by the name of Lady Muse, and she's going to be holding it down just after this. So make sure you keep it locked and show your support for Durban coming up just after this.
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0: All right, Durban, are you ready to show some love to one of your own? She goes by the name of Lady Muse, taking over for the next 30 minutes. My name is Austin Kasim, and I just want to say a very, very, very happy birthday to my father-in-law, Roberto, and also a huge happy birthday to my brother-in-law, Matteo Leo. Have the most wonderful week, guys. God bless you, and see you soon. Matteo, you're not a teenager anymore. Time to be a big man in his 20s.

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DJ Lady Muse, all the way from Durban, KZN. South Africa, make some noise for local talent right here on the Sunday Sizzle. It's 5FM, and it's time for me to say goodbye. Thank you so much for hanging out with me. It's been such a great weekend with you all. For all of you who partied with me at the halftime show at Ellis Park yesterday, once again, thank you, South Africa. Thank you for trusting me, and I hope I brought the energy that you deserve. Of course, have a wonderful week ahead. Stay safe. Don't do anything I wouldn't do. And I will see you next week, Saturday and Sunday, same time, same place. Ciao for now.

0: FM. Look like DJ Cho. That's right, ladies and gentlemen, boys and girls. It is 7 p.m. on the dots on this beautiful Sunday evening. 5 FM is the name of the station. My name is DJ Speedster. Officially checked in. Of course, I'm not alone. I'm with Shabzy Medallion. What up, Medallion? What's up, brother?
1: What's going on, brother?
0: Hey, man, I'm good. Can't complain. How you been? How was the weekend?
1: Easy, bro. Yesterday was my brother's birthday, you know?
0: What did you guys do?
1: That guy doesn't like celebrating himself, you know.
0: Oh yeah.
1: So just a young call, brothers. I was on the call.
0: That's it.
1: Yeah.
0: Okay.
1: They only like to celebrate my birthday.
0: Your birthday.
1: When my birthday is about to come, they're like, "Yo, are you doing anything? What's happening?" His birthday, he keeps to himself.
0: I get that. I also sometimes, when it's nearing to my birthday, I feel like, "Hey, man, why do I feel so sad?" Do you ever get that?
1: I get that. I think it's like an introspective period.
0: Yeah, yeah. Like, and I think when you're younger, you like having a lot of people around you, like having a party, all those things. But the older you get, the more you like, if I can just be with my loved ones, I'm good.
1: I'm fine.
0: You know?
1: I don't like celebrating my birthday, actually.
0: Same here.
1: Growing up, I wasn't always celebrated.
0: Yeah.
1: And then I started celebrating, and now I'm just like, I don't want to celebrate. If I end up doing it, it's because of the people around me.
0: It's whatever.
1: Yeah.
0: I get that, bro. I get that. I just got back from Durban, had a great weekend. July weekend. Boomtown Marquee was absolutely fire.
1: Is it?
0: Yeah, yeah. It was really, really cool. Weather was nice as well.
1: Dope.
0: So, yeah, that was a fire weekend. And now we're here to serve hip hop all the way till 10 p.m.
1: Yes, sir.
0: If you're looking to hear some hippity hop, you're definitely at the right place. Got a jam-packed show coming up for you guys. No guests today in the hip-hop chair.
1: Yes.
0: Reason being, everybody was away in Durban. And everybody's either making their way now, or a lot of the artists are actually coming back tomorrow.
1: Sure.
0: Because there's also a lot of gigs happening in and around Durban this evening. So we'll do that again next week. But I do have a very good friend of 5 Hip-Hop Nights, DJ Spontaneous, who will be holding it down in that space. So you can look forward to that. Warm-up mix, who we got today?
1: Warm-up mix, we've got Mason. He got kicked out of the head-to-head last week.
0: Yeah.
1: He was winning for like 4 weeks.
0: And we did promise that this week he'll be in the warm-up mix.
1: Exactly.
0: Yeah?
1: So he's here on the warm-up mix.
0: Can't wait for that. You know, Mason always coming with the heat. So already we've got Spontaneous. We've got Mason. So those are the two mixes that you can really, really look forward to. And we haven't even got to head-to-head. But before we get there, elephants in the room, what's on your mind this week? What happened?
1: You know, people are talking about bars.
0: Yeah.
1: And bars are non-existent.
0: Yes.
1: Some people are debating that they are existent.
0: Mm.
1: So I guess we will touch on that.
0: I can't wait for that. You know, this conversation, I think, has been sparked for a couple of weeks now.
1: Yep.
0: And we haven't really touched on it.
1: Yes.
0: Even that week when Stogie did the freestyle.
1: Yes.
0: I know Lucas Rapp's been doing freestyles every single Friday.
1: Yes.
0: And you're right. We haven't actually touched on it. So I'm looking forward to that. Next up, that's where we put two up-and-coming artists up against each other. Same as head-to-head. That's where the two DJs go up against each other. We'll let you guys let us know who must come back the following week. Next up, who we got? Last week's winner.
1: Yeah, last week's winner. Brand new winner. Tabs Tapar. He has that different kind of single. It's called Selfie.
0: Selfie.
1: Versus the challenger. Hey, these names are interesting. Super Saiyan Rasta. Yes, the name of the song is I Remember the Days. Yes, sir.
0: It's hip-hop, right?
1: Hip-hop, dog.
0: All right, cool. Head-to-head, two DJs. Who we got?
1: Head-to-head, Brasmove versus Relic.
0: I know both those names.
1: Yep.
0: And those guys know how to get down.
1: Returning.
0: Those guys don't play.
1: Uh-huh.
0: All right, so Jam Pack Show, as you can hear, with you guys all the way till 10 p.m. this beautiful evening. If you're driving, please drive nice and slow. Don't drink and drive. Make sure you take your time. If you're at home just chilling, you're definitely at the right place. I know it's school holidays and university breaks, etc. So I'm sure most of you guys are with your families, with your friends, with your cousins. So you're definitely at the right place. You can join the conversation on the socials at SpeedsTheBro, at 5FM, otherwise at Shabzy Medallion. Welcome to the show.
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2: New Castle Lite draft in a can is even better than an extra hot bunny chow on a winter's day that's so hot you start hearing your own heartbeat in surround sound while the auntie who made it is watching you eat it like a test of character.
3: 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Hey, it doesn't get better than this.
4: 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It doesn't get better than this. South Africa, be sharp. 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
0: All right, guys, Mason, DJ, in the mix for the next 20. Turn it up.

0: Mason, DJ, DJ Mason, however you'd like to say it.
1: Yes, sir.
0: Always killing it, bro.
1: Yeah, and 20 minutes, now we know that you deserve it.
0: Yeah, yeah, yeah. Very good friend of Five Hip Hop Nights. Please, Mason, send us another mix really, really soon. If you're a promoter listening or a venue, please make sure you go book them. He's really, really good, bro.
1: Fire.
0: I said this last week and I'll say it again. I love the fact that we are discovering all of these dope DJs through the warm-up mix as well as through head-to-head. So thank you very much to all the DJs that have been showing us love, that have been sending those mixes. If you're a DJ that plays hip hop and you're listening, please, please, please feel welcome to send your mix to 5hiphopnights@gmail.com. Make sure the subject is warm up mix or head to head. Make sure your mix is either 20 minutes clean or 10 minutes clean. If it's dope, we're gonna play it. Yeah,
1: exactly.
0: Speaking of dope DJs, spontaneous DJs after these.
2: This new Castle Lite draft in a can is better than an extra hot bunny chow on a winter's day. Hey, bro, it's better than an extra hot bunny chow on a winter's day that's so hot you start hearing your own heartbeat in surround sound. New Castle Lite draft in a can is even better than an extra hot bunny chow on a winter's day that's so hot you start hearing your own heartbeat in surround sound while the auntie who made it is watching you eat it like a test of character. Bro, that auntie means business. Hey, it doesn't get better than this.
3: Castle Lite draft in a can. It'd get better than this. South Africa, be sharp. Not for persons under the age of 18.
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0: Let's go. No cap, no filter, just facts. It's the elephant in the room on Vibe Hip Hop Nights.
1: Spontaneous DJ in the mix for the past 30 minutes. Absolutely killing it,
2: beautiful.
1: Bro. Super dope DJ from Johannesburg. He's always playing in and around Johannesburg. He's doing like 4 or 5 gigs a weekend.
2: Damn.
1: He must be rich, spontaneous DJ.
2: We had him only on December, I think.
1: Yeah, it's been a minute.
2: He played the festive mix.
1: And he was the one who was like, hey, brother. What do you think? I'm like, hey, say less, man. Send me some fire. So big shout out to Spontaneous. Go check him out. Go book him. He, like I said, he's always out and about. Okay, can't wait to hear what's on Shabzy's mind.
0: No cap, no filter, just facts. It's the elephant in the room on Vibe Hip Hop Nights.
1: All right, Shabzy. What's on your mind, man? Who doesn't want to rap? Who's making you angry, brother?
2: Let's start with the nobody bed in the Today Bank, man.
1: Let's start there.
2: Then maybe we can talk after.
1: Then we can talk about it.
2: Yeah, let's talk about it after we do this. You know? We always need a disclaimer. You know what I'm talking about, Speedy?
1: All right, let's do that.
2: Ha ha.
1: Five Hip Hop Nights, if you just joined us, baby.
2: It's been a long time I did it this way. Who still cares about bars? Nobody. Who's still raising their bar? Nobody. Nobody. I guess it's nobody. Hey, who still cares about bars? Nobody. Who's still raising their bar? Nobody. Nobody. Come on. I guess it's nobody. I see what they saying about rap. Nah.

0: say we're coming hate. Oh!
1: Who made you angry, dog?
0: Oh, man.
1: Who made you angry?
0: Oh.
1: South Africa, why are you guys making Shabs and Medallion angry? Just rap, guys. Come on.
0: My gosh.
1: Dog, you wanted to rap. You know what? I feel like the elephant in the room. We shouldn't speak. We shouldn't say too many words, too many English, too many choco choco choco choco.
0: You think we should just rap, yeah?
1: I think we should just rap every single week. That's what I think. What do you think?
0: I think when something happens and it leads me here, then we can go here.
1: Okay.
0: You know?
1: Okay.
0: But I guess I wanted to talk about, like, are there really no bars? Or are people bugging?
1: Good question, man.
0: You know?
1: Look, there are bars. You just got to really find them, you know? You really, really got to find them. You really got to listen to the music. And for me, at least, I consume a whole bunch of, especially South African hip-hop throughout the week, you know. So I do catch a bar here and there. I do catch a song where I'm like, whoa, what did you just say? Let me run it back, you know. I do catch vibes here and there. Some of the stuff I don't like. Some of the stuff is maybe just not my flavor. So I think it's all over the place. But when we speak about hip-hop, the core of hip-hop, the bars are still important.
0: The bars are important. You know, from what I'm seeing... people are complaining more about the lack of bars than reacting to the bars they care about.
1: Yeah, yeah. No, the ones they care about, they never react to.
0: Yeah, you know what I'm saying? You're asking for bars from MCs or rappers who don't want to do that. And then there are rappers and MCs who exist who are doing that, and you aren't really embracing them, championing them, putting them on the forefront that represent what you want other rappers to represent.
1: Yeah, I bump into so many rappers, so many artists just in the streets, just being out and about, you know, and they're always like, yo, thank you so much to Five Hip Hop Nights for bringing that culture back, you know, because like you're saying, not everyone's a commercial rapper. Not everyone's a commercial artist, you know. Some guys are still backpacking, some guys still have crazy bars, you know. And unfortunately, they got to just keep them in their bedroom, the bedroom studio. There's nowhere for them to be heard. There aren't spaces for them to be heard.
0: Jeez, man.
1: You know.
0: Hey, man. Those are
1: very interesting one.
0: Yeah.
1: I'm loving the conversation that's been going around hip hop. There's a lot going on and I like it.
0: I like the talking, but I want the music as
1: yeah,
0: well.
1: Yeah, I also want the
0: I
1: music.
0: Want the raps as
1: I
0: well.
1: I also want the music.
0: I want the freestyles
1: we
0: as
1: want
0: well.
1: All of that. All of that.
0: Yeah, everything, please.
1: All right, we'll do that again next week. Gonna take a very short ad break. When we come back, next up, that's our feature where we put two upcoming artists up against each other. Keep it locked.

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0: 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Two artists, one spotlight.
1: The best beats on the street.
0: Who's next up? You decide on Five Hip Hop Nights.
1: The best beats on the street.
0: Who's next up? You decide on Five Hip Hop Nights.
2: My apologies, I said up next. Same thing, right?
3: I mean, you know, you're playing with the words.
2: You know what I'm
3: saying? Freestyling here.
2: Coming with the bars. All right, who we got this week? Last week's winner.
3: Last week's winner, Tabs Tapar, with a song called Selfie against a new challenger, Super Saiyan Rasta. The name of the song is called I Remember the Days.
2: I Remember the Days.
3: Yes, sir.
2: All right, very, very simple. We're going to play you both songs. Once we're done, 082-550-5151. Here's track one.

0: Shelfie, my bad. Almost said that wrong. Firefight track, last week's winner. If you like it. But first, actually, I'm not going to give you guys a number just yet.
1: Yeah. Because I don't want the second record.
0: Let's play the second record. Once we're done, 082-550-5151.
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0: Alright, there you have it. I remember the day.
1: Yes, sir. Track Super 2. Saiyan Rasta.
0: Super Saiyan Rasta. Interesting name, interesting song.
1: Yeah, interesting.
0: Both fire. It's not up to us, South Africa. It really, really is up to all of you guys. So please let us know which song you like. You like track 1, which was by Tasty?
1: Nope, Tabs Tapar.
0: Tabs Tapar, my bad. Or do you like track 2?
1: Super Saiyan Rasta.
0: Super Saiyan Rasta. 082-550-5151. I'll play a song or two just to give you guys a little bit of time to decide.
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1: Yeah. We cop new timepieces when these fools deny Jesus.

Something I'd like to mention, this is just on a side note. Word to the terror squad, Joe, this is all puns aside though. I know me and Mariah didn't end on a high note. But that other dude's whip, that he got him neutered. 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

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Hey, I don't cop things for resale. Don't do iCloud, don't do email. Feds wanna top up, man, and wire, man, like Chubbs did detail. 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I didn't trust no one, swore got limey, cause got too greasy. 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

0: like Soul Train. 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
2: All right, ask you guys to send those voice notes to 082-550-5151. 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
3: Good morning, Yanaka. 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
4: Hey, Speedstar, Shabs Medallion, Five Nation, this is Moses and Dolia, what's up? Yeah, gotta go try two.
5: Hi, how are you? I'm voting for the second track, and I acknowledge that both artists are trying their best. The first artist was sounding more like Questa, and the second one was sounding more like Rev Doomza. So yeah, the first track, reason why I'm not voting for it, the beat was nice, but the lyrics didn't go head on with the beat. So they have to go back to the studio, rewrite the song, and come back next time with it or with another song. Maybe I can vote for them. So, but for today, I'm going for the second track. Thank you.
6: What's poppin', Shebs Medallion? What's going on, Speedstar? Loving the vibes as usual, you know what I'm saying? Hey man, look, I gotta go with track number two. I'll go with track number two. It's dope, you know what I'm saying?
2: All right, the people have spoken, Shabzi Medallion.
7: Hey, man.
2: For once, you weren't able to cheat. I'm playing. It's a draw. Look, I personally, I don't like it when it's a draw.

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6: All right, so tonight is going to be crazy. We already had two fire mixes on the show. We had Mason DJ, we had Spontaneous DJs, and now, ladies and gentlemen,
7: the battle.
6: The battle is on. Relic is in the building.
7: And Brass Move.
6: Listen, I've heard both of them play. They both played on 5 Hip Hop Nights before. These are serious, serious guys.
7: Yeah.
6: Going to play each of their mixes for 10 minutes. Once we're done, 082-550-5151. Up first, Brass Move.

0: smooth.
1: That was nice. 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
0: yo. Hey, man's is serious. He killed that, bro.
1: Very thematic.
0: Yeah. Super fire, man. Please listen to Relic's mix first before you guys call. Yeah,
1: and
0: it's almost time for us to be out of here. So we're gonna play Relic for the next 10 minutes. We'll take your voice notes just before we get out of here.
2: October zone is the label. 7-figure deal was a fable. 8-figure bought out the neighbors. 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

0: Right, Usher got to send us those voice notes on 082-550-5151. We're trying to conclude just before we get out of here our feature called Head to Head. 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
1: Yes, sir.
0: 082-550-5151. 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
1: Eish.
0: We had a draw in Next Up.
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0: Hey, man.
1: Hey.
0: Hey.
1: Hey.
0: What's going on today?
1: I don't know, man. You made it a DJ day, so it's kind of tough.
0: I won't lie, in terms of the DJ mixes on the radio show today, I won't even lie. As a hip-hop DJ, I got to give them their flowers and say, yo, you guys are really, really killing it, man. But with that said, we needed a winner.
1: Yeah.
0: We really did need a winner. But it makes it more interesting. You know, with head-to-head, it's a little bit more interesting because that means Brasmove and Relic need to do two new mixes.
1: That's
0: right?
1: Fair.
0: And now
1: they
0: have an idea of each other's styles.
1: Yes.
0: You know? So it's like, oh, okay, let me come this way.
1: How to retaliate.
0: Exactly. So with head-to-head being a draw, I don't really mind. It's with next up where I'm like, ugh.
1: Okay.
0: I wish it wasn't a draw.
1: You know what I'm saying? Yeah.
0: So I'm going to let it be. You guys have spoken. So we'll let Brasmove and Relic go up against each other next week again. 10 minutes uninterrupted. They're going to go cook up some new mixes, yeah?
1: Yep.
0: If you're a DJ listening, like I said in the beginning of the show, send those mixes through. Please, please, please make sure they are clean. So no swear words to 5hiphopnights@gmail.com. With all of that said, if it's your first time listening to the show, my name is DJ Speedster. I'm with Shabs and Medallion. We do this every single Sunday, talking nothing but the hippity hop. Thank you so much, brother.
1: Thank you, brother. Appreciate you.
0: Another amazing show in the bag.
1: As always.
0: And it wouldn't have happened without you guys. So thank you so much for your continuous support, for sending in those voice notes, for always tweeting, checking in on the social media. You guys don't go unnoticed. We really, really appreciate it. We really appreciate you.
1: Sorry. Show them love, Speedy.
0: I got to show them love, man. Thank you so much, guys. We love you guys. Have a blessed week. We'll see you next week, yeah?
1: We out of here.
0: Peace.

Your Sunday evening just got an upgrade. You tune in to Taste the Weekend. I go by the name of Taste Champagne, and I will be your captain this evening from 10 p.m. through to 1 a.m. You and I have the airwaves to ourselves. I'm really excited to catch up with you and also wrap up the week, man. Some interesting developments have happened this week, and I can't wait to share them with you. We've also got a guest DJ in the cut, one for all the ladies. I always love having the ladies come through and do what they do on the decks. She goes by the name of Lindo H. She's got your Sunday wind down mix ready, but you know what it's like when we get together on a Sunday. Unfortunately, it's not always under the best circumstances, because after the afternoon starts rolling away and slipping through our fingers on a Sunday, we unfortunately feel that eerie chill down your neck, that shiver down your spine. I could only be talking about the Sunday scaries. You know what to do? We're kicking off the show by trauma bonding just a little bit. Let me know, what is that one thing that you are dreading this week as you get ready to close your eyes on Sunday and welcome a brand new week? 082-550-5151. That's the WhatsApp line where you can reach me. But let's hope that the music helps to smooth over the edges. It's always a big tune. Drake is always a good idea. This one is off Honestly Never Mind. It's titled Massive. Let's get into it. Can't

0: Scandinavian flavor with a little bit of that Mzansi flavor coming through. It's how we do your Sunday evenings here on 5FM. You hang out with Tay Champagne, aka the Big Tasty. It's time to get into your Sunday scaries, because nothing is funny after noon on a Sunday. In fact, it starts feeling a little something like this. Let's bond in our trauma though. I've got Amahle out in Free State saying, "Ola, taste my dread this week, man. It's definitely got to be the transport situation tomorrow morning." Yo, and dude, if there's one thing that'll make you dread a Monday, it's actually not necessarily that it's Monday. It's all the things that come with it. The traffic, or let's say you're catching public transport. Now you've got to go to the rank. That's a totally different thing. Oh, and like, I get you. In this cold as well. Yeah, I get you. Power to you, Amahle. I've got Mpo from PLK. PLK in the house saying, "Tay Champagne, listen up, man. My Sunday scaries right now is my mom on my case as I'm trying to finish up for prelims." And yo, dude, I remember prelims was a stressful time for me. I think, honestly, dude, you also just got to let your family know that right now is not a good time. I'll take one from Tabo as well, saying, "For me, is dealing with people who are giving you unwanted attention on the socials, and now you have to see them in person." That one's always also very tricky, especially if it's somebody whose energy doesn't match the way that they're moving on socials, because now it ends up being a very awkward encounter, live jive. Marco as well.
1: What's up, Big Tasty? It's Marco from the south of Joe Beezy. And the thing that I'm dreading this week is that if there's another cold front, Thursday and Friday, I don't know if I can. Because last week, Thursday and Friday, was abnormally cold.
0: Yeah.
1: This week, guys, I hope it's warmer. For real, for real.
0: Nah, 100%. Yo, that cold snap this last week was crazy. But I want to believe that we're on the other side of winter. We're on the way out. Mati, it's always darkest before dawn. I'm trying to think what I'm dreading this coming week. I feel like I'm just dreading the whole week, to be honest. I feel like we're all just reaching that point in the year where, it's getting harder and harder to hop out of bed and turn your swag on every morning, man. But hopefully, the type of music that can end off your Sunday on a high, it's Ice Spice, Rema, Pretty Girl.

Now most of you snapping cause I done put the scope on G's. Hold on knees, big sniffers what I call my beast. If you keep on talking shit, just know this nose gon' sneeze. No photos please, working on my real life cheese. That was tough.

0: Music by Chase Williams, Na Na Na, coming straight out of CBT with all the flavor you need on a Sunday evening here on 5FM. You're tuned in to Taste the Weekend with Tay Champagne, and I'm joined in studio by the lovely Lindo H. She's going to be taking care of your Sunday wind down mix this evening. Hey!
1: Hi.
0: How are you today?
1: I'm feeling great. How are you today?
0: Oh, man. Anytime I get to enjoy some company in studio along with some great music is a good day to me.
1: Shout out.
0: So, quick 1 minute intro. Who is Lindo H? Also, a bit about what you're going to be spinning for us this evening.
1: Ooh, okay. So, this is Lindo H here. Mm-hmm. A woman in tech in my 9 to 5 and a woman on dicks in my 5 to 9.
0: Right? Hey, getting so, technical with the mixes.
1: Yeah, man. I just love spreading good vibes and positivity through the music that's keeping me going at a particular point in time. So today I'm going to take us a little bit back and give us a nice end to our Sunday, and hopefully it keeps you going on Monday as well. And yeah, I'm looking forward to rocking on 5 today.
0: And listen, man, there is healing properties in music. So I love that you said you're going to be spreading positivity, because I feel like we could all use a bit of that. And right now, music is a lot cheaper than therapy.
2: This Newcastle light drafting a can is better than lifting a PB.
3: No, it's better than lifting a PB that beats Big Boy Bobby's PB.
2: It's better than outlifting Big Boy Bobby's PB while he watches you beat his PB without you breaking a sweat.
3: Newcastle light drafting a can is even better than topping your PB with a PB that beats Big Boy Bobby's PB while he watches you break his PB in front of his new squeeze.
2: It doesn't get better than this.
4: Castle Light dropped in a can. It doesn't get better than this. South Africa, be sharp. Not for persons under the age of 18.
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0: 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And like I told you, man, music has healing properties, and I hope that she has healed whatever ailments the week might have brought you. 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
0: And coming up, we're going to be chatting to the lady behind the tunes, man. And just get to know a bit about her. If you've tuned in before, you know we're going to be spinning on air. It's a nice little surprise that we've got in store for her. But I'm really excited. It's going to be a lot of fun to get to know her personality and also just her journey. That's what's coming up right after this.
3: If my voice had you excited for heart pumping, adrenaline rushing action repeat of Anaconda on a Friday night, but you had no business watching because the movie was 16 SNLV. Then this is the beer for you. A beer brewed for AMA 1K. Hansa Pilsner. Not for persons under the age of 30.

0: Okay, so this one has landed on identity, so we're going to get to know a bit about your identity. Right. Let's see what the next category is as well, because we usually do two categories. All right, category number two is energy. Let's jump straight in. Okay, so we're talking your identity. I want to know a bit about some of the places that you've played, and like, out of the places that you've played, what was the one that you were like, this one, it's not make sure.
1: It's not make sure.
0: Yeah.
1: Oh my goodness. I think, yeah, any gig that was like a private party, like a birthday party or an anniversary, something, you know, that is private. Normally they kind of tell you what they want and you can't just do you.
0: Yeah.
1: You know what I mean? So of course we're professionals, you know, we can do what the man says. But it feels so much better when you can just let me be me and actually understand why you booked me, you know? So,
0: customers always right.
1: Always
0: right. And then just based on your journey, what's a struggle from your come up that people would never guess looking at you?
1: I think people kind of looking at you and feeling like you don't look like you know what you're doing, you know? That's always at face value. Okay, it's a girly. Let's see, you know? But other than that, I feel like you can power through anything, and that's how we got to where we are now. You know, we went ahead even though people were not about us, and then we showed them what we were about, and yeah.
0: And you showed us what you're about. But I feel like the girlies are up right now in the DJing space.
1: Definitely.
0: Let's be honest. I'm not sure I subscribe to this. The girlies don't know what they're doing.
1: Give that girl a chance.
0: Okay, we're moving on to energy. What's one thing that listeners and attendees of an event would think something is fun versus like you as the DJ, you actually don't rate it, you know?
1: You're playing commercial music, you know?
0: Eish.
1: I think sing-alongs are great. It gets the crowd going. Everybody loves those, you know? But if they could just let you unleash your power as a person that really goes through music and listens and prepares, you know, if they could let you do you, they might see another version. But of course, you know, commercials are great. Our producers are making great music right now with the vocalists out there. So we love it. We'll run up those numbers. But yeah, I think, yeah, that's how I feel about that.
0: What do you think about this new trend? So what I've seen a lot lately is that like there'll be a part of the night where the DJ will start playing like Disney Channel music or like just like unapologetically cheesy music.
1: You know what? I don't think it's a bad idea as long as you do it once. Do it once, done. We get that feeling of, oh, you actually dropped that. And then, you know,
0: yeah,
1: keep
0: not
1: us going. Don't do it
0: twice,
1: thrice,
0: time.
1: Four times, you know. Yeah, be selective.
0: I like that. Okay, and then lastly, what is the closest that you have come to disaster on stage, but you managed to bring it back? I saw you had a little something happen just now.
1: A little something happened to me today. But you know what? I think being taught on like the oldest piece, you know, the 350s, I hated it during those 3 months where I was doing the school. But now I can literally power through anything, right? We had a channel that didn't work and I had to do it without headphones. And look, I wonder if you could tell, but we powered through, and it's those experiences that make the next one even better. And that will never happen again, right? We learn.
0: 100%, 100%. And they say you grow through what you go through. DJing is no exception. That being said, once again, big shout out for coming through, taking the time out of your Sunday evening to grace the speakers. 30 second plug. Tell us, where can we find you on the socials? What are you working on right now? Just the 411 in general.
1: All right, cool. So you can find me on Instagram. That is Lindo, L-I-N-D-O. 3 underscores and an H, because there's a lot of us, but only one of me, right?
0: Hey,
1: so that's Lindo, 3 underscores H on Instagram. And then on TikTok, it's L-I-I-N-D-O-H, right? So it's Lindo H with a double I. And that's where you'll find me on the socials, right? Mm-hmm. So a lot of people don't know this about me, but I'm actually a little bit of a vocalist here and there sometimes. You know, I do visit studios of like producers that are like underground and not really known yet, because we're all on the same level, you know. So I think I might allow for someone to release something, because I've been so shy before. I don't know how it is, you know, and it's like, I'm
0: so
1: nervous.
0: New music on
1: so
0: the
1: way. So music might come out.
0: And collaborators, if someone slides in your DMs looking to collab.
1: Definitely. So anyone who wants to work, I'm open. But keep an eye out on the socials. We'll see how we do.
0: Eish, the lady, the legend, Lindo H, man, rocking your Sunday wind down mix here on Taste the Week. It's an absolute treat. And speaking of an absolute treat, that brand new jungle, the way.

0: Music by the lovely and talented Ayra Starr. It's Tornado here on 5FM. A lot of people actually don't know this, but Ayra Starr is a self-confessed nerd. She was spitting some of her theories about the series The Boys and how she hates how how the writers are making the series play out in the final season. You're tuned in to Taste the Weekend with yours truly, Taste Champagne. And, you know, if you are someone who spends a lot of time on social media, there's just certain sounds that grow on you and you start to almost have these audio stims as different contexts in your life. And that's what we try to touch on when it comes to your Sunday sound. We take a viral sound that is doing the rounds on social media and ask you what situation makes you think this. When the Sunday sound is ready, of course. Let's try one more time. Your Sunday sound for today.
1: That's your business, man. I got no friend in this village. All right. That's your cross to carry.
0: And every now and then someone will try to make something your problem that's not your problem, and you'll just think to yourself,
1: that's your business, man. I got a friend in this village. That's your cross to carry. That's your business, man. I got no friend in this village. All right. That's your cross to carry.
0: And this, I feel like this is me when a colleague comes to me with a problem, but the problem isn't really my problem. It's more their problem. And they say, we should look for a solution. We should reach out to so-and-so. And I start asking them, all of a sudden, when did you start speaking French? Because
1: that's your business, man. I got no friend in this village. All right. That's your cross to carry.
0: Or when people say our, it's our problem, or we need to come up with a solution. Our? When did you start telling the time? 082-550-5151. What is the situation that just makes you think to yourself,
1: that's your business, man. I got no friend in this village. All right. That's your cross to carry.
0: While you give it a think, some Matthew Moe to end off what has been a crazy week. Everyone traveling back from the Durban July and from all the fun times, Strictly Soul, the Ascots, etc. Turn it up. Get a little

0: It's a good time, courtesy of Kygo, featuring Zach Abel. It's Freedom on 5FM. Ahead of that, Matthew Moll coming through with Charles. Okay, you're hanging out with Tay Champagne on Tay's The Weekend. Let's get into your Sunday sound. I particularly like this one because I feel like there's so many situations where you can respond to someone by just saying,
1: "That's a business, man. I got no friend in this village. That's your cross to carry."
0: What makes you think that to yourself? I've got one here from Joseph saying, "Yo, for me, it's when someone tells me they're thirsty and they're craving a drink or two, knowing well I don't drink. How is that my problem?"
1: That's your business, man. I got no friend in this village. That's your cross to carry.
0: That is your cross to carry. Tabo from Soweto saying, "Ish, taste. This sound for me is me at work when my boss piles on 3 extra things for me to do while my colleagues are chilling."
1: That's your business, man. I got no friend in this village. That's your cross to carry.
0: Unomvula also coming through saying, "As a hairdresser, this is me when my clients are running late for an appointment and I'm already booked that day."
1: That's your business, man. I got no friend in this village.
0: Ish, that's true.
1: That's your cross to carry.
0: I'm trying to think. So for me, you know when this actually becomes an issue? I feel like, and the gents will be able to relate here, there's times where your girlfriend will allude to that you should pay for something. Like, she'll be like, "Okay, I've got plans with my friend Jennifer, and we're planning to go have mimosas and lunch. Ish, but this mimosas and lunch place is expensive." And then she'll bat her eyes and look at me, and I can't help but think,
1: "That's your business, man. I got no friend in this village. That's your cross to carry."
0: I'm not having mimosas and lunch with my friend. You want to know why? Because I don't have mimosa and lunch money, so...
1: "That's your business, man. I got no friend in this village. That's your cross to carry."
0: Oh, man. And if you don't love social media for the entertainment, surely at least you love it for the sounds that it gives us. Your Sunday sound this week. It's always a bop.
2: Cause light draft in a can is better than a corner barber's fresh fade.
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2: It doesn't get better than this.
4: Castle Light draft in a can. 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South Africa, be sharp. 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
0: And man, there's something in the music. Words can't quite do it justice. Sometimes you just gotta let it speak for itself. The sounds of Cuba and Kid Funk. This one's titled Choreographed Love. I think it got removed from Apple Music, but if you know where to search, you'll know where to find it. It's your captain speaking, Taste Champagne. You and I are far from finished. We've still got about an hour, 10 minutes together. We're going to be getting into your Anthem World Cup in the next little while, but we're also wrapping up your Sunday with your five top five plot twists. We're giving your five most surprising stories all the way through to the least surprising. You're going to want to buckle up because, oh, I've got news for you after this.
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0: Take it to the flow now, ooh. Oops, Spurs. To the flow now, ooh.
1: She's an absolute boss in the music game. It's Beyonce, Texas Hold'em, off her Cowboy Carter album. I think it was 2023. An absolute moment, and I feel like it's only fitting to wrap up your Durban July weekend, given that the theme was cowboy allure. And if you did not see the outfits, man, definitely do yourself a favor. Search up whether it's like a GQ article or whatever publication you can see that'll show you those outfits, because they were absolutely stunning, man. The people did a madness on it. Apparently, she's actually working on some brand new music as well, so you're going to want to check it out when it comes out later on in the year. There's hums and whispers that Beyonce is actually working on a rock album. Speaking of rocking your world, you tune into 5FM. We're wrapping up the last bits of Taste the Weekend. Since we've only got about an hour left together, let's wrap up your biggest stories coming through from this last week. It's your five top five, the top five surprising stories. Okay, coming in at number one, the least surprising. So, in the Durban July 2026 edition, Note to Self wins Africa's richest horse race. Now, if you're wondering who Note to Self is, that is actually the horse's name. Justin Snaith's trained Note to Self, ridden by Richard Forey, took the 130.

20th Durban July on Saturday, beating Wishlist into second with a record 10 million rand purse up for grabs. Oh man, that's a lot of horseshoes that you can get with that. This year's Country Allure theme saw 45,000 racegoers turning up to Gravel Race Course in full runway attire, man. Like, it was honestly stunning. Do check out the pictures if you get a chance. And coming in at number two, yeah, this one was actually quite painful. I think we all saw the Cape Verde Argentina saga. And unfortunately, Cape Verde's World Cup fairy tale came to an end. But what a run. Like, that was something fitting for an anime adaptation. The Blue Sharks, one of the smallest nations ever to reach the World Cup, went out to Argentina in a 3-2 clash after holding their own against Messi. And I think being able to block goals from the GOAT is no small feat. They drew with Uruguay and Saudi Arabia scoreless. But unfortunately, Argentina pushed them all the way, with Cape Verde's population only being under 600,000, which is smaller than some SA suburbs, by the way. And they were able to nearly survive boiling over this tournament, but unfortunately, they met their fate against Argentina. We've still got three more stories. We're going to be chatting about the Mexico fans and the ruckus they were causing outside of England's hotel, and also how England are supposed to survive the Azteca fortress. And then Taylor Swift and Travis Kelce tying the knot in Madison Square Garden. You're not going to believe who the officiator of the wedding was. It's Olivia Rodrigo, Drop Dead. Shoo!

0: by Damn Chunk. Atticus Finch is the title of this one. Your radio's on 5FM. You're listening to Tay Champagne. Tay's the Weekend. Your five top five stories. Let's jump into your number three.
1: Number three.
0: Okay, so number three has actually been quite hilarious to witness. Mexican fans are actually hunting down the English team and giving them a proper welcome to Mexico. Now, if you haven't seen the clips, essentially what's been happening is that Mexican fans have been stationed outside the English team's hotel, causing all sorts of ruckus. And this seems to be in an attempt to try and ensure that they don't get a good night's sleep, because Mexico want to make sure that they are the ones who advance to that quarterfinal and not England. Now, obviously, there's been a lot of controversy around this match with its kickoff time also being moved. People are up in arms. But yeah, England squad have arrived to Mexico City and their hotel on Friday night to hundreds of Mexican fans already waiting, booing the bus and also chanting Mexico, Mexico, Mexico nonstop. This has actually forced police and the National Guard to enter the situation. A small English crew tried to chant back, but you can imagine how that ended. The funniest part of this is that afterwards, the same fans told the BBC when they were interviewed that they're not just there to make sure that Mexico win. They also want Ecuador to go through with the exact same ambush then before their Mexico match as well. When they were actually asked about this, there's a clip where they say they're singing them a lullaby. So yeah, a formal complaint has been filed to FIFA about it. And honestly, I do think, look, Mexico, yes, it's all good fun, but to be honest, it's not very good sportsmanship, if we're being honest. One coming through as well, still on the England-Mexico drama.
1: Number two.
0: So you'll know that the match time got moved, and it seems like all roads are leading to the Azteca Fortress, with England going through to Estadio Azteca, facing a raucous of 80,000 strong crowd. Obviously, they're going to be the minority. And for the English team, this is actually a bit of an uphill battle because, I mean, it's high altitude. It's a stadium where Mexico had lost just twice in 89 matches. It's a home ground advantage. Add in, there's a last-minute storm threat as well, which has moved the kickoff. This is actually just pure chaos, but we cannot wait to see how this goes down. I think this is one of the most anticipated matches, especially at this stage of the World Cup. Yeah, tensions are definitely flying and things are starting to heat up.
1: Number one.
0: Checking in with our favorite power couple, Taylor Swift and Travis Kelce, are officially married, and the officiator of the wedding was Adam Sandler. They got married on Friday at Madison Square Garden with Just T and Married sign lighting up the arena, and no bridesmaids, no grooms. This was a wedding that was meant to be intimate, with Swift's brother, who was her man of honor, and Kelce's brother Jason was the best man. Adam Sandler was doing the officiating, and still the wildest detail, honestly, in this whole thing that nobody could have called for. So we started the new week off on a clean slate. We've caught you up on your five top five stories.

0: Goes by the name of Will Lindley. Last Call is the title of this one on 5FM. Your Captain Tay Champagne speaking. And you know what, man? Every time I think social media cannot outdo itself with features that we did not ask for, it honestly tends to surprise me. Now, imagine when I was on my regular doom scroll and I see TikTok say to me something that I've never seen it say. Would you like to blend your feed? And I'm like, blend feed? What is this? Now, after looking into it, what I realized was that TikTok actually allows you to blend your feed with someone by taking your feed and taking their feed and essentially fusing your algorithms so that you and that person are looking at a shared feed. Gasp. Yes, I was also gasping, by the way. Now, we've seen this with other apps as well. I mean, Spotify allows you to now have a shared playlist with someone or to share music with someone directly. It's almost like a DM feature in the app. And I think, look, there's definitely a use case for this. Maybe it'll make you have to no longer send stuff to someone directly in TikTok because you'll be looking at the same thing on their feed. But I couldn't help but think this is the worst possible thing, because if your algorithm is anything like mine, it's taken a lot of time and attention to build brick by brick. But maybe you're someone who would actually enjoy this type of thing. I'm honestly interested to know. 082-550-5151. When it comes to the new TikTok feature of blending algorithms and blending your feed, would you blend your feed with someone? It doesn't even have to be your partner. Maybe, for instance, your sibling. You guys have inside jokes with your sibling and yourself, or your cousin, or even a friend. Or perhaps you're willing to take the plunge and dive in head first, doing it with your partner. I would like to know if anyone out there really thinks that this feature is a good idea, or if you don't think it's a good idea. Let me know why you think it's not a good idea.
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0: And if you're looking for the biggest football spectacle on earth, it is coming to your screens. 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

0: The healing sounds of a legend gone too soon. It's Mac Miller with The Woods here on 5FM. You tune in to Taste the Weekend. And right now on the microphone, it's your voice of choice, Tay Champagne, aka The Big Tasty. We're chatting this blending of feeds. And listen, man, we are interconnected as we could be these days. But I feel like we're taking it a little bit too far. As now, TikTok is telling you that you can actually blend your feed with someone of your choosing. And this sounds like a good idea in theory. But let me pose this to you. Okay, you and your special somebody decide to blend your feeds with one another, right? Now, I'm looking at my algorithm and all of a sudden, it's tall, dark, handsome men with six packs. Baby, why am I seeing tall, dark, handsome men with six packs now that I've blended feed with you? Is there something that you want to tell me? But maybe you feel differently. I've got Ulele from KZN saying, already blended with my bestie. Now we're both getting the same K-pop content. No complaints on my side. Doom scrolling right now as I speak, to be honest. But for me, I would say it's definitely a plus. You should do it. Sizwe also coming through saying, for me, I refuse to blend with my girlfriend because she'll accidentally find out the videos that I'm liking at 2 a.m. Ish, and that's real. Now you see, Jamal was saying that you're gonna be asking why is there tall, dark, handsome men. I'm just gonna be asking why is there now, you know, voluptuous light-skinned women on her feet. Oh man.
1: Honestly, I'd rather blend with a friend, not a partner. Because, you know, sometimes we got, like, certain inside jokes and,
0: yeah,
1: you know. And most of my streaks are with friends anyways, barely with my partner. Why I wouldn't with my friend, I mean, with my partner? I think, you know, some things we got to keep to ourselves, guys. Like, you know, now we're sharing feeds. That's a bit too much. That's a bit too much.
0: I agree with you. I do feel like a feed is very personal because I think it's also an insight into your thoughts. So maybe that's why you wouldn't want your partner to necessarily have access to your feed. This one, to be honest, I'm going to say the jury's split on this. Some people are for it. Others are against it. And yes, those of us who are against it might have one or two skeletons in the closet or lurking around in the algorithm at the very least.

Go Again by Jeremy Loops off his Stone and Feather album, man. This guy never seems to miss, whether he is giving us something new or an all-time classic. He always delivers. You tune in to 5FM, Taste the Weekend with Tay Champagne. And we are going to wrap things up with our Anthem World Cup. We're taking the action of the World Cup in all the nations, showcasing their culture, their heritage, but most importantly, the song they sing while we all raise our arms to our chests and salute. Okay, so in the semi-final, we've got Spain versus Morocco for our Anthem World Cup. Spain, take it away.

0: And I don't want to lie, I'm actually quite torn because the Morocco one also feels a bit catchy, a bit vibey. Glad I'm not the one deciding though. It's up to you. 0825505151. Let me know which one of these is taking it. I've also got a poll up on my Instagram at taste.champagne. You can cast your vote there. We'll be letting you know which one of these is the winner after this.
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3: How can I not leak it? 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

Vices by Royal K on 5FM, wrapping up Taste the Weekend. We're not done yet, though. We've got to finalize our Anthem World Cup. I asked you, of these, which one you think has a better World Cup anthem? Is it Espanol?

And we've tallied up the votes, and you're actually not going to believe this. It is literally 100% skewed towards the one. It's a landslide victory if I've ever seen one. The winner of today's Anthem World Cup is Morocco!

0: And that's where we gotta leave it for today, because yep, it looks like my time with you is up and the champ is leaving the building. But on a serious note, big shout out to you for rocking with us here at 5FM. Wrapping up Taste the Weekend. It's always a pleasure wrapping up the last bits of your weekend. And even whether it's your Saturday night or your Sunday night, of all the choices that you had to be your companion, big shout out to you for making 5FM the one. My name is Tay Champagne. 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

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Yeah. Los Angeles, give me more ambience. BBC One, smoke. It's international motion. Let me do my dance. Let me count my bets. I'm thinking about my stop plan. Reprogram, reset. 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

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View. Told her come to the boom boom room. Room. And show me what you gonna do. Do.